0: All right, 112.
1: 1-4-7-4, Clark and Roosevelt.
0: Who's that, Clark and Roosevelt?
1: 10-4. 112, we do not have a female in the car.
0: Who's that, Clark and Roosevelt, on a stop?
1: 124. We're on Clark and Roosevelt, traffic stop.
0: All right, 10-4.
2: 134 Henry.
0: 34 Henry, standby. 124, here's your plate.
3: Scumbag clear and valid to a 2004 Honda Coupe to Glendale Heights, Illinois.
1: 10-4.
3: One ten.
2: Yeah, it is 33 or 22 on anything spot where they can assist.
3: They are both clear.
2: Yeah, both of those guys have a female squad. Just send them with the ambulance so they can do that run over there. The ambulance, and they'll be clear after that.
3: 10-4.
0: 122. Can you go over there? You have a female, right?
1: 10-4.
0: All right. Van Buren in Michigan. 112 will show you clear. 22 will handle it.
4: 10-4. Thank you. 10-4.
2: Thank you. 134 Henry.
0: 134 Henry. Go ahead.
2: Can we get a lunch relief car?
0: 133 Henry.
1: 33 Henry.
0: 133 Henry, you're in the Dearborns, right?
1: 34.
0: Okay, 34 Henry, 33 Henry is already in the Dearborns. You could go.
2: All right, thank you.
1: Thank you.
0: 112.
4: You can show up with 24 on West Lane Park instead.
0: All right, 10-4.
1: One oh two Sam.
5: I get a vent on work pod camera mission at 203 North Wabash. You can clear it. 19 call.
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0: Thanks. Nice. You're coming in.
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0: 1883
1: Lincoln. 1883
0: Lincoln.
1: Can I run a Illinois tag for a Parker at Rush and Walton?
0: Rush and Walton, what's the plate?
1: It's going to be George Boy 22425.
0: 83 Lincoln, 10-4, standby.
2: Lincoln. Let's come back clear and valid to a car out of Melrose to a Chrysler sedan. In the case that new registration is pending or finalized.
1: And what was the address on that?
2: Come out of Melrose Park, 1202 North 14th.

0: 111.
1: Station 23.
0: 823, go.
1: Hey, squad. Guy just got pronounced by Northwestern Hospital, Dr. Salzman, at 823 zone hours. You want my second another front flight your way?
0: Sergeant for 823's notification.
2: 820, mark me notified. Is it natural?
0: 23, it appears natural, right? He was 97. H23, it's natural. I believe it's natural.
2: 99, I'll confirm with them. Thank you for trying.
0: 111.
1: Hey, Gene. A lot of people over here, but yeah, probably natural.
0: Okay, 10-4, 20, yes. Here's natural.
2: 99, thanks for that.
0: 111.
3: 111.
0: Check the well-being, Dearborn and Wacker, for male Hispanic intoxicated wearing a white shirt, khaki pants in the middle of the street.
3: And 4.
0: 1822.
4: 1822. Please change the UCR to 0430.
0: Okay, it's changed. 1812.
5: 1812.
0: A CSA report, please. 251 East Janet, Northwestern, adult female.
5: Janet.

0: 180 Frank.
1: 180 Frank.
0: You could get that. We get that way. Ample 41. So if you calm down, and it's just gonna take her.
1: All right. 122.
2: 122.
1: They're getting a, you're getting a wave off. The female calmed down. The ambulance is just gonna take her.
2: 104.
0: 180 Frank. 19 Paul.
1: 10-4.
3: 113, we landed 460 on a mile.
1: 113 landed, 1840.
2: 1811. 1811. 112, we're waiting. We're going to take the CSA North Forest.
1: Okay. 1812.
3: 1811.
1: I think he wants it because he's got a PPO. 1811, you want it because you have a PPO, right? Yeah, 12, I think he wants it because he has a PPO.
2: Can I hear you?
1: 1811.
4: 820, yeah, he's taking it for training purposes, so yeah, you can send him with a PPO.
1: Okay, thank you. 1812, you copy?
3: Yeah, 1832.
2: 32.
1: In front of Northwestern, there's a male black in a wheelchair trying to get to the red line. Male white, brown leather jacket, released from the hospital by the hospital parking garage. Looks like he needs help.

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1: Disturbance, 20 West Kinsey, homeless male, wearing a green vest and sweatpants, refusing to leave the Kinsey Hotel.

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0: Truck stop 70706 LY. I'm at Ohio, Michigan, 626 in Michigan. I'm good.
1: You're at Ohio and Michigan on a stop, and the plate is 70706 Lincoln Young, livery.

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1: 171, personal in one, 10-4.

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0: Come back valid to a black-on-black 24 Cadillac carry-all out of 5054 North Delphia Avenue.
1: Can I get the last four of that, Vin?
0: 6940.

0: Units 1, Comcast, busy person with a gun, 1231 South Wabash, 1231 South Wabash. Security at the Pride gas station threatened the caller, pulled his gun out on him. Caller's waiting in a red Infiniti.
1: One twelve, ten four.
2: 2F0 vehicle description.
0: Well, the caller is in red Infiniti. The guy with the gun is the security officer at the gas station.

Security is now calling it in, saying that that male in the red vehicle was doing donuts and smoking, refusing to leave.

0: 121, just slow down. Slow down, right?
1: I'm going to slow down for 1231 South Wabash. If you're not on scene, slow it down. Again, if you're not on scene for the person with the gun, call, slow it down.

0: 123.
1: Fault in progress, 711 South Plymouth. Female black in a black vehicle refusing to pay, holding up the parking garage, yelling and screaming.
0: Painful.
1: 114. 114, we were getting an event for EMS, 100 East Jackson. Male jumped off a bridge near a museum. He's bleeding.
0: Turn 4, ma'am. We're right here on scene.
1: You're on scene. Did he actually jump? Units in 1 City Road at EMS call Jackson, a Michigan male jumped off a bridge. Bleeding, nothing further, zone 4.
0: Could probably put that out on event 1 for the Sueños Fest.
1: I just did, to simulcast it, so I'm sending them a message as well.
0: 110.
1: 110.
0: No, they're on my box, right?
2: Event 1 is on 4. We're notified.
1: Thank you, Terry.
2: Thank you. And we updated your ticket as well, okay?
1: Thank you. 110, we got you going. 1831. 1831. Gun turning on your beat, 333 North Dearborn Apartment, room number 1615. Left a gun in the room. He's not coming back to get it. They said they need to give it to police. Oh, never mind. You said TAC 1. Okay. Available TAC unit in 18 for a gun turning.
0: 6-1 Charlie.
1: 6-1 Charlie, I'll give that to you.
0: 14.
3: 12.
0: You're wanted.
3: First.

0: 1832.
1: Thirty-two.
0: Check the well-being, Illinois and state for a male. I'm sorry, female bleeding from the face, walking in traffic.
2: Simple.
0: 114. Are you good on scene with that?
1: 114. Yeah, we're good.
0: 10-4.
1: 114 for information.
0: Go ahead.
1: At this point right now, the victim was with his cousin, and his cousin is saying that it looks like an accidental falling over the bridge over here.
0: All right, it appears to be accidental. He was with his cousin. The cousin said it was an accident.
3: A14. Can we get an event number for an auto accident, Oak and Cleveland?
0: Oak and Cleveland for an auto accident, 10-4.
3: Can we get the event number? You can make it a 19 Paul. So.
0: Event number 11720. 11720.

0: 1821.
1: Ottawa Senate, 1406 North Mohawk for two cars, four male black and a gray Ford Fusion. Fled on foot, left the car running. Gave the plate of 3406 Adam Frank Nora out of Kansas.

0: Do you have last name on the ticket?
1: No, no last name. 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We just had Geneva. Said ask for charge nurse.

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1: I would believe so, yes. I'll double check.

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1: 82, Robert.
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0: Can you show me at 734 South Dearborn, please? Special attention.
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0: 1823.
1: Hey, squad, that last name I just ran, can you drop his DL on the ticket, please?
0: Yeah, we'll run it and put his DL on the ticket.
1: Thirty-two.
0: DUI driver at the Shedd Aquarium, 1200 South Lakeshore. Four vehicles parked on the side of the museum, drinking, getting ready to start driving, possibly drag racing.
1: Careful.

0: 82 Robert.
1: 1882 Robert.
0: We're in Illinois, please.
1: 1882 Robert, go with it.
0: Frank Adam, 83082. It's just a departure. You don't have to hold me down on it.
1: All right, stand by.
0: Robert.
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1: can we get a quick personal at C?
0: 133, where's your personal you cut out? 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
2: 1811? 811. We have a bona fide CSA. Can I get an RD?
0: What's the UCR you want to use?
2: 0281.
0: 10-4. That's going to be John King 267-728. John King 267-728, event 11206. And a sergeant for 1811's notification.
3: 830.
0: 30, they have a CSA at Northwestern.
3: 99, ask them to give me a call once they get cleared up.
0: 1811, if you could call 1830 when you get the details and then also send us a message with the details.
4: 1811, just let him know, I'll give him a call. Static is here in the ER. Everything's going to be all anonymous across the board.
0: Okay. 10-4. That's all we need to know then.
5: One ten.
6: Squad, we're going to need two more units over here for a crime scene. One is going to be up here on the bridge. The other one's going to be down by the where the victim is laying at.
0: Okay, 112.
7: 112, very well.
0: Okay, 112, you take the bridge.
5: 10-4.
0: And one.
6: 110.
0: 121. 110.
6: Squad, I just talked to one of the good sergeants over here. They've got two bike units that can be over here for this the crime scene. So you can just grab those other two units.
0: So do you need one on the bridge or no?
6: Negative, squad. They've got a sergeant over here that's got bikes over here for the one crime scene, and they have another one that's down on the ground where the victim is at.
0: Okay, so 112, you don't need to go on the bridge.
5: 10-4.
0: 114.
5: What avenue number was that? And I'm assuming it's Northwestern, right?
0: Ambulance. You said what ambulance is on scene, or where'd they go?
5: Yeah, we can't see. We're above the bridge. I don't know what ambulance number it is. I don't know if they left or not.
0: They're still on scene, but it's ambulance 74.
8: Yeah. 1861 Charlie.
0: 1861 Charlie.
8: RD for 5072.
0: Eight 61 Charlie, John King 267-731. John King 267. 731 on event 11607.
8: Eighteen twenty-one. Could you plate on my box, please?
0: Go ahead.
8: Kansas plate 3406 Adam Frank Nora.
0: Ten four, it's already on there. 114.
8: Is it stolen?
0: It didn't come back. I'm gonna double check the VIN, but it didn't come back stolen.
8: 10-4, thank you.
0: 114. For info.
8: 114.
0: Post 29 from the event has the victim info, and if you need it to go to post 29.
8: 114, 10-4.

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1: 110.
2: 10, I copy. Thanks so much.

0: 1821, that's a negative. It's not coming back hot. I ran the VIN through 50 states.
1: 1824, 10-4. Can you put a 99 point in the box, please?
0: The 99 boy will be John King 267735, John King 267735, event 11713.
1: 10-4.
0: And for units over there from the Bridge College, Jackson in Michigan, they're going to be blocking off the sidewalk. The south sidewalk, blocking off the side south walk. Side south sidewalk from the crime scene from Jackson in Michigan.

0: 114.
1: At 114.
0: Well, can you confirm the what hospital? I think it's Northwestern, but can you confirm that for me, please? I think that's in Abbott.
1: Yeah, it's going to be Northwestern. Ambulance 74 going to Northwestern.
0: Yeah, you can show us going that way right now.
1: 114 going to Northwestern. If you need the time, 1915.
0: One twelve. Can you give us an event number for parking enforcement on Randolph from Michigan to State?
1: Parking Randolph, Michigan to State, 10-4.

0: Your VIN number is going to be 11951.
1: One 131, are you clear?
2: Code 4.
1: 131, auto accident, 12th in Michigan, Roosevelt, Michigan. Two cars, one call came over with injuries.
2: Code 4. 1821.
1: 1821.
2: Can we get an emergency reload?
1: Yeah, is it for that Kansas plate?
2: 10-4.
1: Okay, a 4 fusion, we'll order a reload.
2: 10-4, thank you. One 131.
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1: Sex offense, 1167 South State at the platform, intoxicated female black, removing her clothes. 122, can you go with him?
2: 22, can.
1: I'm going to drop this info. You can handle it accordingly. It's an hour and a half old, and nobody's on scene anymore.
3: Eighteen thirty-one. We're about to sit down for lunch at 18.
1: Okay. Never mind then. I'm going to drop this info. It's at Oak Street Beach. A male was sexually harassing people. He left. The people left. The caller left. You can handle it accordingly.
0: 33-10-4.
1: 114, go ahead.
4: Yeah, can I get numbers for 5078?
1: All right, 114, a 5078 is going to be John King, 267743. John King, 267743, event 11636. And also for info regarding that EMS, for the EMS from Jackson and Michigan with the mail on the bridge, Jackson, the south side sidewalk at Michigan is going to be blocked and closed until everything is taken care of from this incident. So nobody is allowed to go through the south side sidewalk at Michigan from Jackson.
0: One two four. Personal at 17 East Monroe.
1: 17 East Monroe for your personal, 10-4.
3: 18-22. Letter, Sergeant, we got one in the queue, and you can show us clear.
1: Okay, 10-4. Sergeant, for 18's report in the queue. For 18-22's report in the queue.
0: 29.
1: And if somebody could send us the victim's info from Jackson in Michigan, please.
5: I'll have 114 send you that information.
1: Thank you.

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1: 102 Sam.
0: You can let the unit out on Michigan and Roosevelt that the accident was captured on pod camera. And it's going to be 6658 William Durango's at fault.
1: 10-4. One 31, you copy that?
2: 131, come again?
1: 102 Sam says it was caught on pod camera. That's a 6655 William Durango.

0: 123, we're going to get 122. The Masonic unit, they took care of it.
1: 123, you said what? We couldn't copy.
0: 123, go ahead and give the disregard to 122. The mass transit unit already took care of the job, which is on CDY1. They already cleared the job.
1: Oh, okay, perfect. 22, take a wave off. Citywide handled it.
2: 3-3-4.

0: 7551.
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0: Can I grab two numbers from you? Quality of Life, Prisker Park. Focus Insurance, Chicago to Monroe. Franklin to St. Clair, please.
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0: Thank you.

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0: Robert, 1883 Robert, go with the plate.
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0: Event 1, go ahead.
2: Hey, sorry to interrupt, Victoria. 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
0: 10-4-114, I'm going to send you this phone number if you could call the command post. Go ahead.
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0: 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Okay, 10-4. Never mind.
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0: 111. Criminal damage to property in progress, 225 North Wabash. Female black destroying property at the hotel, wearing a gray hoodie, blue jeans, and a red bag, possibly intoxicated or having a mental health issue. 1822. 1822.
1: 22.
0: 822, theft in progress, 1200 North Larrabee for female black stealing, cosmetic section, female black, 18 years old, pink shirt, gray bottoms. Second one is gray shirt, black bottoms with a gray backpack and a black backpack.
1: 22, 10-4.

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1: Yes, well, the victim was pronounced at 1925 by Dr. Thousand.
0: What's the doctor's name?
1: Sam Adam Lincoln, Zebra, Mary Adams, Nora, Thousand.
0: Thousand, 10-4.

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0: 102 Sam, nothing active is happening there at this time. 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
2: 111, copy that, thank you.
1: Seven five five one Eddie.
3: We'll be transporting one from our stop. The last three of our miles is 794.
1: All right, 10-4, where are you going?
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0: Is anyone still with any family members on scene, or do we know where the family went?
1: 114 is with the family member at the hospital right now, squad.
0: Okay. 10-4, thank you.

0: 1834. Couple disturbances, please. 455 North Park Drive. Six male Hispanics and female Hispanics are outside loitering. And then they said they're loitering because high-profile guests are there, whatever that means. And then that's it for now. Any Michigan Avenue units near 520 North Michigan for a music disturbance or disturbance? Mail going
1: in and out. I got it.
0: Thank you. It's for a mail going in and out of the street.
2: 1883 Charlie.
0: 83 Charlie, you're going with Adam?
2: Anyway.
0: Thank you.
3: 83 English, well.
1: King and Eddie with me as well.
0: Eddie is going as well, 10-4.

0: 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You can put the reserve call on my box and see if an available car can go over there as well for parking enforcement.
1: Send for any volunteers to do parking enforcement at reserve.
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1: 112, you got it? Okay.

0: actually disregard. 133. There's a call of an auto accident in the Dearborns, 2901 South Federal. It was a hang-up call. She said someone hit her car, but that's all we got. Can you check it out and see if she's still there? Next unit coming in.
1: 131. Can I get a RG for a 99 boy, please?
0: 131, yes, a 99 boy. John King, 267-760. John King, 267-760. Event 11756.
1: Thank you.

0: just for info, for units on the zone from 1550 West Division in the 14th District, there's a straight steal going eastbound to White Kia Sportage, George Eddie 86162. Sorry, it's a white Volkswagen. George Eddy, 86162, just for info.
1: What's your one?
0: 131.
1: And then, when you get a chance, can you put a 2 Illinois plate on my box?
0: Go with the plate.
1: Frank Eddy, 96449. Come back to a white Chevy. Second one's going to be Eddie Union 57280. Should be a Dodge.
0: Okay.

0: 1821. 821. Hey, squad. So the owner just showed up on scene of this Kansas vehicle. So we can cancel that tow, please.
1: Okay, we'll give him a call.
0: 10-4, thank you.
1: Clark and Kinsey, can I get another car, no emergency, with 864 Adam?
2: Where?
1: Clark and Kinsey with 864 Adam.
2: 63 Adam, squad.
1: Sorry, 863 Adam.
2: Hey,
1: 1881 boy.
2: Squad, we might have eyes on that stolen vehicle. We're at Clyburn Division going eastbound. Stand by for a plate.
3: George, 86162.
1: All right, Clyburn Division going eastbound. You see it. Do you have anything activated?
2: Nothing yet, squad.
4: Just passing Orleans Division with a car with us.
1: You need where? Orleans and what?
2: Going eastbound.
1: All right, can I get another car over there with 1881 boy? It's going eastbound from Clyburn and Division. He's going to try and put a stop on. He's waiting for another car. Boy, do you still see it?
2: Right over there.
1: All right, 1824 is going to go over there with you. 81 boy, where do you want him to meet you?
2: 1824, disregard.
1: Okay, disregard Division and Wells. That's where they're at. Disregard. He's got enough units with him.
2: Unit at call for another call.
1: 863 Adam, do you have another unit with you on scene yet?
5: 7531 Charlie.
1: 7531 Charlie's with them at Division and Kinsey.

0: All right, go ahead. Adam, go ahead.
1: Can you run a deal for me?
0: Go ahead. Go with the deal.
1: William, 3161-7292-337.
0: All right, 863, Adam, stand by. 114 for info.
1: Well, that was 162, Adam.
0: Sorry, 162, Adam, 10-4 for your deal. Stand by.

0: 81 boy.
1: 1881 boy.
0: Well, you can 19 call this. The owner's going to be going to 18 to clear the car real quick.
1: All right, was the owner. Thank you.
0: Thanks, everybody, for the help.
1: Thanks for all the backup.
2: You're welcome.
3: Hey, 1863
1: Adam, you guys are good, right?
4: 63 Adam, we're good. Show us with two in custody, two up.
1: All right, 863 Adam, 10-4, two in custody, two weapons, 1947.
2: Okay.
0: What's the location?
1: He's asking for whose location?
0: 863, what's the location of 63 Adam?
1: Clark and Kinsey.
0: My dog.
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2: 861 Charlie.
3: 861 Charlie.
2: Well, I suppose we get two transports over here for 63 Adam.
3: Yeah, 10-4. 1832, can you start heading over there?
4: 1832, 10-4.
2: 33, we can go as well, 19-4.
3: 33, 10-4.
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1: Suspicious object, Roosevelt in Indiana. There's a medium-sized book bag tied to a police barricade.
2: Eddie.
3: 7524 John.
1: 7524 John.
3: Can I get an ambulance to 80th East Van Buren Street? We found an intoxicated person bent over in an alley, throwing up. He's okay as of right now, but he possibly failed to hit his head, so we just want to get him checked out.
1: Yes, 80 East Van Buren in the alley for intoxicated male, 7524 John. We will get an ambulance rolling.
3: 10-4, thank you.

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0: anyone 80 units near 50 East Washington for the subway for six male blacks refusing to leave? Charlie, are you able to check that out?
1: 180 Charlie.
0: Can you check out 50 East Washington for the subway? Six males refusing to leave.
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1: Come back clear and valid to a black on black 26 BMW, fleet vehicle, out of 10255 West Zemke Boulevard, Chicago. And it says its registration is pending.
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2: Yeah, Squad, can you run the driver's license for me, please?
3: Go ahead with it.
2: It's going to be Sam 630-8016-9265.
3: 10-4, standby. 1813, are you still picking up PPOs?
4: One eight one two, 812.
3: I'll get someone to go with you. Deceptive practice in progress, 1714 North Sheffield. CBS said there are two males doing a scam in the parking lot, refusing to leave.
1: Just come back clear and valid to Timothy A. Sherrod at 2 East 8th Street, Chicago.
2: 10-4, thank you.
3: Is there an available unit to go away 1812, 1714 North Sheffield at the CVS?
0: 14.
3: 814, 10-4.

new and 18 criminal damage to property in progress at Clark and North. North and Clark, 10 teenagers kicking over garbage cans going eastbound towards the lake.

0: 7301 Sam, I was on.
1: 7301 Sam.
0: Hey, we got anybody near the Fullerton Red Line? We just got a zero ISA with a person who went on the platform. Male black, black hoodie, black pants, white shoes, white design on the back of the hoodie.
2: 6-1 Eddie, 10-4
1: Fullerton Red Line.
2: Over
1: 7301 Sam, north or southbound platform?
0: He's trying to figure it out. Mike, just head over there and I'll call you. Can we look at pausing the trains?
1: Yeah, we can call the CTA.
0: Can you actually? Should we walk eyes on him? But he should be in the station because there's been no trains.
1: All right, he's in the station. There's been no trains.

0: 1832,
1: landed at
2: 7-3-1, okay, he's right out in front of the station. Right out in front of the station talking to the CTA lady.
1: Right, he's right in front of the CTA talking to the female.
2: His hand is in his right pocket where the gun is at.
1: Six one Eddie is pulling off. We also got a call for 943 West Fullerton, the Brown Line.
2: He's walking eastbound. Eastbound on the south side of the street.
1: Eastbound on the south side of the street.

0: Who has 1 to 10?
1: 6-3. I'm sorry. 6-1, Charlie.
0: 8-6.
1: My bad. 6-1, Eddie.
0: Okay, 6-1,
2: Eddie.
0: 6-1, Eddie.
2: Pointing incident? 6-1, Eddie. Pointing incident? 1 detained.
0: Alright, 1 detained. 1 detained at 2004, and you're pointing incident. Send forth.
3: Slow down.
0: Are you getting a slowdown for 943 West Fullerton on the person with the gun at the red line? If you're not on scene, take a slowdown. Slow it down over there. They have him detained. 861 Eddie has him detained.
3: 830, show me over here.
0: 830, 10-4.

0: 7524 John.
1: 7524 John.
0: You can do that to Amber 42 there, Techno Northwest Hospital.
1: 10-4, if you need a vent, was 12504.
0: Oh, thank you.

0: 123.
1: 6180, whoever I am. I remember my call sign. Do you have the call on this?
0: Well, the original call was from 7301 Sam. They had a hit on 0I, but we did get a call from somebody. No, that was CTA. They called it in themselves. So, yeah, the only call we had was 0I.
1: All right, hang on. I think I'm talking to CTA now.
0: All right, 10-4.
2: 7301 Sam.
0: 7301 Sam.
2: We this guy should start checking garbage cans. I mean, we got a picture of him with, you know, a black object in his hand. We're trying to backtrack to see if he throws it anywhere, but...
0: I checked garbage cans over there from the red line. They had it on camera with the gun, so check the cameras.
3: 6-1 Eddie.
0: Check the garbage cans. 6-1 Eddie.
3: 6-1 Eddie.
2: Yeah, we recovered the firearm.
0: All right, the weapon was recovered. 2007 weapon recovered.
3: We're not looking for anything else.
0: All right, weapon recovered, not looking for anything else.
2: 01 Sam, what view was that?
0: That's 1861 Eddie.
3: Mike, give me a call.
2: Take a second. I'll have one of them call me, please.
0: Okay, when somebody can, please call 7301 Sam.

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1: Check the well-being on the B, Clark and Roosevelt, female black, 20 years old, pushing a female white in a wheelchair in traffic.
2: Simple. 7531 Charlie.
1: 7531 Charlie.
2: Well, he put it down on the street, it's 50 east side of east.
1: Where? 50 east Ida B. Wells.
3: 10-4.
1: 10-4. 1831.
0: One 1831.
1: Holding offender target 1200 North Larrabee, holding a teen for shoplifting.
4: 1811 May I steal?
1: 1811, you want it?
4: Yeah, no big deal.
1: Okay, 31, you got lucky. They want it.
5: Love you, Claudio.
4: Of course you do.
1: 1822, I'm going to drop a couple music disturbances, please.
0: 4.
1: One 1833.
0: Lunch in the station, please. 1833, lunch in the station,
1: 10-4,
2: 133.
1: A call of a fire, 2001 South Michigan, for black smoke coming from the top floor.
2: 10-4. One ten. You can show me with 112 here with parking enforcement for reserve.
1: Are you 120?
2: No, 120 left the scene, but I'm here. 110 is here now.
1: Okay, 10-4.
0: 131.
1: 171.
0: You go me down around 900 solid there for parking enforcement and foot patrol.
1: One 171, you're on solidarity for parking and foot patrol.
0: Yeah, 10-4.
1: 10-4, we'll put you on it. 111. 111.
0: 110.
1: 110.
0: Yes, squad. The previous job, I was asking for you to send a car up to go over and handle. Would you do me a favor? Just have them give me a call. Whatever car that it is, just have them give me a call.
1: Okay. So you're 110, and that there's also a female 110. Are there two 110s?
2: 120.
1: So you are 120. Okay. 110, 10-4. I'll have him call you when I give it out.
0: Right, because before you get the job, I'll just have him give me a call, and then I'll just I'll talk to him.
1: Okay, 111.
0: 111.
1: I'm going to drive this on your box. Call 110. One other, you copy. Call 110.
0: 10-4.
6: 30, Eddie.
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6: 180, Eddie, squad. Can we get a park check and a VIN number, please?
1: 180 at Park Check at Pritzker Park. Stand by.
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6: Thank you.
1: One two two.
6: And we have lunch at 1250 South Canal.
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0: 133, just so you know, the fire is probably going to be bona fide. Fire sent us a request saying it's bona fide. 834, are you coming in?
1: Yes, 834. Can you run Illinois plate, Frank Mary, 33139?
0: Yes, 10-4.
2: 81 Boy, traffic stop, Blackhawk and Sedgwick Street.
0: 1881 Boy, Blackhawk and Sedgwick, 10-4.
2: Seven five three one Charlie.
1: Can I run anybody, please?
0: 7531 Charlie, yes, go ahead.
1: Last name is Lopez dash Escobar, common spelling. First name Fernando, common spelling. Date of birth 01 October 1992. Can you just tell me the address if an ID comes back?
0: 01 October 1992.
1: Correct.
0: All right, stand by.
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1: Pepper.
5: 1-2-4. Traffic stop. It's going to be 71 East Madison.
0: 1-2-4. 71 East Madison, 10-4.

0: 110.
1: 110.
0: So I need another car to meet 115 at the hospital to basically stay with the witness of this particular incident. For some reason, Northwest Hospital doesn't want him in the hospital.
1: One, 32. Can you go over to Northwestern and sit with the 110? You said sit with the family member.
0: That's correct. The family member is with 114 at the particular time. So when 32 gets over there, just coordinate 114 and basically stay with the family member until the detectives are able to interview him.
1: Okay, 132, copy.
2: 10-4.
1: All right, 10-4. 18-14.
3: 14.
1: Sex offense, 2040 North Lakeshore, male, black, tall, no shirt, riding a bike, or with a bike, wearing gray sweatpants, is waving his private part on the trail to people.
3: Go for
4: 7531 Charlie.
0: 31 Charlie.
4: Just come back clear and valid to A. Fernando Lopez Escobar, 3149 South Karlov Avenue.
1: One thirty.
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1: 10-4.
2: Eight twenty. 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
1: L check at Clark and Division, 10-4. 114, can you call News Affairs?
0: 114, 10-4.
4: 820, your event number is 12945.
2: 99, thank you.
0: 1801.
1: 1801.
2: Could you have a car available that could take a female to 1, please?
1: Yeah. 1832. Actually, no. 1831. 1831.
2: 1831. We're transporting 1 Julie to 1 with 889 on the miles for the taxi.
1: So is that different from the 1-8-9-1-E's?
3: Yes.
1: Okay, 1831, you're taking a Juvie to 1, 10-4.
3: 124, can you go to VIN?
1: 124, go with the VIN.
3: John, Tom, John, Henry, Frank, 10, Union, 71017979.
1: All right, 10-4. In 1831, you're taking a Juvie to 1 at 2020 hours. 1824 then? 1824?
2: 24.
1: Can you go in and see 1801? He's got another prisoner to 1.
2: Helpful.
1: One 24,
3: go ahead.
1: All right, there was multiple hits for it, but the most recent is going to be on a light blue Lexus, 2001 light blue Lexus, to a Daniel C. Creho, 1718 North Natchez, Chicago, valid until December 2026.

0: 124. Hey, Floyd, can you put that print information on our box?
1: 124, I put the VIN. I put the plate.
0: Careful.
1: 121.
0: 121.
1: All right, this is info, 500 West Madison, inside a center tower. He found out, the caller found out his coworker is illegal and not supposed to be working. I don't know. He says his supervisor may already know. I don't know what you're supposed to do with that.
0: 162. Yeah, I'll tell you what you do with the 19, David.
1: Thank you.
2: 133. 133. Yeah, this is not bona fide. It's a swarm of bugs on the top of the building. I guess they're just bugging around. 16 of them.
1: All right, it was just a swarm of bugs. 10-4, sorry. Fire sent us a request for you guys, so I thought it was bona fide.
2: Yeah, I guess they thought so, too. Bugified.
1: Bugified.
2: That's a good one.
0: Can I run a plate by you?
1: 112, go ahead.
0: Eddie Adam 73226.
1: All right, stand by. Okay, was that 113 first? 113, you said gas on iron? We couldn't copy.
3: 10-4,
1: okay, 10-4. Was there an 81 unit and 18 coming in?

0: Sunside Drew and Charlie.
1: 112.
2: 12.
1: Come back clear and valid to a green 2020 Kia utility out of Rockford, Illinois.
0: Simple. What was your creation day?
3: 7531 Charlie. 7531 Charlie.
4: Go ahead.
3: Can we get the last five of our bunch?
4: 12798. 12798.

0: 1861, Eddie, you're still good at the red line, right?
1: Yes, well, we're going in now to the first district in the process.
0: Okay, are you on an arrest or just the weapon?
1: No, we got the duty to throw it into that district.
0: Okay, 10-4, we'll hold you down going to 18, 2026.
1: Well, we're going to first district.
0: Sorry, first district, 2026.
1: Thanks.

0: 133.
1: Fire is saying for 2001 South Michigan that they need to do forced entry. So I think they need you back.
0: Sure.
1: I don't know if it's for the same thing or if it's something different, so I'm just going to put you on the new one.
0: Okay.

0: 814.
1: 814.
0: Yes, hey, Floyd, this is going to be a 19 boy, and then can you give us lunch and 18, please?
1: Lunch and 18, 814, 10-4.

0: 1811. 1890. 1990. 10-4. Just for info for units 18 from 1500 North Clybourne at Mariano's, her 2021 Jeep Renegade stalled down the left lane. She has her blinkers on. She's getting gas for it. She just doesn't want anyone to tow her ticket the vehicle again. Parking courtesy for a few minutes, 1500 North Clybourne at Mariano's while she gets gas. 18, 20, or 30, can I code this out?
1: Hey, hurry, 99.
0: Can
1: you put that last plate in our box, please, that we ran?
0: 1834, 10-4.

0: 1832. Units in 18 and Citywide getting a Marine distress, 390 North Illinois. The exit ramp, a female passed out onside a yacht near DuSable Harbor. That's all we have. It's detailed to follow Zone 4. Can you start making your way on that Marine near Illinois and Lakeshore Drive at the exit ramp going towards DuSable Harbor? Female passed out.
1: Well, we're in the station on reports. Turn lieutenant.
0: Okay, never mind.
1: 1831, landed in Rwanda, 896.
0: 10-4, 2035.

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0: You're 99 now, right? All right, 823 to go with 824.
2: 23.
0: You guys start making your way towards the harbor, DeSable Harbor. For the female that's passed out on site, on top of the yacht, inside the yacht, towards the harbor, they're contacting the marine unit and everyone that needs to be notified.
2: 99. Although I wish I was passed out on a boat right now.

0: 861 Eddie.
1: 861 Eddie.
0: Yeah, do you have an in custody sign by chance?
1: Yeah, you came up with the detained at 2005 and a weapon recovered at 2007. So, probably 2007.
0: Adam.
1: 7531 Adam.
0: Can we get us reached out 26th and Prairie?
1: 26th and Prairie, streets up 10-4.

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0: 121, 10-4.

0: 1824 and 23, disregard the Marine. They updated the address to be in 1, so that's not going to be your guys' district.
1: Aye, aye.
0: 124.
1: 124.
0: Can you take a ride for that Marine? They're now giving 200 North breakwater access for the DuSable Harbor. I guess that's where the boat's supposed to be docking or going to. The female passed out, fires en route as well.
1: 24.

0: 171. I'm going to drop a Parker. That's hitting the time. Please, 1615 South Clark.
1: 10-4.
2: 7551 boy.
0: 7551 boy.
2: Traffic stop, 525 South State Street.
0: 525 South State for a traffic stop, 10-4.

0: 7551 boy.
1: 7551 boy.
0: Yes, watch. I was going into the first pitch and go one.
1: 7551 boy, taking one into one with 1, 2045.

experience on the zone. This is just going to be for info. We're going to notify Event 1, Lakeshore Drive in Randolph. Three juveniles are jumping over Lakeshore Drive southbound in front of Sueno's. There's supposed to be three juveniles jumping on the H on Lakeshore Drive southbound in front of Sueno's. I'm not sure what that means. We're going to send it to Event 1.

0: 112.
1: Can you please show us in one on lunch, and can you stack us with this reserve job? We're going to go back and keep giving citations.
0: 10-4, we'll keep it in the stack, and when you come back out from lunch, we'll put it back on your box.
1: 10-4, and any jobs over there at reserve, you can give it to us.
0: 10-4.
1: 1801. Squad, did you ever sign a transport for that female that was Corona 1?
0: Yeah, 1832 said they were doing it. 1832?
1: I'll give them a call, Squad.
0: Yeah, because I had given it to 1824, but 24 said 32 was going to do it instead because 24 is 99.

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1: Are you able to check out Lakeshore Drive in Randolph? There's no Event 1 units over there. There's supposed to be 3 juveniles. I'm not sure what this means. Jumping on the H of Lakeshore Drive in front of Sueno's. I don't know if they're sneaking in or what they're doing.
0: Well,

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1: 1811.
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0: 33 Travis South, I'm right here, Warren, and 31033.
1: 23, where?
0: Clear. Hubbard and Dearborn.
1: 1823 Hubbard and Dearborn and 1831's on scene with you, 10-4.

0: 万千。
1: 万千。
0: Then get that, have the car come over to, Dearborn, the Dearborn Park over on, 29th and, Prairie to clear out the park.
1: Sure, 113, you're all we have clear. Can you meet 110 at Dearborn Park? I'm sorry, Dunbar Park.
0: 10-4. They're being very cooperative squad, just making sure they're clearing out.
1: 10-4. 113, they're being cooperative, just need to get them cleared out.
0: 10-4.
1: Okay.

0: 133.
1: We're clear. 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
0: Perfect. You're probably closer. 113, take a wave off. I'm going to send 133.
1: You can throw me at Dunbar as well.
0: 120, going to Dunbar as well. 10-4.
2: Is there a Spanish speaker that can meet me in the parking lot of 400 South Wabash, probably one of my cars?
0: Is there a tech unit that can meet 162 at 400 South Wabash, Spanish speaking?
3: What's this, dude?
1: 162, boy.
0: 162, boy, we'll show you going over there with 162.

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1: 99. Washington David, where's 162 located at?
0: 400 South Wabash.
2: Yeah, north west corner in this parking lot here.

0: 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We're here with 62.
1: All right, getting a disregard for 162 at 400 South Wabash. If you're not on scene, you could take a wave off.

0: 123, are you able to do a transport for a citywide unit at the Red Line Roosevelt, 1167 South State?
1: Last Monday, it's just a council.
0: I'm going to drop on the box 6413. Adam needs a transport.

0: 1611. Are you still on 162?
1: Yes, ma'am.
0: 162, go ahead.
2: Yeah, thanks, D. It's this, 19 call.
0: All right, 10-4. If anyone needed that event number, 13561. 1814. Coming over is a CSA, 1603 North Lakeshore, Castaways, male Hispanics, just grabbed the caller's backside at the club. He's waiting at the front entrance to Castaways. Offender is a male Hispanic. He has a picture of him that he'll show you. He was wearing all white clothing.
3: 10-4. 124. Can you show us that number?
0: 124, 10-4. 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

0: user, you want to say.
1: Try again. Two, three, were you coming in? 1823, you good?
2: 1823, detained squad.
1: One detained, 2111. 1831, you're with him, 10-4.
2: 1832.
1: 832.
2: You show taking one female to 1739 on top.
1: 1832, taking one to one, it's 2111.
2: Can you show us at Hubbard and Wells, please?
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1: Getting complete disregard for Hubbard and Wells. 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

0: 113. 13, next up, assault in progress, 100 West Monroe at the rooftop. Two male black are yelling at the patio.
1: Oh, wow.
0: 1833, you said run a name.
2: 82374.
0: Go ahead.
2: Last name, Lindsay, Lincoln, Ida, Nora, David, Sam, Eddie, Young. First name, John, Adam, Mary, Adam, Young, Adam. Initials, Nora, 14th September, 05, female.
0: 10-4, standby.

0: 823 and 33, you ready for the name?
1: Okay. Coming back, no valid license. Jemiah Lindsay out of Dalton. She does have an alert that she is hostile and aggressive.
2: Yeah, that's right. All right, thank you.
1: Figured you knew.

0: 112.
1: Hello.
0: Reserve keeps calling, or people keep calling on reserve, saying that it's causing traffic issues and loud music. People are out front. We're also getting 680 South Federal. Would that be part of reserve too? There's loud music.
1: Of course, well, anything in that area, just give it to us. We'll check it out.
0: Perfect. They're on the box.
2: $18.99.
3: 123. Here, you give us 5 francs. Make sure back up.
0: Okay, hold on. 123, I'm going to drop an assault. 1340 South Canal Jewel, female black, black pants and shoes. Grabbed an item, dropped it, threatened the security officer. They thought she was stealing. She told him he was going to die. Then she fled the scene. And 112, just be advised that now it's coming over as a battery for reserve. 3 to 5 cars and group of people were battery fighting, I guess. I don't know. And there was an 18th District unit coming in with a code.
3: 8235, Frank. Thanks for the backup.
0: 10-4, thanks for the backup with 1823. 1899, I'm sorry, you were coming in as well.
2: Yeah, 99. If anybody from Birdwatch has the van keys for the PPOs, if they can bring it in, I appreciate it.
0: If anyone has the van keys for the PPOs, can you bring it in to 18?
2: 1813, I dropped them off at the watch upstairs desk.
0: Okay, 1899, do you copy?
2: Yeah, I copy, but they're not here at the desk.
0: Okay, if somebody took the PPO van keys, can you bring them back?
1: Figure it out.
2: Wow.

innocent one. We're getting multiple calls for 500 West Madison. This guy keeps calling male black dark jacket. He's causing disturbance. Now they're calling saying he's crying. He found out two coworkers are working illegally. He's scared he's going to get in trouble. He wants to report it.

Henderson won in citywide, getting the Salt and Progress to North Michigan at Raising Cane's for two male blacks getting ready to fight. One has a cane. They're both homeless in front of the Raising Cane's. There's a group of people surrounding them. It's an off-duty police officer calling it in. Nothing further. Zone 4. Are the 180 units still out there? Are they able to check this out? One 110, are the 180 units still taking jobs, or they're going in?

0: 110 for info. Or a sergeant and one for info.
1: 110.
0: 110. Are the 180 units going to be headed in right now, or they're staying out and they could take a job still?
1: Oh, they'll be check off for them. It's going to be 10 o'clock squad.
0: Okay, I won't give them that then. Thank you.
2: Appreciate you.

0: 120, 122. Can we code out that check to well-being?
1: 10-4, 19-4. 10-4.
0: Can you check out Raising Cane's? Can you check out 2 North Michigan at the Raising Cane's? 2 homeless people getting ready to fight.
1: 10-4.

0: 123. Yeah, he shows on a hand wave like a jewel that is on the Wi-Fi and Roosevelt. 1124 South Wabash.
1: Yeah, we had a call for an
0: 1224 South Wabash.
1: Yeah, 1224 South Wabash. We had a call for somebody that was tracking their stolen phone there in the Eco ATM. That's what this is about.
0: That's about the guy. So we're here. He's with us down, so we're assisting him right now.
1: Okay. Do you need me to reassign that assault then?
0: 10-4.
1: Okay, 10-4. Sergeant and 1, we're going to throw in a backlog.

pending in one and a backlog. A check to well-being, 71 East Wacker. Assault just occurred, 1340 South Canal. Disturbance, 500 West Madison. And info for the police at 222 North Columbus. Pending in one and a backlog.

0: Unit 18 is citywide, a robbery in progress, 600 North State, 600 North State. Details to follow for a male and female robbing another male. Female has a liquor bottle, female black, brown sweater, gray pants, the male black, wearing a green sweater. Looks like a male black might have a knife. That's all we have so far. Zone 4. 1822, can you start writing on that? 1832, go ahead.
1: All right, and First District, 743 on the mouse.
0: 10-4, 1822.
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0: 10-4.

Also new in 18, a person wanted 600 North Wabash at the Valley's Casino, male black with a black hat, stole her phone. She has an RD against him. Nothing further.

0: 1802 Sam, possible set of offenders are walking eastbound on Ohio. Male black, green sweater, black pants, female black, brown, strong hoodie, gray pants. She's carrying two bottles of liquor, white shoes.
1: Alright, you said they're going southbound?
0: Eastbound on Ohio.
1: Eastbound on Ohio for this person with a knife robbery call.
0: They're on the north side of the street.
1: North side of the street going eastbound on Ohio from state for the person with a knife robbery call.

0: Yep, female, black, brown sweater, gray pants, white shoes, male, black, green sweater, black pants. Have two bottles of liquor going eastbound on Ohio from state on the north side of the street.
1: The male has dreads. The female looks like she has like a brown hat. So she's carrying a bag.
0: Male has dreads. Female wearing a brown hat. Female's carrying a bag. Somebody say they see him?
1: Yeah, I'm detained.
0: All right. Both detained. 10-4, 21-32.

0: Where's the liquor?
1: Archie Sam, did you see a victim? Because I don't think, I think this is a third party call. Yeah, this is a third party caller.
0: All I've seen were the description of vendor.
1: Yeah, it was a third party call. The original call came over at 600 North State, so if somebody wants to go to 600 North State and see if there was a victim there,

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1: 824, you're going to go to 600 North State and try and find the victim?
2: Diana.
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1: Can you hold myself at 124, clearing out Solidarity Drive?
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0: 624, I'm here, Kieran. Can I get a call back?
1: Who needs a call back?
0: 824.
1: What was the third party caller? She wasn't the victim.
0: Well, you said she called from 600 North State, right? Or?
1: Yeah, she called witnessing a battery that that these two people were beating up another person. So I figured that if there was a victim, they would still be at 600 North State.
2: Hey, 834. One 834.

0: 1934 for your name.
1: 34.
2: It's coming back to Ricky M. Payne, 2715 West Harrison, clear and valid, not serviceable.
1: 10-4.
0: Eighteen thirty-one.
1: Go ahead. 1831. 1831.
0: Go ahead.
1: Can you read off the descriptions of his two offenders?
0: Yes. Female, black, brown sweater, gray pants, white shoes, had a brown hat, had two bottles of alcohol. Then the male, black, with a green sweater and gray pants and dreadlocks. O2 Sam also gave out that description, as well as the caller who called it in.

0: 824.
1: 824.
0: Yeah, yeah. I asked around here, a handful of people, but no one witnessed anything. And I have my lights on. No one's approaching me thus far.
1: All right, so far we don't have a victim.

0: 831.
1: 1831.
0: I tried calling back the original caller and it just keeps ringing. No answer.
1: No answer. We already talked to the caller and she kept reminding him.
2: Okay, 10-4. Sergeant and 18, we're throwing in a backlog really quick.
3: 2099.
2: Getting multiple calls for a battery in progress, 431 North Wells, for two females that are fighting in front of Soul Vibes, one wearing all black, one wearing red and black. We're also getting 200 West Hubbard for one offender trying to fight her friends. Believe these are related.

0: 834, give me a tower.
1: Well, show that box.
2: 1834, what was that?
1: Can I get the last five of the event?
2: Last five of the event, 13889, 13889.
1: Eight three four, and show us 18 and I, sorry.

0: 100.
1: Hey, Claude, just so you know, Spaniel's be getting out shortly, and Michigan Avenue is shut down. Roosevelt to Adams. Roosevelt to Adams. Michigan is at, shut down, just so everyone knows. Be careful. Thanks.
0: Right, 10-4, thank you, sir. Just for officers on the zone, Suenos is about to get over, so Michigan Avenue is going to be shut down, Roosevelt to Adams. Again, Michigan Avenue is going to be shut down, Roosevelt to Adams. Everyone, stay safe.

0: Pending in 18 in a backlog battery in progress, 431 North Wells. Person wanted 600 North Wabash at Valley's Casino. Commercial alarm, 939 North Rush. Pending in 18.
1: Yes, please forget Omar's car here at 640 South Federal. There is a few people in that park and we'll be in 30 as well. Maybe if we have more people.
0: All right,
1: 10-4.
0: Can I get a couple more cars over there with 112? There is a large group over there on 640 South Federal.
2: 113.
0: 113, are you able to go?
2: Yeah, so I'm over to 113. So, stack me with those shells, I can help them out.
0: 10-4, we'll leave your assault and stack and show you going to help them out.
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0: 110, 10-4.

0: 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You can show us what you're saying to South Federal as well.
1: 124, you're going over there with 112.
0: 10-4.
1: 10-4. Is everyone clear in 18 from that person with the knife call on state besides 1834? Anyone else that's going on ISR?
0: What's wrong?
1: 1822 and 24, are you guys going in on ISRs or you're clear?
0: Just clear.
1: 10-4.
2: 1822, where are you going to be at 8 to the early roll call?
1: 1822, 10-4. 112, go ahead. Twelve, you were coming in. Go ahead.
0: 112.
1: 112, go ahead. You were coming in.
0: You can give a disregard over here. We'll disperse.
1: Okay, 112 is giving a disregard. 680, 640 South Federal. If you're not on scene, disregard.

1812. And 1824. Twelve and 24. Next oldest is going to be that battery in progress at 431 North Wells. She said two people are trying to fight her friend. Someone called saying three females were fighting.

info for Unison 1 at Harrison and Dearborn. Caller saw a female in a white sedan with the plate of Tom 995229 banging on the window trying to get out. The vehicle was driving eastbound on Harrison.

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1: Go ahead.
0: Perfect. My make use 1-9-5. Can we get another headway at 1249 South Wabash?
1: Okay, 19 Frank and a hand waiver is 10-4. 1-18-24, you hit your emergency button. Are you good?
2: Yeah, sorry, I said
1: 10-4.

0: also new and one getting a reckless driver at Lakeshore and Jackson for a black Jeep with a loose tire, swerving and driving reckless.
1: $160. 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
0: 110 for a mobile.
1: 10 grit. Where are you at, sir?
2: I am right at 680 South Federal.
1: Maybe by reserve.
2: Here it comes.
0: Next up, check the well-being, 71 East Wacker on the 9th floor in room 903 at the Royal Sonesta. There's a female hiding in this room. Says a male aggressor is in room 903, so the female's going to hide in 908. It's a domestic issue. Hotel security is trying to figure out what's going on.
1: Careful.

0: 130.
1: Can you put me down at reserve, Captain?
0: 10-4, I'll show you with 110 and all done.

0: All right, and all units stand by real quick for the show change. Be safe. Have a good night. Happy Memorial Day.
1: 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Happy Memorial Day.

0: 4644.
1: You're at Harrison and Jefferson?
0: 1156 South Jefferson.
1: 1156 South Jefferson. All right, 10-4.
2: 110.
1: 110.
2: Squad, I need a car to relieve 111 over 180 Northfield, squad. It can be a 99 car or a 10-4 car, either or.
1: Okay, 10-4. I'm Castro 745, District 118, directing for the 25th of May, 2026. Council time is 21:56. First watch is here.
3: Hello?
1: Hello.
2: Ito.
3: Hi. Hi.
1: Hi.
2: Hey.
0: Shut up.
1: You guys, I spilled my matcha all over me.
3: Pobrecita.
1: No, legit, like it's everywhere.
3: Happy Pearl Friday.
1: Almost there, thank you.
0: Boy. Good evening, Ms. Quiet. Can we get an event number for a detail at Cambridge and the Oak Side?
1: Yeah, it's 107-68, 107-68. Good morning.
0: 10-4, thank you.
1: You're welcome.
0: One, two, four. Can you show us in regards to solidarity for parking enforcement?
1: Okay, hold on a second. 120.
0: 124. Can you show us in regards to solidarity for parking enforcement?
1: I heard you, and I said, hold on a second. I'm just saying. 120. Vehicle Sergeant in
2: 110.
1: Hey, so we're starting the parking enforcement early from the late side?
2: In regard to...
4: Yeah.
1: Okay, so 24... Who else is going on solidarity then? I'm going to have to throw a backlog in. Here we go with this backlog.
2: 111 is going to be heading over there, squad. That's why we needed a relief for them, because they needed to be over at Solidarity at 10 o'clock. So if there's a car that can go over there until 111 gets over there, that would be great.
4: I have 131 with me right now.
0: Solidarity, you can put it down.
1: Hold on, guys. Okay, so, Tony, who do you have on Solidarity with you?
4: I have 131.
1: Okay, you have 131 on Solidarity. Are they doing an extension?
2: 110.
1: 110.
2: We're handling a couple of things right now. How about we give you a roster of who's working the extension in about 15 minutes? Would that work for you?
1: Yeah, I just want to make everybody that I need to make an extra unit so I can clear up this board and organize. Thank you.
2: 99, yeah, with all the events that's going on, and we have a couple of incidents that we're trying to handle along with Swaniels. We just haven't had a chance to give you the roster. We apologize.
1: All right, 10-4.
5: 130. 130. Sorry, I was in a conversation with someone. I have the roster for the lineup. Do you want me to call the zone?
1: Yeah, you can do that. 199.
6: Disregard squad, I'm calling them NFL.
1: Okay, 10-4. And then, while I have you guys on the air, I'm going to throw a backlog in since everyone's doing parking enforcement. I have no cars to respond to these calls.
4: 129.
0: 1820. 29 and backlog.
1: Yes, thank you.

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1: 132.
0: Hey, squad. Per 110, we're going to be doing a transport from Northwestern to 6411 South Wolcott Avenue. We'll be transporting one male, 915 on the mileage.
1: All right, 6411 South Wolcott with one male, 915, and the mileage is 2201.
2: Good morning.
3: I'll take 939 North Rush.
1: All right, go for things. All right, and then for the backlog in one of an info at Harrison and Dearborn that's upgraded regarding a female in a white sedan banging on a window trying to get out west and going eastbound on Harrison, plate of Tom 995229. I actually called for this in the 2nd District hours ago as well. And then we have another info to 22 North Columbus, a reckless driver, Lakeshore and Jackson, southbound, disturbance 500 West Madison. Assault just occurred, 1340 South Canal, a domestic, 21, or Clark and Cermak. What's this smoke? Smoking ordinance, 1221 South Wabash. And an 18, a domestic battery, 1365 North Hudson. Person calling for help, 108 West Kinsey. Battery just occurred, Hubbard and LaSalle. Auto accident, Clark in Ohio, and a person wanted at 600 North Wabash. The time is 2202.
3: Reckless driver, 19 Paul, smoking thing. What, somebody standing next to the door smoking?
1: 1221 North Wabash, yeah, smoking at the pump gas station. And I guess, I don't know.
3: All right, call that one.
1: 10-4. Adam.
4: Six to 11.

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1: Thank you. We're getting a person down at Chicago and Sedgwick. Ambulance 156 is en route for a male that's passed out.

All right, now we're getting a battery in progress, 30 to 54 west on Cermak. 30 to 54 west Cermak. Unit 7-1 Incident Battery in progress, 54 west Cermak. Male heard yelling at a female in the background. Female stated she's in a vehicle and the male is refusing to let her go. I have no further. Zone 4 station.

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1: One 20, 19.
0: All right, thanks.

0: 162.
1: 162.
0: Yeah, for that pending battery in progress, that's the same number we've had multiple calls on, right?
1: I don't know. I wasn't here.
0: Can you just do a history on the number for me, please?
1: According to the location history with this location of service, Annie Alley, this is the only call that I have.
0: No, it wouldn't be that location. It's been like a cell phone. I think it's been hitting on my multiple districts. She's like calling the inside of a car. I'm just trying to see if it's all connected. Do you have a supervisor that could answer the phone if I call over there?
1: Are you referring to the one that I gave 162 Adam for the one in the vehicle?
0: Yeah, I think it might be connected to that, but I think they've also had calls in other districts related to it as well.
1: Okay, yeah, I see what you're saying now, because I actually took one of those calls earlier, and it was in the 3rd District. People were seeing her, though. She didn't call herself. People were actually seeing them driving around.
2: A24, could you 5-Eddie the Hubbard and Welsh job? And we were just around the corner for the 101 West Kennedy job. You can put us on that. We're talking with security right now.
0: Alright, 162, just put that battery in progress on my box. I'm going to try to do some legwork on it, and then cross-reference the job that 62 Adam is on as well.
1: All right, we'll do things. Getting another reckless driver, 1200 North Lake Shore northbound for vehicles that are speeding. Paul, 1820.

0: And then this information for the police that has an hour and 45 minutes, 222 North Columbus. Residents stop two teens from trespassing the apartment building. Caller just wanted police to know. 162, I'm going to call this out.
1: Sounds good.

0: 1832 for information. 1832.
1: 32.
0: Am I still holding you down on the transport? It says you landed in one.
1: Yep.
0: What did you say?
1: I said yes.
0: 10-4.

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0: 4-6-4-4.
1: 4-4.
0: Three first and Lakeshore Drive on the ramp, okay.
1: 31st and Lakeshore Drive on the ramp, 10-4.

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1: South Huron on Fairbanks.

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1: 26 Charlie 5.
0: This was with one detained on her spot.
2: Oh.
1: 26 Charlie 5 with one detained is 2220.

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1: 162 boy.
0: Hey, heads up for the Sueños people. On Michigan Avenue from Roosevelt going northbound, there's like two motorcycles. They just hop the sidewalk and they're going straight down that way.
1: Alright, just for the air, northbound on Michigan Avenue, there's motorcycles that hop the sidewalk. They're headed northbound down Michigan.
2: Hey, so we're at destination 927.
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1: 46 Charlie 5.
0: Who show us with one in custody for a TDB at our traffic stop?
1: One in custody is 2223.

Sending the backlog in one, an auto accident 24 East Washington, a disturbance 500 West Madison, an assault just occurred 1340 South Canal at the Jewel, domestic, Clark and Cermak, and a mental health disturbance 1545 South State. That's pending in one. And pending 18, a domestic battery 1365 North Hudson, a battery just occurred Hubbard in the South, auto accident Clark in Ohio, and a person wanted 600 North Wabash. That's pending the backlog in one and 18 is 2223.

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1: Hey, we're going.
0: Hey, am I still holding you on 411 South End Street?
1: Thanks, Paul.

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1: 5.
0: 3-0-51 to the first district. 181 is the mileage.
1: Alright, it's 22-26, and that's from Plymouth and Enderby.
0: Yeah,
1: alright.

0: Do we still have 186 string, Charlie? Hi, good morning. Can you check on this person wanted for me, or am I holding you down on something?
1: No worries, just
0: all right, thanks.

0: 8-4.
1: Two four.
0: Disagree.

0: 86-63, yeah, Little Michigan at 1 o'clock.
1: At 1 o'clock?
0: 11. In Walton.
1: Victor, 10-4. So, Victor, you're going to be on Little Michigan, and then is Union on Walton?
0: Hey.
1: All right, thank you.

0: 63 Charlie. Can you see if the caller is still with me?
1: 863 Charlie.
2: All right, 10-4. 46
1: Charlie 5. Charlie 5,
2: you landed. 10-4, 183, is that any mileage?
1: Okay, 22-34.

0: 863 Charlie, it's a bad number. Thank you.
1: Anything?
0: Anything for me? What did you say?
1: You have anything else? I don't know.
0: The garden. I think 21 will be out shortly.

0: 1821.
1: David, go ahead.
0: I'm getting a person with a gun call. Unit 21 answered, one person with a gun, Randolph and Wacker. A caller says a male Hispanic passenger is waving a gun. Female Hispanic driver is driving reckless on Randolph. The plate of Frank Sam 13339. No further, it's on 4 station.
1: 10-4, come from the south.
0: One also, Sam.
2: Direction of travel?
0: Well, if I had it, I would give it. One up to Sam.
3: One up to Sam. We're checking the cameras.
0: All right, thanks.
1: Well, there's only one call on this.
0: Yeah, there's only one call, and it's coming back on a white 2021 Kia utility out of Plainfield to a Gabriella.
1: What's that?

0: 1833-1833.
1: Good morning, SWAT. You give us a P5, Taylor, and Clinton.
0: Taylor and Jefferson or Taylor and Clinton? You're in Clinton, I see. 1821, midnight 2821.

0: 162.
1: Yeah, any update on that plate being in the area still, or any other calls? We called them twice yesterday. We're getting nothing back on this call.
0: No. It was a white Kia Sorento, according to the caller. 102, Sam, you got any updates for us?
2: Negative. We didn't see anything on the camera.
0: Okay. 60, everybody copy?
1: Yes, 4, this 90 callers right now, since no one's in danger.
0: All right, thank you.

0: 162 for information.
1: Yeah, 62.
0: Did you want me to code that domestic?
1: Yeah, we have to call it 19, boy.
0: All right, thanks. Midnight, 2821.

0: 你听晨。
1: 1840, first watch.
0: Hi, good morning. Are the cars out yet?
1: Not yet, we're still in roll call.
0: Okay, 10-4.

0: 1-6, to boy.
1: It's a boy.
0: Hey, good morning. Can you take this battery in progress at 500 West Madison at the food court? Two people are fighting, throwing chairs.
1: Okay, thank you.
0: I don't know if this is related to a previous disturbance at the same location, but just let me know.
1: 10-4, we're coming out of the 30 seconds.

0: 16 Adam.
1: Adam.
0: Can you take this assault in progress at 500 West Roosevelt for wing stuff? The female, black, red hair, blue jacket, white pants, trying to fight the employees.
1: Go for it.
0: All right, pending an 18, I have a couple of domestics. Mental health disturbance, 1345 South, or no, sorry, domestic battery, 1365 North Hudson. Check well-being, 1340 here in North Cleveland. Another domestic, 1501 North Clybourne. Assist a citizen, 1264 North Cleveland. Auto accident, Clarkin, Ohio. We're getting a reckless driver at Grandin State for a gray Tesla with a license plate of Frank Nora, 89985, is driving reckless. Brake checking, cut her off, riding her bumper, last seen southbound from Grandin State. And then one in auto accident at 24 East Washington, another one at Wacker in Lower Michigan, an EMS at the Congress Hotel, assault just occurred 1340 South Canal, and a domestic at Clark and Cermak. And 1365 North Hudson keeps calling. They have a holding offender for the domestic battery. Time is 2248.

0: least really.
1: 8300.
0: Hey, good morning, Squad. Do you have an auto accident on Michigan Avenue, like 400 Michigan Avenue on the board?
1: I do not.
0: 99. I think it might have just occurred. It looks like a livery vehicle might have gotten in an accident. I'll swing back around.

0: 162.
1: 62. Yeah, that domestic, that's the same thing that I've been looking at, so you can just 19 boy that one as well.
0: Oh, okay. So.

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0: Hey, I have two auto accidents in your beat. You could try to refer them in if it's possible. 24 East Washington and Wacker in Lower Michigan.
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0: Eastbound over on Event 1, with Sueños, all closures have been open, so Michigan Avenue and all the closures are now open. Still heavy presence of people walking to the places, but Michigan Avenue is open.
1: Michigan Avenue is now open. 10-4, thank you.

0: All right, and then 123. Good morning to you. I have an EMS call at 520 South Michigan for the Congress Hotel. It was a male that was unable to walk. I don't know why they needed us. Let me check if they made a removal.
1: Okay.
0: All right, you're still en route. I'm going to drop a noise disturbance in your box for Harrison and Clark at the corner of the parking lot.
1: Okay.
0: 13, good morning. If you guys can take this check while being at Lower Wacker in Michigan. For an older male, white, gray hair, gray beard, hooded jacket, black pants, brown shoes, and an intersection yelling.
2: 10-4, good morning, girl.
0: Morning, 121. Hey, good morning. I check well being 300 West Jackson at the corner bakery cafe for a male that's hunched over, looks possibly under the influence. Wearing a blue hoodie, gray sweatpants, no further. 131.

0: 131.
1: One thirty-one.
0: If you can say this, hold on. If you can take this mental health disturbance at 1545 South End State for 25-year-old son who has mental illness, bipolar, schizophrenic, trouble speaking. See if you respond and then return quarters. And then 1821, are you guys out now?
2: 1821, we're just getting out to the car. What's going on?
0: They're calling for Hudson. They're holding an offender for a domestic battery, 1365 North Hudson, please.
2: 10-4.
0: Good morning. 1823, 1823.
3: 23.
0: Good morning. I have a check well-being, 1343 North Cleveland, unit 902. Caller wants a well-being check on the neighbor, 68-year-old Sandra Thomas, who they haven't heard from in 2 to 3 days. I have no further.
3: 10-4, good morning.
0: Good morning.
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4: But I'm on the Hubbard Street detail. Can you have, we're going to have 1851, 52, 53, and 54 out here. We also have an 1850. If the cars can put their closures into place and start ticketing and writing tolls for the cars that are illegally parked. Thank you.
0: 10-4. All right, if you're in Hubbard, you already know what to do. 1831.
5: 31.
0: 31, good morning, a domestic, 1501 North on Claiborne, unit Diaz and David. Her 20-year-old son, male black officer, is yelling and being aggressive. He's not diagnosed with anything but believes he has some sort of mental episode. There's no further on this.
5: 10-4, morning.
0: Morning. 833, I'm going to drop a rec list in your box, Grandin State.
5: 10-4, can you do a first check for his report first, please?
0: Yeah, of course.
5: X-ray 124.
0: 124.
5: Squad, can you log us out? Would you log back in?
0: Yeah, 10-4.
3: 113.
0: 113?
3: Hey, squad, can you log out X-ray 113 on a vehicle 9501 so we can log in?
0: Yeah, 10-4.
5: One thirty-three.
0: Good morning. I have an assault just occurred with like 2 hours, 1340 South Canal Jewel. You can read the narrative. It's got some time.
5: Good morning. So far.

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1: 6-8-3 Charlie.
0: Park type or Sunbury Ward Park.
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0: 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There's a lot of cars over here.

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0: Just for info, there's a vehicle making donuts over here on Michigan by Weicker.
1: Alright, just for information, Michigan and Weicker, there's vehicles over there doing donuts.
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0: Squad, can you have 1854 put their closure in place, please? At State and Hubbard.
1: 1854, you copy?
2: 1854, 10-4, and we're out.
1: 46.1.
3: 46.1. You can just go to the Michigan Wacker call, too.
1: 10-4.
0: 42 also.
1: 42, got you going.
4: Any car description?
1: 111.
5: 11.
1: Any vehicle descriptions?
0: Yeah, it's a bike Challenger that was doing the donuts. He's going southbound on Michigan, just past Randolph. 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
1: South Boy.
0: All right, for the units headed to over to Wacker in Michigan, that's going to be a black Challenger. It's headed southbound Michigan, just past Randolph, Boy Union 68412.
1: The last three is 142. It's a black Challenger.
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0: 199.
1: Squad, can you raise X-ray 114 at Northwestern Hospital?
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0: 110.
1: Trying to figure out if there's an ET that's arrived over there at that crime scene over on Jackson between Michigan and Columbus.
0: Okay, 110, standby. X-ray 114?
1: 110, X-ray 114 called to ask me about it because he's still at the hospital.
0: Okay. All right, 199,
1: 110. Was an ET called? That was confirmed, correct? 99. When you get a second, give me a call on my phone, please. All right, I'll give you a call.
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0: 110, I'm going to contact, I'm going to ask Citywide about the arrival of the ET. Next unit coming in. Southbound on Michigan passing where? What is Charlie 1 southbound on Michigan passing where?
3: Adams.
0: Is that for the Challenger?
3: No,
4: we got to stop. 330 South Michigan.
0: 330 South Michigan, 10-4.
4: 160. 68142, correct?
5: What?
4: 160. Hey, Spot, I'm on Lower Wacker at the entrance to a bus Toronto on the Chrysler 300. Trying to enter the bus right the wrong way. I kind of box them in. They take off from anybody on Upper Wacker or anything. The 300's got a mirror that's broken on the side.
0: Traffic
4: stop here on Michigan.
0: Here on a Michigan, 10-4. Who was giving me information about the worker?
4: 160 squad. I got a Chevy Silverado truck and a Chrysler, black Chrysler 300 with a broken mirror. They take off from anybody because they were trying to run onto the busway.
0: Not that I'm aware of. Did anybody have a Chevy or a black Chrysler try to take off from them?
4: Send me a car over here. I'm at the entrance to the busway, please. I got multiple hands in both cars.
0: Can I get a unit to assist 160?
4: 162 Adam, we're on the way.
0: 162 Adam, 10.
4: 464.
0: Unit coming in.
4: 4641. Can you have 111 come to the south if they're available?
0: 111.
6: 11, I'll be there in a bit.
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1: Did we find out about what was, if there an ET had arrived on scene over there by Jackson Flats?
0: I just sent the message over to Citywide. Give me a moment.

0: 199.
1: You know, it's what I think the ET just showed up on scene there. If you want to let 110 know.
0: All right, 10-4, 110, did you copy?
1: 99, I'll let 114 know, and because they just need pictures of the scene as well as they need pictures of the body. That's at Northwestern.
0: All right, 10-4.
2: 114.
0: Are you going to come in?
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3: 102 Sam, we're trying to find it right now. 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
0: This is Wacker in Michigan.
2: One search.
0: Unit coming in.
2: 160 squad, can you run a couple of DLs for me?
0: 160, go ahead.
2: Robert, 563-000-4307. 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
1: They returned orders.

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0: Got an Alexander Romero Trejo out of Des Plaines. It is clear and valid. And the second one is Jareth Reynoso out of Des Plaines as well. Also clear and valid. No wants, no warrants on either.

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0: 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If you want to play for me, Frank Nora 58454.
1: Frank Nora 58454 at some point.
0: 160. I'm good with car spot. Disregard anybody else.
1: I-10-4-160 is given a disregard. 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
0: Came back clear and valid. Frank Nora, 58454. Expires August 2026. So Maria Trejo out of Des Plaines. It's a gray 2018 Chrysler sedan. Clear and valid.
1: Report.
2: ready.
3: Hey,
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3: So both parties on that auto accident did not need any EMS. There was no injuries, and both cars were drivable. So they are going to go to the district for make that an 18 Eddie. And can I get an event number for my body cam, please?

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1: In 1883, Eddie, your event number is 15382, 15382.
2: 99, thank you. Also, there is some debris at near 400 North Michigan, if you want to give Street and Santa a heads up. I got most of the big stuff out, but there's a little bit of glass and debris on the street there.
1: 10-4.

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0: For the record, my pitch is not working, so you can hold me in a solid there. Motorola, okay?
1: On Motorola, send for. Available sergeant for 1883 Eddie. Sergeant in 18.
0: I'm in roll call. What's going on?
1: I'm going to mark you notified for 1883 Eddie's body worn camera.

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0: 7500 on zone 4.
1: 7500 on zone 4, go ahead.
0: Is there a surf car near 714 South Wabash that can help me with the young lady?
1: Stand by. One twenty-three.
0: 7551, David. We can head over there to 7500.
1: All right, perfect. That's going to be 714 South Wabash.
0: 714.

0: 4575 Adam.
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0: Hey squad, good evening. Getting gas.
1: 10-4.
0: Okay, 7500. My radio kind of cut out. Did anyone answer up?
2: 7531 Adam.
1: I think it's 7531 Adam headed that way. 7551 David, I'm sorry.
0: Okay, great. How far are you guys, you think?
1: 7551
3: David. We're like a minute away.
0: Okay, perfect, thanks.
1: Alright, did I have another unit coming in? 7531 Adam.
0: Yes, well, we're heading over there. We're close to 7500 as well, but,
1: okay, I'll hold you down.

0: 1821.
1: He's only relocating it at 8261. Apartment number.
0: What's the apartment number?
1: 9 Adam 261.
0: 9 Adam 261.

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1: What's the one?
0: Gonna drop a noise disturbance in your box. 426 South Clark.

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1: 162 Adam.
0: Here on the ID for me. It's going to be Frank 652-7380-4301.
1: 10-4.

0: You have Rocco. Frank?
1: 10-4.
0: Okay, hold on a second.

0: 7531 Adam.
1: 7531 Adam.
0: So I show us assistant a citizen to their residence. We got 255 on the mileage.
1: What's the address and where are you going from?
0: 71st and Oakley.
1: Are you going to 71st and Oakley? Council time is 2332.
0: Okay.

0: All right, 164, Adam.
1: It's you, Adam.
0: Oh, sorry, whoever it was. For Rocco Frank, his driver's license is good, and if you're looking at what I'm looking at, it's not serviceable.
1: Therefore.
0: Sorry.
1: Are we getting a non-serviceable warrants right now?
0: You gotta do better than that.
1: Y'all just got called out by dispatch. Ouch. Wow.
0: I'm sorry, friend.
2: Let him get an RD number 4046. All right, 0486 is going to get to John King, 267-909, 267-909, VIN number 14162, 14162 on domestic battery on Hudson.

Right, for the units in Wong, Samakas is busy. A robbery just occurred, 172 West Adams, 172 West Adams. Females robbed by 4 to 5 male juveniles who then stole pizza and injured her finger. Offenders are wearing hoodies. Caller's wearing a floral top, black bottoms. Nothing further.

0: All the ones, can you start rolling to the robbery just occurred, 172 West Adams?
1: One six four, this is 1-0-2-Sam, have ice.
0: 102 Sam.
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2: Seventy-five thirty-one Adam,
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1: 7531 Adam.
2: Hey, if you guys, when you get down by her house and she doesn't remember, you know, the exact address or whatever, just take her whatever the nearest district station is, okay? We'll try to find that house first.
1: 7-4, no problem.
0: 1833. 833. I checked the well-being, 505 North Lakeshore Drive, apartment 3904 on the 39th floor. Caller's in the lobby, worried about her 7-year-old granddaughter who lives with the foster parents that she hasn't seen in 3 months. Nothing further.
2: Careful.
1: Seventy-five fifty-one David.
0: We got
1: way down at 6 South Michigan. The caller said he called. We just you can 19 call that.
0: 646 South Michigan, caller, 190 Paulette.
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3: You can show us on premise check 180 North Fields for this party.
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3: Hey, let's go ahead and keep us on it.
0: All right, 10-4, you're on.
4: 46 Charlie 4.
0: 46 Charlie 4.
4: Can you give us a P-stop Wabash and Roosevelt for Metro parking lot?
0: Wabash and Roosevelt, 10-4. Metro parking lot.
4: Also, Scott, can I bug you with a plate?
0: Go ahead with the plate.
4: Illinois temporary permit, 746 Adam Charlie, 790.
0: 10-4. One two three.
3: 4 Paul, the music disturbance. Where was that robbery?
0: That was 172 in Adams, 172 West Adams for the robbery.
3: 10-4.
2: What are you calling squad?
0: Wasn't calling anyone.
2: Yeah, for good morning, squad.
0: Good morning.

0: 46 Charlie Fork.
1: Oh, Fork.
0: Hey, I'm not getting anything back. I mean, it says it's from a dealer out of St. Louis, but there's no vehicle information.
1: 10-4, Spike.

0: 1821.
1: 1821.
0: I was transporting one male adult to 18, last known hours 159.
1: Console time is 2340 with one male to 18.
2: 132. Can you log out 133, Henry?
1: Okay, try it now.

0: 46 Charlie 4.
1: 46 Charlie 4.
0: Hey, squad, can I run an ID by you?
1: Okay, go ahead.
0: 46537-9579-282.
1: 10-4.
2: You have a Brandon?
0: Yes, ma'am.
2: All right, sir, his driver's license is suspended, 1830 South on Carlo. Stand by for

0: Are you clear to copy?
1: Not yet, squad. Is there a void or CCL attached?
0: He has an active void and a CCL. Yes, he does.
1: Both active?
0: Yes, 10-4.
1: 10-4, squad.
2: Next, highest priority, holding a Fender 600 North Wabash, Bally's Casino, Jacob's security manager, saying that at the gaming board, he's holding a Fender for theft. Nothing further.
1: 4-6 Charlie 4.
3: 10-4.
2: 4-6 Charlie 4.
1: We're clear to copy.
0: All right, he's got one for valid tendencies, contempt of court. It's good to go. Good job, guys.

0: 114,
1: good morning. I got info for the police. 100 South Lakeshore Drive, southbound. 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
0: I'm still waiting for the keys to a vehicle.
1: You're waiting for the keys to the vehicle. All right, 10-4, it'll be on your stacking.

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1: 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We're almost out.
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1: 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Give me that number for Promise Jack, Roseville, and Michigan.
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1: 7574 Queen.
0: Let you know, I'm viewed a traffic accident on Jackson in Michigan. Sent the unit over to 18th District for reports.
1: 10-4, your event number is 15764, 15764.
0: I mean, 1st District.
1: All right, sent them into the 1st District for reports, 10-4.
2: Oh, man.

0: Can I get a Sergeant 18 for a request supervisor at 1457 North Halsted?
1: I got to grab my stuff and come from the station. What do you got?
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1: 124.
0: Good afternoon, or good morning. This is Citizen Jefferson, Roosevelt, Roosevelt, and Jefferson. Caller states your car is locked in the parking lot.
1: 124. Good morning, 10-4.
0: 4-6, Charlie 4.
1: 8-West, from one in custody and taking this individual to one. Last three on the miles is 877.
0: Constant time is 23:53.
1: 123. 123. Direction 707. It is bona fide. They did take her food from her. She could have a high supervisor and give me a number for 0320.
0: All right, 0320 is going to get you, John King, 267-924, 267-924, on event number 15580, 15580. Can I get a sergeant for 123's bona fide robbery? Available, Sergeant 1.
2: 164.
0: A 164, 123 had a bona fide robbery. They took food.
2: 99.

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1: 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Can you lock up the previous unit from vehicle 8479?
0: Just say who's logged in.
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0: All right, 10-4. 1832-1832.
2: 1832.
0: Good morning. Got a battery just occurred. Dearborn and Superior, Superior and Dearborn for a black Suburban. With the male black wearing all black, he's beating a female black with a green hoodie. Just departed on Dearborn, unknown direction, a moment ago, nothing further.
2: 10-4, morning squad.
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0: Constant time is 2356. Getting several calls about a female who said she was battered. It came in as a domestic battery, 118 North State. I'm sorry, that's 1118 North State, 1118 North State.
1: We landed 267 on a mileage, 73 in Oakley.
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0: 122.
1: 22, I have a Washington and Franklin suspicious unknown occupants. MS-42 drove past, and there was an abandoned vehicle. What does it look like? I don't know. They didn't specify. And then I'm going to drop a noise disturbance or a disturbance for 525 South Wabash, the parking garage. Julio called it in, and Lydia did too. The garage was closing, and someone was refusing to leave.
0: Good morning, South 4.
1: We're getting reckless drivers at LaSalle in Ontario for 20 motorcyclists in the area driving on the sidewalk.

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1: 1-8-2-2.
0: Of course, we'll hold it down on inventories.
1: That's 1-8-2-2.
0: 1-2-4. 10-4.
1: Okay, good morning. 1-2-4.
2: Are they aware that the lights are blinking on Roosevelt Canal?
1: Roosevelt Canal? Traffic lights?
2: Yes, all the directions are blinking red.
1: Roosevelt Canal, all the lights are blinking red for the traffic lights. Important.

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0: 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She's, Morgan said her car is locked in a parking lot. There's a chain and a cone at the entrance. Are we coding this?
1: May I?

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1: Commercial line, we're North End State, Burlington. 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
1: Good morning. 124, the battery just cleared at the White Palace, 1159 South Canal. For a male that went in and punched him in the face, split his mouth open. Male Hispanic, wearing white shirt, blue jeans, and a young male Hispanic. No further.
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0: 1814. When you get back, I'm going to drop a noise disturbance, 1636 North on Wells.
1: 1814,

823. Does anyone have anything to say? All right, 23, back at you, 1264 North Cleveland. She's trying to retrieve a phone that was stolen, and then they're arguing. And then I'm going to drop a disturbance at 1251 North Clybourne for a group of six.

0: Noise Disturbance, 1430 North North Park in the alley. For a loud party of about 20.
1: Help respond.
0: Thanks.
1: One thirty-one.
0: Actually, who's on Motorola? 112, I'm sorry, I keep bugging you all.

0: 832.
1: So disturbance at 173 West Kinsey. They're refusing to let her out of the garage. And then, let me see. Stand by for a second.

0: And for the air, there was an auto theft report, 169 West Ontario. It looks like they left their red Chevy Cruze running, and then someone jumps in and stole it at 8 George 71176. Don't have a direction of flight.
1: And now, Charlie, this on the South 1101 South Canal, but on the top ranch.
0: 1101 South Canal 10-4. And then this auto accident is related to the auto theft report. Hello, Sam. Hey, so this auto accident in Ontario and Wells came in at 2351 hours. We had an auto theft report at 169 West Ontario. The caller is claiming that they stole his red Chevy, Eddie George 71176, and then it crashed at Ontario and Wells. They're claiming that the car was left alone. Can you just check that out?
1: 99, yes. Well, the auto accident was catching on pod, but I couldn't see which way the driver went. I'll double check, but it looks like it was parked in front of Dave's Hot Chicken in reverse. Westbound onto Ontario and hit another car. I'll double check.

0: getting traffic control out of left Fountain, Lakeshore, North Fountain. There is a stalled vehicle causing an auto accident or will cause an auto accident.
1: Four.
0: Charlie,
2: can I get an RD-4-5-1-2 call?
0: Paul is going to give you John King 267-934. 267-934 on event 15623, 15623.
2: Thank you.
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1: 10-4, morning.
0: Morning. So we have a 171 and a 172. Do we have a 171?
2: 199, that's correct.
3: 172, go ahead,
0: This roster is great tonight, you guys.
3: 172.
0: 172, good morning.
3: Are you looking for it?
0: No, I was just checking the roster to make sure that we had two wagons and everyone else on their beat.
3: 10-4, squad. Because you guys, I'm doing a little parking enforcement. Upper Randolph and Upper Wacker.
0: 10-4. What did you say? What about coffee? Huh? Huh? A12, I'm going to drop the dime for noise disturbance. It's anonymous. You can code it.
4: 10-4.

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1: Can you put us down in Privilege Tech at Roosevelt and Michigan Skid Park, please?
0: 10-4.

0: 114.
1: Yeah, call. Can we get a time stamp for ordering the body removal?
0: X-ray 114 is 14 after midnight.
1: 14, thank you.
0: You're welcome.

0: 1832. Hey, this auto accident in Ontario and Wells, it was also part of a theft report. Can you swing by and take care of that? I don't know if you want me to dupe it in or keep them separate.
1: Well, bye, Flash.
0: All right, thanks.
2: Forty-six David, good morning.
3: David, good morning. Hey, can you take a traffic stop on 11 East Adams, please?
0: 46 David on 11 East Adams, who do you have with you?
3: This is 46 David 1.
0: Oh, David 1, 10.

0: 2011.
1: Hello.
0: We're getting a commercial alarm 108 North End State for level 1 unverified commercial alarm at Sephora.
1: Thank you.

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1: Everyone.
0: Hey, when you clear from the domestic, I have this auto accident for you and your beat. 1832.
1: Hey, roll fire over here. This car's starting to smoke.
0: Ontario and Wilson. For
2: 122.
0: 122.
2: Can you run this deal for me? Ocean 216-5018-7043.
0: All right, simple. You have a Keith Osborne?
2: How do I... 10-4. Can you let me know if there's a CCL or a 4 attached to that?
0: He's got both, and they're both active, and he's got a valid driver's license out of Madison.

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0: Yes, 114, the light at Roosevelt and Canal is flashing red in all directions.
1: 10-4, we notified them already.

0: 1832.
1: Spanish speaking officer here by chance.
0: Anyone in 18 that can assist 1832 that speaks Spanish?
2: 1834, what are we?
0: 3410-4. 33, you guys don't speak Spanish?
3: No Nintendo.
1: 1833. Yeah, we're already on scene over here at the accident. You can wave off 34. My partner speaks Spanish.
0: Okay, good. All right, 34, you can disregard. Thank you.
4: We're over here.
0: Who's talking to me?
4: Me, you want to?
0: What did you ask for? Another car?
4: No, we're over here with 32.
0: Oh, okay. Oh, you speak Spanish?
4: I speak Spanish.
1: 1832, we got it covered now, thank you.
0: Work.
4: Twenty-three. 10-4 on the job.
0: Thank you.

0: 1832.
1: 32.
0: Did 1802 Sam happen to get any footage of this accident at all? Because both the vehicle that was struck and the driver of the vehicle is stating that there was no one in the car at the time. The vehicle malfunctioned and rolled backwards somehow down this one-way street.
1: That doesn't make sense because he's calling to report his vehicle stolen as well. And I know that Ultra Sam said he captured part of it.
0: We'll try to figure this out.
1: Yeah, that's why I have that theft report stacked up. 18 ounces, Sam, did you have the PAP number for it?
2: 99, it'll be 6852 Henry.
1: Temper, thank you. One twenty-one. A domestic battery, 234 West Jackson. Female heard saying, let me go. Female heard saying, why do you want to fight me? And why am I being held hostage? Caller says, you put your hands on me. Male heard talking in the background. This is an Annie Alley address, no further.

0: 114.
1: 114.
0: What? Put us on a suspicious vehicle at 321 North Michigan. You good.
1: 321 North Michigan. Is it occupied or unoccupied?
0: We don't know yet.
1: Oh, okay.

0: 18:34.
1: 34.
0: Getting an assault in progress. Simulcast is busy. 21 West Pearson, male and female arguing in a black Audi with no plates. No further.
1: 10-4. One, 14.
0: 14.
2: Francois, could you run an Illinois stem tag for me?
0: Go ahead.
2: It's going to be 4-1-3-4-8-9-5-4. And
0: okay,
2: it's going to be abortion for temporary release.
0: You said 413 or Paul 13?
2: Paul 13.
0: Okay.

0: 14, what type of vehicle do you have?
1: We have a semi-truck.
0: Okay, yeah, I got it back, registered at 3201 West Devon, 2022 tractor. That's all it's showing me. It's leased.
1: Good for it.

0: 812, I'm going to drop a person down, Eugenie and Wells, for a male that's wearing an orange top and blue jeans, jumped over a bike, falling down. See if he is responding.
1: Same for

0: 1832.
1: 1832. 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
0: It's gonna have to.
2: Can we get a premise check? 2720 South Michigan.
0: 2720 South Michigan for a premise temporary.

0: 1-1, she's calling back on Super Duty 4 with an accent. Unit coming in.
1: 1832, can I get an RD for a 99 board, please?
0: Yes, it's John King, 267-955. 267-955 on event 15784, 15784. A32, which vehicle needs to reload?
1: It's going to be the Chevy plate of Edward George 71176. It's the one.
0: Okay. And then the theft report, am I duping that in?
1: Negative squad, based on witness statements, he probably just didn't put his car in park. There was nobody inside the vehicle when it crashed. It looks like it just rolled backwards down the street.
0: All right, I'll call it.

0: 823.
1: 23.
0: A bidder just heard 1234 in North Halsted at the mobile gas station. Male hit him, unable to understand the caller, no further.
1: 10-4.

0: 122.
1: 122.
0: Well, can you send the emergency reload for this vehicle in Washington and Franklin? As soon as they say we'll run out of gas, it's currently blocking one traffic lane.
1: Alright, 10-4. Oh, 122, what kind of car is it?
0: 122, it's a Alfa Romeo. Can I give you the license plate?
1: Okay, go ahead.
0: Frank Sam, 64308.
1: Okay, thank you.

0: Guys, did you guys call 911?
1: The passenger called 311 requesting for a tow.
0: Were they a PR?
1: No.
0: I don't know what's going on.
2: How did they

0: 114.
1: Of course, could we have an event number for special attention? 300 to 500 East Whitehurst.
0: 10-4.

0: A312, Mitch, I have a missing person in your box, 600 North State Police. They have not located their cousin.
1: Send forth.

0: we're getting an EMS in front of Mills for a female that's not awake, diabetic, safety's in the way. A33, can you guys swing? Wait, are you still down with 32?
1: Nope, we're clear. We're here.
0: And just, can you check out that EMS call at Mills Cantina, please?
1: That's what.
0: One to Tacoma, drop a theft report in your box.
2: Room 33. 33.
0: Premise
2: 835 South Wabash. 1824. 1824. Yeah, show me at the cell in Ontario at the TP gas station. There's about 50 cars and they're trying to clear out.
1: If we're nearby, we'll swing by.

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1: 113.
0: 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Complainant hears yelling and things being thrown around in the apartment above him. No further.
1: Senseless.

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1: No, I'm not.
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0: 10-4.

0: 4577. Do we have 4575 Adam and Boyd tonight?
1: Adam, 4575 Adam,
0: you're 99. You're at Olking, Cambridge?
1: 99.
0: Yeah, and then do we have a boy?
1: Negative.
0: All right. Holler if you need it.
1: Will do, thanks.
0: You're welcome.
2: One 8 2 4.
0: We're getting a panic alarm at 14 East Elm. Simulcast is busy. 14 East Elm, Lyft driver pushes panic button. He's driving a black Toyota Camry, Eddie George, 48374.
2: Four, 834. 34.
0: Disturbance, 401 North Wabash, the parking garage, main level. She paid the parking fee. The attendant is refusing to let her exit. No further.
2: 10-4.

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0: Yes, please.

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0: 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You can make this 6 Mary. Oh, 172.
1: 10-4.

0: 833.
1: Big Wig is calling. A unit 1018 in City, what is that? Simulcast is busy. It's not in progress. 770 North Osama. Big Wig tacos. Male black khaki hat, black hooded shirt, green pants. Has a bottle swinging it at women in the restaurant. No further.
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0: 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You can slow down over here, and then can you also roll EMS? 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
1: All right, slow it down if you guys are going over to Big Wig, and we'll get an ambulance rolling.

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0: Take this domestic, please, 500 North Lakeshore. I accidentally duped something in there that's next door. So the remarks here say, caller's having a domestic disturbance and disconnected, and call back unable to verify further information or address. That's all we have.
2: Can we get a traffic stop at Van Buren and Canal?
0: Yeah, it's 10-4.
3: X-ray 114. Yes, ma'am. Can you retrench that body room was on scene?
0: It's 5-6 after midnight. We'll send it back.

0: 114.
1: 114.
0: I'm going to drop a missing person, Lincoln Stetson. Her husband is missing.
1: 10-40 Smith.
0: And then there's an auto accident at the Pound tow truck.
1: 10-40.
0: Available Sergeant, anything?
1: Anything, 10?
0: 10, good morning. I have a municipal 312 West Chestnut. This is... Caller says she's in a hotel and occupants are smoking. It's coming into the hall. There's no staff in the hotel. It's anonymous.
1: 19, Paul.
2: All right, got it.
0: To both of you.

0: 133, I'm going to drop an auto accident with injuries at Insight.
1: One three three, copy. 133, 10-4.
0: 18-4.

0: 8-1-0. Hey, take a suspicious person, 870 North Orleans. Two men blacks with a book bag, one white hoodie, one black hoodie, and a divvy bag with ski masks in the alley. They were seen southbound and northbound in Orleans. No.
1: The time is now 0100 hours, 25 May, 2026, Chicago Points. I'm ready.
2: That sounds fine. Bring me in from
0: Yeah.
2: 1881
0: Eddie?
2: That was just
0: looking
2: like,
0: someone has an open key. Someone has an open key. Whoever was laughing has an open key.

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1: Adding.
0: Yeah.
1: Never mind.
0: Okay.

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1: David.
0: 7551 David.
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0: 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Yes, ma'am. Fire removal took the victim's body already. Can you switch 1 back to 1 on reports?
1: 10-4-106. We're getting an alarm at 110 West Hubbard, the Hubbard end.

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0: So check while being 474 North Lake Shore. Caller stated a male kicked her door and then the call disconnected. I have no further.
1: 10-4.
0: Okay. 831, I'm going to drop this commercial alarm for once in West Hubbard. And the theft just occurred 401 North on Wells. Callers claiming that the attendant broke into their vehicle and stole something.

0: 833.
1: 833, if you can show us, following ambulance 41 to North Boston Hospital. I'll be in the back, my friend will be there.
0: Alright, it's 109. 7551
1: David. 7551
0: David.
1: You can show us clear.
0: Okay.
2: 131, 479 on the box.

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1: 114.
0: But we made a call. We talked to the caller. We have a picture of this guy, so we're going to tour the area if you could find it for a while.
1: 10-4.

0: 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Come and check, 600 South West Allen.
1: Alright, South West. Eight to four, I'm gonna drop this disturbance in your box. You went to West Cessna. A lot of music.
0: 1-4.

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1: 81 Adams.
0: Can I get a for a 1345?
1: You want an RD for a 1345?
0: 10-4.
1: Where are you?
0: 8 West Division.

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0: 131.
1: Hey, when you clear up from that disturbance, I have an auto accident, 2105 South Reggie. I mean, South State.
0: 10-4.

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1: Can we get another permits check? 900 South Wabash to 1000 South Wabash.
2: 124. 124.
0: 124.
2: You can clear this in your report. Can you log us out real quick so my parent can log in with his phone?
0: Yeah, 10-4.

0: 1833.
1: 1833.
0: 833.
1: Yeah, was an RG pulled for the assault turn battery over at Bigwig?
0: Yes, you pulled it.
1: Yeah, so our PGT is not, we're not sure if it's working or not, so I didn't know if it would go through. Could you repeat what it is for me, please?
0: Yes, it's John King 267986. You pulled it for a 0460.
1: Thank you very much.
0: You're welcome.

0: 1821.
1: 1821.
0: Well, you got a transport time.
1: You want a transport?
0: The time we went in for transport.
1: 2340.
0: Thank you.

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1: 120?
0: Right here, come and check at 700 South State.
1: 700 South on Phantom.
0: 700.
1: 700, yeah, we got it.
2: 133.
1: 133.
2: Hey, we're here at the hospital. We can't seem to find this person who's involved in a hit and run. Can we get a call back?
3: 2341. U.S. units to Navy Pier.
1: All right, we got a tow on at Navy Pier, 46.1.
3: 41, we got a Corvette. He's on driver Rick Lee. Went to the parking garage, tore down the pay meter. We spread the tire.
1: Okay. Are you guys good, or am I making this a 10-1?
3: No killing spot. We got 3 units with it.
1: All right, 10-4. You got 46.4. Who else is over there?
3: 46.2. We need you to play. Passenger tire.
1: Passenger tire for the Corvette.
2: Just making a 10-1 squad, it's a shooting.
1: All right, if you have anything to do, we're getting a 10-1 at Navy Pier. For
3: 46.1. Well, that is 10-1. That is 10-1. No shots fired.
1: Well,
3: no shots fired. At the end of the Navy Pier. The fourth. Hard push squad.
1: All right,
3: back
1: to just get cars.
2: There was a shooting over there. Can you confirm that?
1: 46.1. You guys need to clear the air.
3: Deploy. Man on foot. Red t-shirt. Peace.
1: All right, male on foot, white t-shirt, and then 46 boy, did they shoot at you guys?
3: Negative, squad, negative. No shots fired, no shots fired. Male on foot. At the end of Navy Pier.
1: All right, there was no shots fired, you guys, but if I can get more cards to Navy Pier.
0: Hey, 3-2-1,
1: please. All right, go ahead.
3: 34 left. All right. White t-shirt! He's running!
1: All right, where are you at?
3: Wheel. Ah! I'm Navy Pier!
1: Boy 1, where in Navy Pier?
3: By the boat, South Dock!
1: Boat, South Dock?
3: He climbed down to the boat!
1: All right, he's climbing into the boat. What color is the boat?
3: Cap Streeter boat!
1: Cap Streeter boat?
3: Yeah,
4: hold on. 102 Sam, he's all the way at the top sitting down.
1: All right, 102 Sam, he's at the top sitting down.

0: Boy 1, give me an update.
1: Boy 1, we're good. We're putting you in custody now.
0: He's in custody. It's 127.
1: So slow down, disregard.
0: 46.1, can we give a disregard? Alright, he's got him in custody if you guys want to take a disregard or slow it down.
1: 1891, are we looking for anyone else?
0: 46.1.
2: There's a female!
0: Female what?
1: Boy 2.
0: Okay.
1: Boy 2. We got one in custody. Slow down.
0: All right, we're slowing it down to maybe 4. Yes. And then what about the female? They were asking about the female?
1: Yeah, female passenger at the pier. And in another unit, so secure the Corvette. It's the table at the end of the pier.
0: Can someone secure the Corvette? It was black in color.
1: Blue, of course.
0: Blue?
2: Blue Corvette.
0: Does anyone have a blue Corvette?
2: It's all the way on the east of our neighborhood.
0: East of
1: what is the female wearing?
0: What is the female wearing? 1891.
3: Guys, it's where we graduated, all the way at the end.
0: Can you give me a description of the female? Was she white, black, or Hispanic? What was she wearing?
2: She was black, I believe, a pink top and blue jeans.
0: Female black, pink top, blue jeans.
1: 1891. I got plenty of people on the south side of Navy Pier. Let's get some units going down the drive on the north side of Navy Pier, towards the end of the pier.
0: All right, check the drive at the north side of the pier, please.
1: 46, David.
0: 46, the unit coming.
1: 45, we have a female.
0: Where do you have the female and who has her? David, when do you have the female?
1: Complete disregard.
0: All right, we're getting a complete disregard in Navy Pier. One's going to complete disregard. And the last unit telling me that you had the female, can you let me know where and who are you?
1: 46, Theta 5. It's going to be behind the hall room. Behind the ballroom where we graduated. In the ballet section.
0: All right, ballroom ballet section. David 5 has a female detained. It's 1:30.
1: 42, put this guy in the box. George Adam, 75623.
0: George Adam,
1: 75651.
0: Squad,
1: can we confirm we just have 2 in custody? That's all we're looking for. We've got everybody we want now.
0: 46.1.
1: 7.
0: All right, so everyone's in custody. We're not looking for anyone else.
1: 10-4. Yeah. Complete disregard.
0: All right, once again, a complete disregard. Navy Pier, we're heading over. It's a complete disregard. We have 2 in custody. It's 1:31. Thanks, everybody, for the backup.
1: And anyway, let's help them out with the transport and then get everybody else cleared up. Please, we've got a lot of cars here.
0: All right, is there anybody on scene that can do the transport for them?
1: 24, we can do it. Charlie car.
0: Which Charlie car?
2: Charlie 1.
0: Charlie 1, you're going to help with the transport 10-4.

0: 14.2.
1: 14.2.
0: Can we have some units check the back of the pier? We saw individuals tossing something.
1: Alright, can someone check the rear of the pier to see? Looks like the offender may have dropped something.
2: Charlie, we're here.
1: Charlie, who?
2: 63 Charlie.
1: 1863 Charlie, simple.
3: 1824, I'm with them, so.
1: 1824, simple.

0: 1824. Let me know what that unit there had the bumper shoot.
1: 46.1
0: for the mobile. One. Is it going to be close by the water? Or where the benches are at? Where'd you see him? Right before he hit that boat, he dug down by the pier. So if he did throw something, it's probably right by the, right off the ledge. Right where the last cruise ship is at? 10-4.
2: That's over by the Captain Streeter, right?
1: We have a Captain Streeter.
0: 10-4.
1: Alright, yeah, that's a
0: 10-4. 42, so for a pointing incident.
1: 46.2, I got your pointing incident. That's going to give you 0105001050. 46, boy, are you in the air?
3: 7551. I got the unit, so I got it.
1: 51. Alright, good, thank you.

0: 133, where are you coming in?
1: RG 499, boy.
2: What's big boy 2?
0: Boy 2.
2: Is there any way we can get them a reunion out here? We think he caught something in the lake over here.
0: Yeah. Marine Unit Headquarters, you guys in the air?
3: Copy that, squad.
0: Thank you.

0: that one for that turd, it's a two-footer, right?
1: Or it's boy 2.5 TDD.
0: All right.
1: Boy 2, 12933.
2: Voice Charlie 1-7 over coming from the voice room.
0: Boy one, you want boy one?
1: You want me to take this guy to one or 18?

0: 7551, we have one in custody or two?
1: They have two. They had the female. The female's in custody too, right, guys?
2: Negative, squad. She's going to be ISR.
1: Okay, so she's ISR 1 in custody.
0: Hey, man. Where are they at? I'm walking off now.
1: Where are you guys at?
2: We're about 50 markers.
3: Ring your
0: I see the flashlight.
1: Hold on, you guys are cutting over each other.

0: Marine unit on the zone.
1: Marine unit, go ahead.
0: Squad, I have a camera up. Does this unit want the Marine unit to come out there by the Captain Streeter? So that would be the furthest east, almost by the ballroom at Navy Pier.
1: 46.2, that sounds about right.
2: It's going to be on the south end of the ballroom.
0: By the Captain Streeter, correct?
1: Hey, by the Captain Streeter? Boy 2?
2: Forty-six boy two, boy one.
1: You guys said to take him to 18, right, for the in custody.
2: 10-4.
1: I'm sorry, who's giving me 4-1. That?
2: 4-1. Charlie 1. 4-2-5. 1 male 18.
1: Okay, it's 140. Boy 1, go ahead.
2: Wait, squad, who did that play come back to?
1: Ali Muhammad. Blue Chevy Coupe 2021.
2: Simple.

0: 172172.
1: 172.
0: Yeah, go ahead and pick up one, transfer the hospital.
2: 4642.
1: 4642.
2: Just ran so far. Our arrestee did say he threw something in the water.
1: Alright, the arrestee did say he threw something in the water.
3: Marine unit, copy that.
1: Thank you.

0: 133.
1: Sorry, your RD is John King 268-008-268-008. On event 00705.
0: Thank you.
1: You're welcome. 122. Can you take the suspicious person, 330 South Wells? Caller says, was followed into the apartment building by a male black, older, about 60 years of age, with a cane, and a female black, 40 to 50, with bags in the hand. They came in behind her. Caller's in the mail room on the first floor. Here's them in the lobby. No further.
0: Support.

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1: Go ahead.
0: Can I get your star, please, for the notification for the PRDD?
1: 1068.
0: All right, thanks. You said 90, right?
1: 1 0 10 68.
0: 10 68, okay.

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2: All right, sir.

0: All right, and then I pulled a 2896 for the TRDD deployer, John King, 268015. 268015 on event 00951, 00951.
1: One twenty-four.
0: I'm getting a assault in progress, Polk in Dearborn. Unit 2-1 in Citywide assault in progress, Polk in Dearborn. Group of people are arguing outside and they're honking their horns. No further, some force station.
1: 10-4, squad.
0: One 21. Secret domestic, please. 801 South Financial Unit 3312 for Paris. Just be with the wife, not allowing her to leave. No further.
2: One thirty-two.
0: We're getting a criminal trespass in progress. Unit 2-1 in Citywide, criminal trespass in progress, 12 South South Michigan for Subway. Caller states he went in to get a sandwich and he didn't pay for it, and he's talking to everybody threatening the clerk, refusing to leave. Male, black, black jacket, black shorts, and a hat. No further. Zone 4, station clear.
2: Yep.
0: 1834.
1: 34.
0: I think this is the job we just called it. Hold on. No, I don't know. 21 West Pearson, domestic battery. Male black, tall dress, wearing white t-shirt, slapped a female black in her 30s, short hair, wearing a green sweatshirt. Now they're screaming, venting to two other male blacks. They're near a black Audi four-door sedan. The female black left walking eastbound on Pearson.
1: 10-4.
0: 1-833.
2: 130. Show me on the upper walker.
0: Show you on upper walker?
2: Yeah, in the river.
0: Are you on a traffic stop or are you doing a premise check?
2: Premise check, I'm having these cars relocate. Yeah, you do have to leave. There's no stopping.
0: Alright, so...
2: Charlie 1. 26
0: Charlie 1.
2: UNA 42 and a mile.
0: Alright, it's 147.

0: 1831 for information.
1: 31.
0: Am I still holding you at Navy Pier?
1: Welcome back, sir.
0: I'm sorry, I didn't hear you.
1: Welcome back to our car. We'll be clear to go to our next job soon.
0: Okay.
1: Along with that one.
0: You guys are cutting out.
1: Seventy-five fifty-one. Did we make this pursuit event already?
0: I can pull it.
1: Please.
0: Alright, for the sub pursuit, it's 01178.
1: Thanks.
0: You're welcome.

0: 112. This came over as an attempt suicide at 360 East Randolph Unit 904 on the 9th floor. Caller says her boyfriend stabbed himself in the head with a pen and is now trying to strangle himself with an electric cord. They also have a 3-year-old in the unit. I don't see that CFD was responding.
1: 10-4.

0: 833.
1: Three.
0: Hey, we're getting another call at Big Wick for two female blacks harassing and yelling at her, pulling up the door, a female black purple shirt with a hoodie, female black with a jean jacket. I don't know if it's related to what you guys already were on or if it's just some additional disturbance.
1: Yeah, it sounds unrelated. We'll have it.
0: You're still in the station on paper?
2: 1823, we're both clear.
0: Alright, 10-4. I'll drop an assault in progress for Towel on Dearborn.
2: 10-4.
0: 4-6-8-1.
3: 1-7-1.
0: I'm sorry, 171.
3: You drove along with Will.
0: Sorry, it's 10-4. 1-2-4.
1: 1-2-4.
0: Animal abuse, 1114 South Clinton, Unit B Boy, BNC. Rebecca's calling. There's a suspected animal abuse case she has and needs police for a 3-year-old chow and the owner separating.
1: 10-4, Spartan.

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1: Plasma station reports.
0: Yes. 136.
2: 113.
0: A check well-being, 1 West Wacker at the Renaissance. He has not heard from the boyfriend since yesterday. His name is Juan, 28 years of age, male Hispanic, 6'4", medium build, tan color, complexed. Caller's not sure what room he's in, but he doesn't know. There are other two other friends there also. I have no idea. No further.
3: 10:45.
0: 18:30, I'm putting on a municipal for someone that's selling hot dogs.
3: 99.
4: Go ahead. Where at?
0: I'll tell you if you go get me one. Just kidding. They're by Powell. 6:30 right there, Morgan.

0: 172.
1: Yes, Squire, 948. Take one mail to Mercy.
0: One to Mercy, 10-4. Your time is 1-5 seconds.

0: 1891. 91.
1: Yes, glad. Let the Hover Street units know that I want them to move all units to come between LaSalle and Dearborn here on Hubbard. We got a lot of people coming out of Joy District. I want to beef it up over here. And also, we got to pay special attention to the parking lot of LaSalle and Hubbard.
0: All right, 51, 52, 53, 54. For 91, if you guys can head over to LaSalle, Dearborn, Hubbard, and then let's keep a special attention at the LaSalle and Hubbard parking lot.

0: 1831.
1: 1831.
0: Would you be able to do a callback for this theft occurred job? We have our lights on. Nobody's come up to us. We weren't able to get a hold of anybody.
1: All right, 10-4.

0: Force Big Boy 2.
1: Do you have a call in Big Wig again?
2: 46.2.
0: Yeah, squad, you can just cancel that Marine unit.
2: Okay, Marine unit, you on the air?
3: I copy that, squad. Just confirm and cancel the Marine unit?
2: Yes, 10-4.
3: Copy that. Cancel the Marine unit.
2: All right, thank you. Yes, there's a call at Big Wig. I had given it to 1833 for whoever was asking.
4: 130. Squad, there's two cars going southbound on Michigan from Roosevelt. They almost probably at about Sherman now. I believe it's a Corvette and the other car is a small SUV with its hazards on. They're both just opening up numerous red lights as they go down.
2: All right, southbound on Michigan from Roosevelt, Corvette and a small SUV, SUV with the hazards on. Disregarding lights, high rate of speed.
4: They should be up there by those cars detailed on Motorola right now.
2: Towards Motorola now, 10-4.
0: 1833.
2: 1833. 1833, do you have an emergency? Okay. All right, 123 at Checkwell Bing, 720 South Michigan. Male Hispanic intoxicated, held with by security because he's intoxicated. 10-4. 1831, the caller is no longer on scene.
4: Washington 41.
2: Go ahead.
4: Hey, squad. Right now, can I get a UTR for 1340, and then we'll change it if we need to.
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0: 18-24.
1: 18-24. Yeah, I'm not a big wig. You're going to throw that job in a box, and it's going to be out of 19 fall.
0: Unfortunately.

0: 1840.
1: 1840.
0: Hey, I'm over on Holstead. Do you have a call back?
1: 1-4. 132-2233 South King Drive for EMS call. Caller said that the girlfriend has hiccups, she's not breathing, and they're doing CPR in the moment.
2: Okay.
1: 7551.
3: Oh, 7551.
1: 7551.
3: Have that, figure 46.2, meet the ring unit by where they believe that he talked about.
1: 46.2.
3: Wait,
1: 7551 says to meet the Marine unit by wherever the item was tossed.
3: 10-4, I'm on the way.
1: Okay.
4: 1840, he said he's going to send someone out. Yeah, he said he's going to send someone out.
1: Was there another unit trying to come in?
3: 18 also Sam.
1: Also Sam.
3: Well, the disturbance at their Cedric Brown line, 5 Paul, the individual left.
1: 10-4.
0: 1824, can you get a call back at 347 Chestnut? 10-4.
1: 1824.

0: 1824.
1: 24.
0: She said she's on the second floor. She'll meet you on the second floor.
1: Yes, well, yeah, she can't get into the building.
0: Okay, 10-4, I'll give her a call back.
1: One twelve. Can we get EMS to this location?
2: 10-4. And 112-360 Randolph, that's a good location.
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3: 122.
2: Francis Urban, 219 South Airborne.
3: 1824. She says she's gonna come down.

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1: Unit coming in.
0: A B 4, you show it. 5, 2, 8, 5.
1: 8 to 4, I'm showing you where?

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1: 4641.
0: Hey, squad, can you also put a 99 boy on the ticket?
1: John King 268030, 268030, the number is 00951.
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0: 113.
1: That's a domestic, 233 East Lower Wacker at the Hyatt. Caller is stating that the intoxicated boyfriend is being obnoxious and approaching people.
0: 114.

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1: 1:30.
0: 1:32. Can you take that to Ambo 56?

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1: 34.
0: A code for Pearson.
1: One frame.
0: Alright, 10-4. I'm going to drop a disturbance in your box, 469 North Michigan, at the Tribune Tower. It's for a male. He's wearing a green shirt with a suitcase in front of the building, refusing to leave.
1: 10-4.
0: 1831.
1: One fourteen.
2: Squad, we go to 1 to the report for the street on sand, and for missing person, it's going to be 19 Paul. We talked to the wife, and she said there was a verbal altercation, and he just walked away, and it's the third time when he's doing so.
0: 10-4.
3: Rita is also...
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0: 1814
1: on the assault in progress, 1543 North Kingsbury. Caller saying there's two parties threatening each other. One threatening to pop the trunk. It's a male white with gold, a gold chain, a black t-shirt, white shoes, and another male with white t-shirt, black jeans. He's driving off in a black BMW. Frank William, 90941.
0: Sorry.

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0: 132, we're getting a person with a gun. You know, someone in Citywide, a person with a gun, 11 West 26th Street. Caller said there's four males on a black Ford. They pulled guns on him after their vehicle hit the other vehicle. The caller's in a red Tesla and is cleared to conceal. No further zone 4 clear.
2: Yeah, can you let our supervisor know we have a case report on the PUD and just clear?
0: Sergeant and 18.
2: 1830.
0: 1833 has one in the queue.
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1: 1-1-4-8-4-6-1-4-6-1-4-6-1-4-6-1-4-6-1-4-6-1-4-6-1-4-6-1-4-6-1-4-6-1-4-6-1-4-6-1-4-6-1-4-6-1-4-6-1-4-6-1-4-6-1-4-6-1-4-6-1-4-6-1-4-6-1-4-6-1-4-6-1-4-6-1-4-6-1-4-6-1-4-6-1-4-6-1-4-6-1-4-6-1-4-6-1-4-6-1-4-6-1-4-6-1-4-6-1-4-6-1-4-6-1-4-6-1-4-6-1-4-6-1-4-6-1-4-6-1-4-6-1-4-6-1-4-6-1-4-6-1-4-6-1-4-6-1-4-6-1-4-6-1-4-6-1-4-6-1-4-6-1-4-6-1-4-6-1-4-6-1-4-6-1-4-6-1-4-6-1-4-6-1-4-6-1-4-6-1
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0: 1814.
3: Well, where's that job at again? 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
0: Okay, it was 1543 North Kingsbury, but they called back and said the two individuals left and no longer need police. 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
2: X-ray 112, just for info, I'll pick up and just that the car is still here in the lot.
0: For the units headed over to the person with the gun, 11 West 26th Street, the vehicle is still in the parking lot.
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5: K-12. 1812.
0: In progress, 2247 North Lincoln at Icon Lounge. Caller said a male, black with braids, is wearing a white shirt, black jeans. He's standing outside threatening to shoot the staff.
5: 10-4.
3: 1824 for information. The person we're looking for is a male black with a black hoodie, blue jeans. He's in the parking apartment complexes on the other side of the Marshall Gardens.
0: All right, for 1824, this person is looking at Evergreen and Hudson. He's looking for a male black with a black hoodie, blue jeans. He's in the apartment complex on the other side of the gardens.

0: I'm on 30 squad. I just seen a red Tesla turn to go northbound on State Street about a minute as I was pulling up. Do we have a callback for the caller?
1: 130, a red Tesla northbound on State. Yeah, we do have a callback. We'll give it a try.
2: You got a description for that man with the gun on Evergreen, I hope.
1: Male, black, black hoodie, blue jeans.
3: One of two, Sam. Yeah, that red Tesla's going on northbound on a State from 26th Street.
1: Alright, that red Tesla's northbound on State from 26th Street. 1824, you okay over there on Evergreen?
2: We're walking along right now. We don't see nobody. But the call is on Evergreen and Hudson.
1: Okay.
4: Okay.
1: Unit coming in.
0: 130. 130, Carla?
1: No. 132, was that you coming in? Okay. Did I have a unit, a female unit trying to come in?
5: 8180.
6: Can you hold us down on 4 West Division? Can we get an ambulance over here for an intoxicated male, please?
1: 4 West Division, 10-4.
7: One, 2-1.
1: 121.
7: So it's with 132.
1: 121 with 132, 10-4.
0: One of two, Sam.
6: Still
7: have eyes on the red Tesla.
1: 1-1-3. 1-2, Sam. Do you still have eyes on the red Tesla?
3: I can try to find him. He went north down on State. Let's see if I can pick it up somewhere.
1: Alright, 10-4, 113, you are coming in.
2: Yeah, give our travel one boy. We just spotted a red Tesla going northbound on State from Cermak.
1: Alright, 113 just spotted a red Tesla northbound on State from Cermak.

0: Is that the light with Archer?
1: Is that the light on Archer?
0: X-ray 124, we're here on 18th and State.
1: X-ray 124, you're on 18th and State and 4.

0: We got that gentleman up at his hotel room. So for the Hilton, make that a $5. And then we were sitting outside, had a hand waiver. We're going to be transporting one male to 150 East Ontario. Last three is going to be 051.
1: 10-4, it's 228.

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1: State and 14th, Exeter 124 for your traffic stop 10-4.
2: One 113, we're with them. Just to confirm, what's this vehicle wanted for?
1: It's the person with the gun, one of the cars that came in on the description.
2: 10-4.

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1: X-ray 124.
0: Hey, squad, that's Russell. Is this the victim or the offender for that call?
1: The caller's in a red Tesla, so it's the victim.
0: Careful.

0: 1824.
1: 1824.
0: Yeah, this call is being very uncooperative. 19 voice right now, but she might call again later. 19 is in the back out to us.
1: Alright, send for. I'm going to drop the suspicious autos. Occupants in your box 60 East Scott. Katie's calling. There are two black vehicles. They're parked next to each other, blocking the street, making other vehicles turn around. There's four males going in and out of the vehicles.
0: That's what.

0: 125.
1: Threatening suicide, Waterside and Harbor in the alley. Caller stating that they hear voices. And no further.
2: 1834
1: in the Southern Progress at the Walgreens, 641 North Clark. Caller said there's a male inside a location. He's threatening employees and refusing to leave. He's a male, black, with a black hoodie, blue jeans, and white shoes.
2: 10-4.
1: 46, Charlie 4.
2: Hey, squad, can I run a VIN by you?
1: Yeah, go with the VIN.
2: 1-0-3-7, Lincoln, 7-SAM, 415-002.
1: Stockton, LaSalle, to Fullerton, 113. A domestic Michigan and Wacker caller is having a dispute with her boyfriend because he's intoxicated and does not want to go back to her hotel room with her.
3: While we're en route, can you please give that caller a call back to get a location of where they're at? Because we already went over to this job and we did not locate them.
1: Yeah, 10-4. We'll give them a call.
3: Thank you.
1: You're welcome.
2: X-ray 124, you can clear us. We'll complete a staff report.
1: 10-4.
2: 1833.
1: A robbery in progress was on Kinsey. Caller said two male blacks are robbing a male white at gunpoint. One is tall and both are wearing black. The victim has a black shirt and blue jeans.
3: 10-4. What is it?
1: LaSalle and Kinsey.
4: 1814.
1: Suspicious person, 1333 North Cleveland. This is a habitual caller. It's Marcy. She's calling stating that someone's breaking her door.
4: So I will make the 19 call.
1: 10-4.
5: 4-6, Charlie 4.
2: Oh, 4.
5: It came back to a Chevrolet in 1977. It expired to Justin Lee Thomas out of Michigan.

0: 10-4.
1: Okay, we're getting a person with a gun, 1360 North Hudson. This looks like Ms. Penn's number, but I'm not sure. It's coming over details to follow. Male, black, bald head, black hoodie, blue jeans. Stating that he has a gun. Caller is speaking low. No further.
0: 814. Just to confirm, is that the same call that that 24 had earlier?
1: Let me check.
0: The caller's phone number?
1: Yeah, it actually is. It's the same phone number.
0: Now I can call that.
1: 10-4.
2: 120. Can we get gas or not iron?
1: Gas on iron, 10-4.

0: 113.
1: She said Michigan and East Wacker Place by East Lower Southwater.
0: Is she lower or upper squad?
1: She just said East Southwater. Sorry, I didn't mean to say lower.
0: Sounds lower. We'll figure it out.
2: Mark, what do you got?
3: Hey, unit trying to come in?
4: We're 400 east, 400 north or south, we're in the roundabout, we're with the victim now. He's highly, highly intoxicated.
3: Okay, 10-4, 1824, you copy?

0: 121. One twenty one. 1001.
1: 20.
0: Can you get a hold of 121?
1: Eighteen fourteen.
0: Person with a gun, 1260 North Hudson. Nino's calling, stating there's a male, black, 6'2", medium build, named Gaston, wearing a hoodie. He hit her nephew with a gun and tried to take his car. Fender's still on scene. He has her nephew's cell phone and wallet.
1: Sounds clear, sir. What's the one?
0: 121.
1: Recon
0: squad. Yeah, I'm gonna drop this EMS call, Michigan and Saltwater. Ambulance 28 is en route. Caller's requesting EMS for a 30-year-old intoxicated boyfriend.
1: One one three.
0: That sounds like our truck. Yeah, it does. Sorry. 121, you could disregard.
1: One 1823.
0: Show
1: us going to Hudson. 1-4. 1-8-2-2, show us going to Hudson.
0: 1822, got you going to 14, John.
1: 1824. 1-8-2-4. Yeah, squad, that's probably the same call I had earlier, so you might want to tell those guys to slow it down a little bit.
0: Okay, it did come from a different number, but just in case, for the units headed over to the person with the gun, 1260 North Hudson, it may be the same caller 1824 had earlier, so slow it down. Don't get hurt getting over there.

0: 121.
1: 121.
0: Domestic 363, Thwacker. Stand by. Okay, yeah, 121, a domestic 363 East Wacker. Caller said the Bolivians refusing to leave.
1: 7-4.
2: 122.
0: 122.
2: Well, you know, fireman or mobile?
0: Let me check. Yeah, they did to Northwestern.
2: 10-4, you can go put the fire.
0: 10-4.

0: 122.
1: Oops.
0: 122, a sex offense out there, Balboa, in Michigan. There's a 30-year-old male, no clothing, just socks. He's harassing city workers at the northeast corner. Eighteen fourteen. Person with a gun, 1543 North Kingsbury. Caller said there was a verbal altercation between two groups. They have since dispersed, but the vehicle keeps passing by, brandishing a gun. Four male whites and a black BMW.
2: Cover.
0: 132. An assault just occurred, 2138 South Indiana, for a young female that threatened the female caller. Female is wearing green and is outside on the side of the building.
1: Thank you.

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1: 10-4.
0: UVMS rolling.
1: Have they asked to advise if needed? One 834, you still want...
0: Yeah, he's going to need it.
1: What's the EMS for?
0: The victim here that got pistol whipped.
1: 10-4.
2: 171.
1: 171.
2: Squad, you can show us following ambulance 11 to Northwestern Hospital.
1: 10-4.

0: 你微博。
1: The unit coming through.
0: Yeah, 1824, the individual that the victim's relating to stays in apartment 405, but we don't see nobody out here.
1: 10-4.

0: 132.
1: Okay, I'm gonna drop a Parker in your box.
0: Perfect.

0: 1833. Yeah, we're over here at the personal town call on Kingsbury. The individual said that he provided a license plate for the BMW previous call. Would that plate be able to be thrown on the box and then possibly run to see if it's hitting on any cameras?
1: 10-4. That plate is Frank William 90941.
0: 18-0 to Sam.
1: Sam. Frank William 90941. Are you able to get a hit on that plate?
0: 99, bye-bye.

0: Morning, Kitri.
1: We
0: got weighed down by CTA, North Avenue in Cleveland. Bus driver says he's got two people refusing to get off the bus. We're going to assist.
1: North and Cleveland, Sun 4.
2: 1833.
1: All right, so the plate that they gave us on that original call is coming back to a Kia, and the car that they're talking about is a BMW, so I'm not sure they gave us the right plate information.
2: 10-4.
3: What are you
2: doing? Also, Sam.
1: Also, Sam.
2: Negative plate reads.
1: All right, 10-4.
3: 1-8-2-2.
1: 22.
3: Squad, the 1260 North Hudson, whose job is that? Other units are unseen, and it seems like it might be a bona fide situation.
1: A bona fide situation? Somewhere.
3: One 171, we landed.
1: It's 256.

We're getting a criminal damage to property in progress in 18400 North LaSalle for a male wearing a black button-up shirt and jeans. He's throwing shoes and rocks out the window.

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0: Hey, Squad, can you put that traffic stop back on my box and put that plate information on there as well?
1: 10-4.

0: 1834, the ambulance is looking for us. We're off of Sedgwick in the back of the apartment complex.
1: Alright, hola, Tono. 1823.
2: 23.
1: Hey, I'm going to drop this while being checking your box, Illinois and Columbus. Caller's reporting a hit and run. He gave a plate number and disconnected. No answer on any callbacks. Sam Tom 03433.
2: 10-4.

0: 1833.
1: Yeah, Sheffield and North. Can we get another car for a traffic stop? We got five heads in the car.
0: That was Sedgwick and North Avenue.
2: We were right here.
0: Okay, who's going?
2: 1823, we're right here.
0: 1823.
3: The drive on 1216 North Sedgwick appears to be a bona fide burglary at gunpoint. We got the ambulance rolling. Individual is injured, injuries to the face. Once again, who is the initial paper on this?

0: 1822 was 1814, but somehow I gave him another job, so he's not on this job anymore. Do you want to take the paper on it?
1: If nobody else is going to take it, then we'll take it.
0: All right, I'll make it a paper first.

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2: 132.
0: 132, I got a domestic disturbance, 1235 South Prairie at the condo. Emma states, intoxicated male Middle Eastern fiancé is taking her things, throwing them, becoming aggressive. She's scared he's going to do something. Nothing further.
2: 10-4.
3: 822.
0: 1822.
3: Can you throw an Illinois plate in the box? George Charles 52949.
0: George Charles 52949, 10-4.
1: One, two, three.
0: One, two, three.
1: I'll take a ride with 32.
0: 10-4. 131.
1: 131.
0: Got a suspicious person, 50 E16th, 50 E16. Caller states intoxicated male black is inside a silver Toyota Corolla.

0: obtained by Clarion Valley to a Darian K. Davis, expires April 2027 to a white 2022 Porsche. Clarion Valley.
1: 10-4.

0: 1-833. Are you guys good on Sheffield?
1: Yeah, 10-4.
0: One-one-two.
1: We landed 875 on the miles.
0: Console time is 3:08.

0: Right near the border, 18 suspicious persons, Cedar and State, State and Cedar, 5 male blacks with ski masks, last seen wearing all black with backpacks, trying to open doors to buildings. They're not heading northbound on Cedar, nothing further.
1: Fill that in the box. 10-4. 1822. 1822. Can I get an RD for 031 Adam, and can you notify my sergeant?
0: And that's for Hudson?
1: 1260 North Hudson, correct?
0: 031 Adam is going to be John King 268051. John King 268059. I'm sorry. John King 268059. And a bed number 01721. Sergeant, for this notification.
2: 1820.
0: 1820, 1822, pull the 031 Adam.
2: Right, yeah.

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1: 132. Sure, it's from unit 3403.
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0: Can we change our view to our UCR to 0460?
1: One one three.
0: Can we get lunch at 16th and Clark, please?
1: 16th and Clark, 10-4. And he was born in 18, getting a robbery just occurred, 334 West Chicago. Caller states she was robbed in front of show. A black Toyota, two male blacks in it, pulled up and robbed them. Took his credit cards, wallet, last thing heading towards Orleans, and kept straight. Nothing further.

0: 1824.
1: 1824.
0: Did you make it to the suspicious auto with occupants on Scott?
1: We did. 11 boy. Soldier.
0: 10-4, can you start rolling to the robbery just occurred, 334 West Chicago?
2: 10-4. 1-8-3-2.
0: Getting a criminal damage to property in progress, 400 North LaSalle Drive. Caller states there was a male white wearing a black button-up shirt and jeans, throwing shoes and rocks at the window. This came out at 2:56.
2: 10-4.

0: 124.
1: 124.
0: Got a commercial alarm on the beat, 1022 South Canal, Noodles and Company. The front door was activated 2 times. No contact with key holder, nothing further.
1: 10-4,

0: 122.
1: 122.
0: 22, next highest priority is the battery just occurred. Washington and State in Washington near Macy's. Caller states he was attacked by four males, black and Hispanic. Then I got a theft report in your stacking.
2: Yeah, it's going to be bona fide, and the vehicle involved is going to be a black Honda Accord. It's got Illinois plates on it. It went down Orleans towards the Vision. Does 1802 Sam have cameras right there in the vicinity?
0: 1802 Sam?
3: 02 Sam.
0: Do you have any cameras for this robbery just occurred? 334 West Chicago. You're looking for a black Honda Accord, last thing heading on Orleans towards the Vision.
3: We have some cameras in the area. I'm checking. Do you know how long ago this happened?
0: The call came out at 312, 1824.
2: Yeah, it came out about 10 minutes ago. And Ben, if you want, check by Griddle 24 because they came on Orleans. So they passed Griddle 24.
4: What kind of car is it?
0: It's a black Honda Accord.
2: It's going to be a newer model Honda Accord, all black tints all around.

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1: 114.
0: Squad, please clear us from the reports and put us on the line, 1.
1: 10-4. Available sergeant for 1824 is bona fide robbery.
0: 1820.
1: All right, got you notified. 1824 had a bona fide robbery with a weapon.
2: Are you not?

0: disregard the weapon. They didn't have a weapon.
1: No, no.
2: And 1824, just a heads up, that vehicle is armed. Both individuals had weapons on them.
0: All right, 1820, you copy?
1: 99.

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0: You can put us on a hand waiver at LaSalle and Kingston.
2: You wouldn't.
1: 10-4.

0: 133.
1: You could clear us from paper and can we get lunch at 1?
0: 10-4. 1831.
2: 3-1,
0: getting a battery just occurred, 157 West Ontario, 5 to 6 females were fighting near the Dave's Chicken. Then it came in, female who was being aggressive with employees, female black, black hat, black hoodie, tan shirt, black shorts, nothing further. Also getting a person down St. Clair in Illinois under the bridge. Caller sees a male down on the ground, partially in the street and on the curb. Male black adult, last seen wearing green jacket, green and black pants. Fires are out, nothing further.

0: then 18 out of 24 for additional information. The Illinois plate on that vehicle is going to start with an E.
1: He says it's going to start with an 8.
0: Eddie's fine.
1: Eddie, 10-4.

All right, again, for the robbery just occurred, 334 West Chicago. We're looking for a black Honda Accord. Illinois plate, partial plate of E. Eddie. Last thing heading on Orleans towards the Vision. It's got tinted windows all around. And the vehicle is armed. They're armed with weapons. They all had weapons on them.

0: 1832.
1: Can you show us transporting one adult male from our location to the Waldorf, 896 on the miles?
0: 10-4. Council time is 3:25.
2: One two one. East Wacker.
0: All I heard was East Wacker.
2: You can make our job a one franc, and can we get lunch at 151 East Wacker?
0: 10-4. One 8-3-4. 3-4. Can you head over to the person down St. Clair in Illinois under the bridge? Looking for a male who's partially on the street and the curb. He's wearing a green jacket, green and black pants. He's a male, black adult.
3: Yeah, 10-4, we're on the way.

0: 1833.
1: Eli Supervisor, we have a stop before and send the queue, please.
0: Available Sergeant for 1833, stop report in the queue.
1: 1839,
0: 10-4.

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0: 124, mental health disturbance, 630 South Jefferson. 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He is schizophrenic, bipolar schizophrenic. He's just trying to seek shelter. He's not manic. He's waiting outside by the gray bus Greyhound bus station.
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0: tortellini.
1: Yeah.
2: 1, 2, 2.
3: 1, 3, 2.
2: One thirty-two. Can I give you an owner ID? Put on the box, please.
3: Okay, go ahead.
2: 5117-8488-027 David.
3: 10-4.
1: Tortellini.

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1: Seven four.
0: Photo ID response is clear. He's registered at 3318 South Indiana.

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1: 124.
0: Can I get permission from my sergeant to take someone to 2030 South Halsett?
1: All right, available Sergeant 1 for 124's request to take one to 2030 South Halsted.
0: 120?
1: Yeah, 120, 124 is requesting to take one to 2030 South Halsted.
0: 99.
1: 124, you're good to go.
0: 24.
1: Council time is 3:37 if you need it.

0: 1-8-2-2. A22 getting another call for the person with a gun, 1260 North Hudson. Looks like the male, black, light complexion with a gun who robbed the son has returned and is in the complex somewhere. You want to head back there? You want me to send someone?
1: Yes, well, you can send somebody.
2: 132.
0: 132.
2: Short, relocating one female, 3100 South Michigan, 139 on the mile.
0: Council time is
3: 3:38.
0: 132. Stand by real quick. 1814.
4: 14.
0: Can you head back to 1260 North Hudson for the person with a gun?
4: 14.
0: 1-2-2.
3: Can I get an ID 40460?
0: 10-4. It's going to be John King, 268072. 268072 on event number 01971. 01971.
3: 10-4, thank you.
0: You're welcome.
4: 1-2-4.
0: 1-2-4.
4: We're taking one male, 2030 South Halsted, mileage is 125.
0: Council time is 339.
5: 113. You can clear us off of lunch squad. Do you have anything for us?
0: Yeah, I have a disturbance on your beat. Hold on. Actually, can you head over to this criminal trespass in progress first? 618 South Wabash. Caller states he's calling on behalf of a resident, Randy Hunter, who stated a female is trespassing in his apartment. Unsure if it's domestic related. Female black is intoxicated. Last seen wearing a skirt. Nothing further.
5: 10-4 in row.
0: Eighteen thirty-three.
6: Hey, can you show us over here to Waldorf with 32? The guy that was dropped off seems to be causing some sort of disturbance. We got flagged down by staff members over here.
0: 10-4.

0: Right, 113 for an update.
1: 113.
0: Domestic battery now at the same address, 618 South Wabash. She's in an apartment with unknown male. She has been attacked, bruised up. Apartment 624.
1: 174. 172. Yes, yeah, taking one back to one.
0: Taking one back to one. Consul time is 3:41.

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1: 123.
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1: Yeah, 10-4. I believe 32 is transporting somebody. We're leaving now.

0: All right, 123, can you back up 113? Now it's coming in. Person with a knife, 618 South Wabash, apartment 624. States the offender walked into his apartment and she has pulled a knife out.
1: 24. 171, show us the line.
0: 10-4.
1: You can do this to Amber 11.
0: 10-4.

0: Right, it looks like the offender at Wabash is wearing a black dress, blue sleeveless vest, white and red stripes, Fila's. Security's at the door.
1: One thirteen.
0: 10-4, going up to 624, console time is 344.
2: One two two.
1: Is this over from 41 mile to 3318 South Indiana? It's gonna be 978 in the mile.
0: 10-4, console time is 344.

0: 1831.
1: Have you a special attention, Oak and Cambridge?
0: Oak and Cambridge, special attention 10-4. And when you're done, there's going to be a music disturbance on your beat, 751 North Hudson. All right, take a disregard if you're heading over to 618 South Wabash. Again, take a disregard if you're heading over to 618 South Wabash.

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0: You can make this a 1 David at this time. Caller walk away from us. And other individual walk away from us. There's no knife at this time.
1: 10-4.
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2: 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We're right outside touring, but no one's approaching us.
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0: Next up is this disturbance. Just hit the time, 1 hour on it. 201 South State. Male, black, last name, wearing white shirt, jeans, white shoes. He's sleeping in the ATM area. Nothing further.
1: Concord.
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0: Right near the board, disturbance at the Brown Line Sedgwick stop. Caller states male black, 5'6". He's wearing a black jacket, blue pajamas, trying to get to the station, and it's closed. Nothing further.
1: One, two, two.
2: Landers, 983.
0: Okay, Council Time is 3:52.

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0: Music noise disturbance, 451 West Belden, apartment 3, Robert on the 3. Mail caller states residents playing loud music, making the wall shake. Buzz 2, Robert for entry. Nothing further. You're 99 now?
1: Yes,
0: sir. All right, can I get someone to back up 1812 451 West Belden? All right, 1812, ticket disregard for now.
2: Right. 1834, you're banging us.
0: Yeah, are you available?
2: We are.
0: All right, I got theft just occurred. 50 East Ohio, 50 East Ohio, Rush, Ohio, Wabash Shelf Park. Rachel is calling. She's a garage rep. She said that a female outside of the garage and someone at the Bailey's Casino stole her purse. Female black last and wearing red jacket with blue collar and black pants. She's standing outside the garage off Wabash. Nothing further.
2: 10-4.
0: 1812, did you copy the disregard?
1: 99.

0: 1834. Can you put us on a disturbance at the Rock and Roll with Donald?
1: 10-4.
0: Can you repeat yourself with him?
1: 3-2-10-4.

0: 1814.
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0: Hey, Squirrel, we made contact with a caller. She drove by us. She just relayed the same information that's on the ticket. We have no other information. We have no victim on scene. We're going to make this a 19 call. Dan, can we get 30 at the station, please?
1: 10-4.
2: 9-2-3.
1: 1-2-3.
2: There's Smith, just put 113 in, get lunch on one.
1: All right, lunch on 1, 10-4.

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1: 14.
0: But can you put down 109 East Monroe for parking enforcement, please?
1: Are you east?
0: Yes, where?

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One 821.

0: 18 and 13.
1: 13.
0: Can you stack a disturbance for me at 1240 North Clark? I had one of the cars drove off the boom on the tow truck, damaged the tow truck. I'm gonna do a report later.
1: Okay, 1040.
2: 1821.
1: Hey, yeah, are you guys clear from that arrest and report?
2: No, not at the moment.
1: All right.
3: Wow.
4: 6 hours later.
1: 31. Sorry, but I don't have anyone for this. Servants at the Brown Line Sedgwick. It came over as a suspicious person, now a trespass. To a female employee is stressed out because there's a male black no shirt, blue jogging pants that entered the closed station and climbed through the window.
0: Careful.

0: 1-17-19, Ida.
1: Hey, 1834, am I still holding you on Ontario and Clark?
2: No, you can call that. We're going to be on our way to the next job.
1: Alrighty,
2: 1833.
1: 1833. Getting a battery in progress from Maple and State. Unit to Nation Interwide, battery in progress, Maple and State. 5 and Texan males are arguing with each other. After just fighting outside, no further. Zone 4 station clear.
2: 10-4.
1: Thirty-three, you want to roll with that?
2: 10-4.
1: And then now someone's calling in a well-being check, 1050 North State. They hear a male in the background stating, stop, you already started 4 fights tonight. No answer in call back.
2: Go to Uber.

0: 1823.
1: Can you take this alarm at 814 West Eastman for the west back door at the British school, blah, blah, British school, and then a disturbance, 808 North Cleveland, to an intoxicated female wearing black jackets, refuse and leave, no further.
0: 10-4.

0: A32.
1: On your beat, a check well being 146 West Erie for a woman screaming please no and stop at the corner. A group of five people, males and females, no further.
0: That works.

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1: Paulson.

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1: 1824, you calling?
0: Yeah, are you going in on paper or not yet?
1: Yes, well, we just finished. So, RD obtained, you can trust that.
0: Okay. Can you take this disturbance 805 North as well? Female black with a black hat, black coat, refusing to leave.
1: We surely can.

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1: 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He's locked out of his parking garage. He parked there, and he can't get in.

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1: Can you assist?
0: 10-4.

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1: Do you want another car?
0: No, we're good. We can't get past the entryway.
1: All right, 10-4. 121.
0: 121.
1: We're getting a burglary in progress. Banana to one instrument, burglary in progress, 115 South Franklin, suite 1760. Two people in the alley are trying to break in through the building's alley entrance. One male Hispanic with a gray hoodie, black backpack. One tall individual, possibly male Hispanic, with a black jacket. No further. Zone 4 station clear.
0: Zone 4.

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0: Go ahead.
1: It's going to be 23374, Robert Howard Adam, Wisconsin, Road America, license plate.
0: You said America what?
1: Road America.
0: Okay.

0: 18 12 19 12 can I get my station?
1: Yeah, 10-4.

0: Hey, 14, do you have a year of expiration?
1: Give me a second, please.
0: Go for it.
1: 14 is going to be July 26th.

0: 114, we're trying it multiple ways, and I'm not getting anything back.
1: 744, what do you think?

0: Hey, 114, you said 2337 for Robert for Adam or Robert Adam?
1: Numbers are correct. Robert over the Adam. Like small Robert over small Adam.

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0: Well, we run a beam and we're going to be able to get some results from Wisconsin DOT.
1: Go ahead.
0: No, squad. We did run the beam number and we haven't come back.
1: Oh, okay, 10-4.

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1: 114.
0: If that's for a Chevy Trax, 2025 Chevy Trax, it's expired. It comes back to Felicia Brooks out of Wisconsin.
1: And the 4th Court, thank you so much.

0: 给您的政府。
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0: Well, okay, and number is 0281.
1: John Kane, 268-091, 268-091, on event 02347.
0: Thanks, Juan. Can you notify my sergeant will modify it, CSA?
1: Thank you.
2: 46.2.
1: 46.2.
2: Hey, squad, can you want to put a license plate on that VK4? I'm sorry, squad, you know, Charlie.
1: You want a license plate on the ticket?
2: Travel license plate.
1: Which, go with that?
2: 320-1608-7300. Should be for Dante Hughes.
1: All right, 10-4.

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1: 32.
0: Can you show us transporting one adult male from our location to Northwestern Hospital, 906 on the miles?
1: All right, it's 448.
0: I meant female squad.
1: I'm 4.

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1: Go ahead, could you tell us where North Branch will get, please?
0: 10-4.

0: 1834.
1: Criminal damage property in progress, Michigan and Ontario, male black, 5'8", black book bag, burgundy long sleeve shirt, blue jeans, black shoes, breaking the glass of the businesses and knocking over flower pots and tables, walking eastbound in Ontario, last seen northbound in Michigan.
0: 10-4.
1: One, two, two for info.
2: 22.
1: Hey, am I holding you down on paper still from that battery, or am I clearing you?
2: 10-4 squad, we're still finishing off the report.
1: All right, let me fix this. Did you make it to the theft on Madison?
2: Negative squad.
1: All right.

0: 112, are you guys still doing paper? All right, 124.
1: One, two, four.
0: Okay, I'll trespass, please. Unit 2102, wire criminal trespass in progress. 239 South LaSalle at Starbucks. To known trespasser, refusing to leave, female Asian wearing a beige coat, pink, blue, yellow dress. No further. Some four station, sir.
1: 10-4.

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0: Disturbance, please. 1221 South Wabash, Pride Gas Station. Male loitering, refusing to leave. Male black, black hat, black shirt, red shoes. No further.
2: Go ahead. 832, Landis, 907, I'm out.
0: 832, it's 452.

0: A34, and he made it to Superior in Michigan.
1: Repeat, Claude, you said he made it to Superior in Michigan?
0: Yeah.
1: Therefore.
0: A14 for noise disturbance.

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1: 122.
0: Well, can you give a call back for the theft report? 201 was mentioned.
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0: Four.

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0: Can you let our supervisor know we got one case in the queue and then Keisha's on lunch and 18?
1: Yeah, 10-4. Bay Lunch and 18 for 822.
0: 1820.
1: He's got one in the queue.
0: No, no.

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1: 10-4.

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0: Battery in progress on Highland Clark, just west of the corner. Caller saying there's 10 to 15 females fighting.
1: Okay. 1823,
0: show us one. 1823, got your point.

0: 122.
1: Well, Bean Tech on Beard and Wells. Naomi's calling saying that her friend was with an unknown male. They dropped her off to an unknown location, and now she's lost. Her phone's dead, and she's using someone else's phone. She doesn't feel safe. She's standing by Qdoba, and she's wearing a black shirt and black capris.
0: Transport.

0: 1801.
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0: Squire, could you call 1821 and to come see the death sergeant?
1: 1821. Can you head into the station to see the desk?
0: Therefore.

0: 812. Yeah, are you really leaving Oak and Rush?
1: Yes, 5:30.
0: Okay, so far.
2: 172.
0: 72.
2: Midday Vigil, 19 first floor.

0: 18-24.
1: 24.
0: A disturbance, 309 North State. Caller's in a dispute with her Uber driver. He's asking her to get out the vehicle and she's refusing to get out.

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1: Try again.
2: ACU 24. We go up a lot. We don't see nobody out here. Got a callback.
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0: 114, 24, I think they made it into the first district. 114.
1: 114.
0: The banner just skirt 71 East Wacker. Intoxicated female Hispanic was attacking the Uber driver, is now trying to break their windows. She's wearing a bodysuit and heels. No further.
1: 10-4.

0: Where was that address that's for?
1: The one I gave 114, 71 East Wacker. Because the last address for you was 309 North on State, so that's why I think they made it into one. Or, I'm sorry, 405 North Dearborn is the last address they gave for you.
0: Okay, yeah, that sounds all right.
1: One of the same, go ahead.
2: Yes, well, there's no radio unit there.
1: 102 Sam, you said they are fighting?
2: No, there's a police unit over there. There's two units now on scene.
1: Oh, okay.
3: One, two, four,
1: I'm getting a theft in progress at Starbucks. Units in 1 and 31, theft in progress, 200 North Michigan, Starbucks. So there's a female stealing, refusing to leave, female black, 5'6", black shirt, gray pants, no further. 7-4, station clear.
3: 10-4.

0: 114.
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0: 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She's bleeding. Like, almost crashed in the head.
1: No. Okay, 10-4.

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1: 1 Frank 41, good morning.
0: Good morning. Can I get that back for City Hall, please?

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1: 19 Henry Zebra.

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1: Three, four.
0: Time for, thank you.

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1: 124.
0: Can we get an EMS here at Thunder Heart, Michigan?
1: Okay, what do you got?
0: Yes. Subject is complaining about chest pain.
1: 10-4.
2: One three two.
1: Can you show us the 124? 10-4. All right, guys, please stand by for shift change unless we have an emergency. Be safe getting home, everybody. Good night.

0: 1824. Yeah, I'm here with a unit for the Uber driver alarm. We're going to be relocating to Northwestern to help them out real quick.
1: That's relocating Northwestern from the Uber driver incident.

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1: 124?
0: You could do that to ambulance 42.
1: 10-4.

0: 1834. Houston 18, City Light is tied up. The battery in progress for Grand and State. State and Grand cell phone caller sees 10 male blacks fighting in the middle of the street with details to follow. No weapons seen. No further on that.
1: 10-4.
0: 1802, Sam.
1: 1802, Sam. Good morning.
0: Good morning. Do we have 10 people fighting Grand and State?
1: I'll take a look right now.
2: Hey, 3-2. Show us my reports. We're calling what you're going to say right now.
0: 3-2, I'm sorry. You headed into 18.
2: 832, show us going to Grand and State right now.
0: Going to Grand and State, thank you. Okay, copy.
3: 1824. Oh, jump to it and grab it, though.
0: 24 is also going.
1: 1802, Sam.
0: Go ahead.
1: Yeah, 32 is making contact with a few of the people out there.

0: 8:32. You could take a slow down here. We're going to canvas the area of Granite State Red Lion for an offender.
1: All right, slow it down. We got a slow down from 1832 for State and Grand, and they're going to tour the Red Line. 1814.
2: 1814.
1: A burglar alarm residence on the beat at 1636 North on Wells for 1007. Should be the Horwitz residence. They can't, unable to reach key holder. Yep.
2: Oh.

And as it's stated in Grant, we have the Assault in Progress new for female black 50, red hair, blue coat, jeans, screaming at people on the street.

0: 834, copy.
1: 10-4. Okay. 10-4, Adam.
0: 8-6-4, Adam.
1: Yeah, going to thing, Grant.
0: I'm going to put the assault on your back.

Two units and one are going to threaten suicide. 151 North Franklin. Have a disturbance. 55 East Jackson. Disturbance. Washington and Clinton. A Parker. 1349 South Michigan. And an 18 still has that theft report. 11 East Walton.

0: All right, this is KSHA 745 on the 25th of May. Council number 646 on 4 station clear. Good morning.
1: Good morning.
0: Thank you. 121-123 for the assist.
2: 121, good morning. So I'm going to be doing the gun run.
0: All right.
2: One 122. 9. Can you move this up, please?
0: You said Lago?
2: Yeah, same myself.
0: Okay, 10-4.
2: Thank you.
0: You're welcome. 131?

0: 131,
1: good morning. We will be your early watch right in.
0: Okay, 10-4, you don't have a transport or anything right now, right?
1: Let me go ahead and confirm that with a DSS for now. We just got a roll call.
0: I see. Hey, good morning. When you get up and rolling, I got a burglar alarm. 1908 North Clark, activated basement, playroom glass. Could not reach the key holder.
2: 99, I'm good.
0: Thank you. 1831.
2: 31.
0: Good morning. I have a theft report. 11 East Walton, apartment 2201, 22nd floor. His belongings, including his wife's phone and his phone, were taken from them at a club.
2: 99.
0: 1833.
2: 1833, good morning, squad. We are at the wagons today, and we have transports to 26 and go.
0: 10-4.

0: 1-8-2-3.
1: 2-3.
0: Good morning. This came over as a found property, 800 East Grand. We found a gun on the premises. Things that might be related to a police chase that happened last night. Not sure what they're talking about. I'd have to dig for it.
1: Sorry,
0: says go to the rear.
1: What? Where was that gun at?
0: The hotel. 800 East Grand. Somebody know what we're talking about?
2: Why, there was a camper.
1: Right.
0: Nope, you guys are all talking at the same time.
1: 1824, that was in 18, right?
0: Yeah.
1: Yeah, 1824, if you want, I can go scoop it up. I was on scene for that earlier.
0: Okay, 10-4, did you make it over to 309 North State?
1: Yeah, copy. We transferred the victim. Everything's fine. That can clean me from that. And you can show me going to pick up that weapon.
0: Okay, 10-4, 23, disregard. 24 is going to go scoop it up.
1: 99-324.
0: 23 instead, if you can check 515 North State to remove 7 to 8 homeless males from loitering. I just want to go with you.
1: 99, hold on, don't worry about it.

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1: 113, good morning.
0: Good morning, and how about 123 for the assist?
2: 23,
0: good morning. Ride with 13, mental health disturbance, 200 South Michigan. 200 South Michigan at the Starbucks, male black, approximately 30 years old, green jacket, baggy black pants, appears to be mentally ill, behaving aggressively towards patrons.
1: 99, thank you.
0: One 814. One 814.
1: Anything for you?
0: Hey, I need a code from you.
1: Box.
0: 131.
1: 131.
0: Did you find out if you have a transport or not?
1: Yeah, there's going to be a negative on the transport, but if you got anything, just go ahead and drop it in a box.
0: Yeah, I got a threatening suicide. 151 North Franklin for a female, white, 26 years old, Gina. Contacted a caller saying that she's going to harm herself. Miss DeLacio was recently released from a psychiatric hospital in Wisconsin. Does not know where she is, but believes she is on the south side. I don't know what this is.
1: 7-4. 4-6-boy-1.
0: You want to come in? 4-6-boy-1?
1: 6-boy-1.
0: Go ahead.
1: Hey, squad, we're in 18 on an arrest. I think a call just came in about a gun in Navy Pier that's related to our arrest from there earlier this morning.
0: Yeah, 24 was going over there to pick it up. You're going over there?
1: 24, we'll be at the station waiting.
0: Oh, okay. And just to confirm your beat number, because I heard 4-6-boy-1 and I don't have you on anything.
1: 10-4, it should be 4-6-boy-1 and 4-6-boy-2.
0: Oh, I see, okay. And that was from Navy Pier, correct?
1: 10-4.
0: Was it this disturbance originally under John King 268030?
1: 10-4, I think the 030 was the crash report that we had to do, but we had multiple RVs on that event.
0: Okay, that's the only one I saw right now. So, I mean, there could be more. I'll reopen it.
3: One, one for first watch.
0: I'm sorry, you want to come in?
3: 114 midnight.
0: 114 midnight, go ahead.
3: Squad, can you make us extra car and put us down at the station for report, please?
0: 10-4.
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0: Yes, but can you log me out of the computer? I'm going to be resigning it as 1841, and then you can show me on scene to pick up this weapon.
1: As 841, okay.

0: 1801.
1: Good morning. Did you dispatch somebody to the Marine unit over by Navy Pier?
0: I did not. C-46, boy, somebody's waiting on 1824 to pick up that gun.
1: You know what, give 24 disregard. They're going to go themselves, 46 boy 2. It's related to their arrest.
0: All right, let me make sure they're on the right thing. In 1841, you can disregard down.

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0: Squad, could you please put us on a break on a jump from 71 East Wicker?

0: 1911.
1: Hey, love, you're at Elk and Rush.
0: My name is Caitlin, Elk and Rush, please.
1: Okay.

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1: Sorry, 112.
0: Well, I sent you a message on how to finish this with a PC. Can you log us off, please?

0: 13. 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
1: Morning, I'm at the back of 821.
0: One eight two one.
1: Are you calling? Yes, ma'am. I need you as a backup for 13, going to a mental health disturbance in the lobby, 2111 North Clark. Miss Boswell, security, says the female resident appears to be zebra, is yelling and swinging her arms. Female black 60s, black jacket, white shirt, tan pants. She does live in the building in 706.
0: To 199.
2: 13. Copy. Do they have security at this place?
1: It says that security that's calling a Miss Boswell.

0: no cars and one we got the disturbance 30 or 55 East Jackson, a reckless driver Jackson, Lakeshore Drive, a dark gray Hyundai, exited on Jackson and the plate 556, Eddie Williams Sam, anonymous caller. 55 East Jackson was 40 minutes ago. A disturbance, female black, all black, would not leave the Starbucks. Washington and Clinton, a disturbance, CTA call for bus 4303. Adult male won't exit the bus, no description. Got a 30 West Thermag, mental health lobby. Female black tenant from 2111, belligerent in the lobby. 2111 South Clark, mental health for a female resident in white shirt swinging at the air, blue jacket, tan pants. 1600 Indiana over the time for a well-being check recording. States the owner of the Apple Watch took a hard fall. Got no unit number. Auto with occupants, 2001 South Michigan. Security sees a gray Infiniti SUV with tent circling the building for an hour. Matches the description. Previous thefts in the area, and Frank Henry 47093 is the plate on that. The Parker 1349 South Owen, Michigan. 676 North Kingsbury in 18. We got a disturbance for security with a homeless man on the steps of the building.
1: 1831.
0: Good morning, 31.
1: Yes, I see this call is almost 3 hours old. Can you do a call back? See if they're still here.
0: If you want me to, I'll call them back. Stand back.
2: One twelve. You can put the full disturbances on our box, please.
0: 12, you 10-4 today?
2: 10-4.
0: Okay, the reckless Lakeshore Drive in Jackson exited at Jackson. I'll put that there. Almost an hour. 5-5 East Jackson Starbucks. I'll give you that one. Sergeant and one.
3: 130.
0: 30, I think I can give 107 Henry at least a homeless call, but everything else is, I'm going to put a backlog in.
3: And then, I'll take a look at your board in a second. Well, you said you had a reckless driver?
0: I gave that.

0: disturbance of Fitzgerald Jack on Greenhouse on the call back with 5 Paula. And then can you ask 102 Sam to check Washington and Clinton for the bus?
1: 102 Sam.
2: 102 Sam.
1: Can you look for that Jackson and Lakeshore reckless driver to get off on Jackson? At 112, I got a code on 55 East Jackson from 31.
3: 1-813. 813. Can we get a call back? Because it sounded like he was sending us to this home, but this is a single-family residence.
1: Okay, yeah, it does say 2111 Clark Lobby. Give me a minute.
2: Well,
1: 31 for the callback. It says you got a knock on the door, and then they can let.
3: 1813, 2111 North Clark is a single-family residence. Right now they're watching Peppa the Pig with their children in the living room.

0: Okay, 13 standby. 1831.
1: 1831.
0: They're going to send somebody to talk to you.
2: Morning, 6-4 Adam.
0: 6-4 Adam.
2: Yeah, 13's job, that caller address looks like they might have confused South Park with North Park.
0: Yep, makes more sense. 13, I'm going to switch it to North Park if you're looking at a single residence.
3: What's the address I'm
0: supposed
3: to
0: be
3: going to?
0: You're not going. It's been one, I do believe.
3: No, thank you.

0: 1-2.
1: 1-2.
0: A reckless driver is having a 19 boy. Another disturbance is calling 5-5. East Jackson is 5-8.
1: All right, I'm going to send you south. The most pressing is in the 2111 Clark Mental Health. Female resident yelling, swinging her arms, threatening. Female black in her 60s, blue jacket, white shirt, tan pants.
2: Four six boy one.
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18676 North Kingsbury. 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Now a person down. It does not say fire is funny.

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1: Squad 9 Infinity, did he come out valid? From the suspicious auto?
0: Hold on, I'll let you know. Yeah, clear valid out of Maywood.
1: That's unfortunate that I saw it, it's been circling around, I've seen it circle around the block twice already.
0: Okay.

0: 46BOY1,
1: we're at a Navy pier right now. We were told the Marine unit has recovered a second firearm. We're wondering where they're at.

0: 12.
1: We're passing by 2001 South Michigan. Consul Sam, have eyes on this Infinity.
0: 102 Sam, do you still see that Infinity?
2: No, squad. So last time I saw it, it went eastbound on 20th and Michigan over there.
0: At 4641, Trimfo.
3: At 4641.
0: Your gun that you got, was that from the Sable Hotel security that found it in the garage by the hotel?
3: 10-4.
0: Okay, because they're calling right this second. Should I just do this, please?
3: Can you repeat that, please?
0: The call is coming in right now. It says caller still waiting for police. Found gun in parking garage close to the hotel, still left on the ground.
3: Yeah, we recovered that one, squad, already.
0: Okay, I'm grouping it. I'm looking for Marine. It looks like M2 was out there. Hold on a minute. No, not two. Let me ask the dispatcher. I don't see a gun recovered over there.

One East Delaware Place. There's a suspicious person in the garage, male, black, dark hoodie, dark jeans, leaning against the window for 30 minutes, hands in his pocket.

0: Three, four, nine, eight, John.
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0: Yep. Six, four, Adam.
1: Chris just checked at Madison and Wabash, getting a couple tickets for a fire, garbage can on fire. Fire department's responding.

0: What else, Suzanne?
1: Hello, Suzanne?
0: Please check Washington and Clinton. Tell me if CTA bus 4303 is still sitting there.
1: Sorry, squad. Kind of blind over there.
0: No way. Okay, thank you. For the radio, no car status in one. We got a backlog pending. The fire, Madison and Wabash for garbage. Disturbance almost an hour at Washington and Clinton. There was a man won't exit CTA bus 4303. Well, being checked over the time, 1600 South in Indiana. We got an Apple Watch notification. Somebody took a hard fall. And 1349 South Michigan to Parker. They were transferred to 311, but they sent it to me anyway. And 18676 North Kingsbury, person down ticket.
1: Well, that's a chance.
0: Go ahead, sir.
1: Well, that fire is quantified. It's going to be on the southwest corner. I can let you know when the fire department goes over there.
0: Okay, thank you. I got no cars for roll call.

0: Yes, can you whip me?
1: Yeah, go ahead.
0: I guess the fire, well, let me see, hold on. The fire medicine, Wabash, trash, on fire, fire's rolling.
1: No, not that way.

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1: Can you show me going into the 1801?
0: Templar.
2: Well, there's the flare just pulled up. Just small, okay. Rubbish flare.

0: 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Fire just put it out. They said probably a fire of cigarette butt or something.
1: You said Delta Tom?
0: My man.
1: One, two, three. An hour ago, CTA bus was at Clinton in Washington. I only have the one call. Bus 4303 with an adult male that wouldn't get off the bus. They didn't describe. You know what? Before that one, would you do the 1600 Indiana? I don't have a real address, just an owner of an Apple Watch took a hard fall is all I got for the ticket.
0: There you are.
1: 131.
2: 131.
1: You got your people over there in Franklin.
2: No, no, it's close. It'll be a 19 call.
1: Okay, just the parker in the sector on your backs, okay?
2: My bad, squad 10-4.
3: 1-3-3-4. I'm already over here at that parker. Just throw them on box. I'm going to give you a call to the parker in a second.
1: 31, wave off the parker.
2: 10-4.
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1: Let me see if the person down 676 North Kingsbury, maybe there's an ambulance needed and you could let me know.
0: 10-4 morning, hold on.

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0: 1834, he's fine, he's sleeping. You can just 19 call this.
1: 10-4.

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1: 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You want a minus 21, 11 South Clark? Okay, 31, you requested 21-11 South Clark.
2: 7-4 spot.

123. It's coming in as an auto accident. PD only, 59 East 11th Street at Homewood Inn. I'm sorry, Homewood Suites. Brandon Sagala said a hit and run to the Homewood Suites property. Said a truck trailer. Looks like they don't have a name. Damage to the building.

0: 1834. City West, busy criminal damage to property in progress, 521 North on State, Red Line Grand and Mezzanine area. Male black lasting wearing a red shirt, blue jeans, is throwing garbage cans and destroying property. No weapons seen. Looks like 7301 Sam is checking the cameras.
1: Go ahead, squad. 10-4 for that. Red Line Grand. That individual is going to be in the mezzanine. Male black, red shirt, blue jeans, red shoes.
0: 1834, U99.
2: 834, we are at 10-4, and we copy all. We're actually familiar with this individual.
0: Awesome sauce. 1831.
3: 31.
0: We got a person down, 676 North Kingsbury. Says a male black laying on the ground next to a wheelchair on Huron. Said he doesn't appear to be hurt or is refusing to get up. Almost like this is another request.
3: 99.

0: 1834.
1: 1834. I'm sorry, 34, try
0: it again. Well, yes, this individual seems to be having a mental episode. He's not responding clearly to our questions.
1: Some for our control ammo.

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1: Okay.
0: Okay, and the number for Nassau roll call, 200 North Dearborn.
1: That's

0: 您请说。
1: 哎，请坐。
0: Good morning, squad is midnight checked off in your system.
1: 请坐。
0: That was the question, squad.
1: Okay, I thought it was. So what is it that you want me to do?
0: Are they logged off of the computer of PDT? I'm having trouble.
1: I said 10-4.
0: All right, thank you, Spot.

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0: 132. Slam past a disturbance at 1251 South Wabash, female black, wearing a black coat, black pants, loitering by the door, harassing everyone for money.
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0: You can make this with 5, Frank. He's refusing any assistance, and he's on the public way. They just don't like the look of a homeless guy in front of the building.
1: Okay. One thirteen. 20 North Michigan, 20 North Michigan. There's 3 people laying on the sidewalk. Caller says, I don't know if they're awake. Fire's not responding. You can move them along.
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1: Dearborn and Hubbard, 10-4.

0: 113. Make it a 19 pole. They're wrapping it up. Sun is getting too hot anyway.
1: 10-4.

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1: 22.
2: 24.
0: Just coming over as a found person. 1221 South Wabash, 1221 South Wabash. Security Patterson is calling. Kind of found a missing person, 20-year-old female, black, dark complexion, short hair, wearing an all-black jumpsuit. Per the complainant, she called her mother, Tarnisha Williams, and her mother told her that she filed a missing persons report for her daughter, Samani Bunch. Per security, the female may have some kind of mental health episode or off drugs. Carla was able to get her away from a male that she told him was following her all day.
1: Mm-hmm.

0: Be advised, I did sound text to Samani Bunch, and she does come back as a missing person from 350 East 59th. Tarnisha Williams reported it. Send her John King, 268002.
1: Is it an adult or a juvenile?
0: Hold on, let me go back to it. Date of birth is 2006, so adult. And it does have her listed diagnosed schizophrenic.
1: Thank you.

0: 110.
1: 110?
0: Yeah, you know, we've been courtesy parking on Wacker between State and Wabash for the thing of the recent Vietnam War Memorial.
1: Courtesy parking Wacker between State and Wabash, 10-4.

0: 133, honey, we can do that.
1: Oh, thanks. Did you say 133?
0: Good morning. 133 Henry, Gladys.
1: Henry. Okay, that's for good morning.

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1: 831.
0: Can you put me on that new Waldorf Astoria job? It might be related to the job I had earlier.
1: And one so far.
2: One officer, Sam.
1: One officer, Sam.
2: Well, can I get a flight mission number, 300 North Lower Michigan?
1: 10-4.
3: 124.
1: 124.
3: 124. Who's the primary unit over here on Roosevelt and Wabash?
4: Yeah, 124
1: for the SS.
3: Squad, you can wave off 122, and can I get permission from my sergeant to take one female to 350 East 59th Street?
1: Sergeant for 124.
5: 120,
1: 99. Right,
4: 831
1: on the time. Thank you, 124. Hold on 1 second. 102, Sam.
2: Hold to Sam.
1: 04163.
2: Thank you.
4: 122.
1: 122.
4: Can you put me down on that mission 102, Sam, please?
1: 10-4.

0: 123, go ahead.
1: All right, I'll pull RD for this this report that I'm on, but put me on that pod mission as well. Show me heading to South Water in Michigan right now.
0: 10-4.
1: 131.
0: 131.
2: Yes, can you show us there from the mental health transport and show us going with 123?

0: One time.
1: One time.
0: Yeah, I was looking at the board. They have 31 pull off that mission. Go to the trespass before they go there.
1: 131.
2: 10-4.
1: 203 North LaSalle, female black 30s, black joggers, black shirt, fishing hat. Jumped over the counter, grabbed a cup, and is now right by the entry door.
2: 10-4.

0: 8:34.
1: Okay, this one.
0: I know, hold on. Do we have any Michigan Avenue units commercial alarm 500 North Michigan at Chick-fil-A? Again, any Michigan Avenue units? 500 North Michigan.
2: Hey, you can put me in Eddie on
0: that. I heard Eddie and who else?
3: Yeah. King.
0: 10-4. It's coming from the second floor employee break room.
2: One ten,
0: go ahead.
2: So I can get two mission event numbers from you. First would be a traffic mission. We're going to run that from 150 North to 400 South from Michigan to Garland Court. Second one is going to be a robbery mission. We're going to run that from 500 to 1200 South from Wells to Michigan.
0: Stand by.
4: One two two. Show us one detained down here.
0: 1-2-2, 1 detained, 836 on the time.

0: 131.
1: 131, go ahead.
0: We did the call back. The caller did say that the person is no longer there. So we're going to quote that out as a 19 and show us back at the pod mission over with 123.
1: 10-4.
0: One thirteen.
1: Criminal damage property report 1100 South Michigan. Caller has front windows of the hotel broken out. Glass all over the sidewalk. Unsure if it's related to 123's job at the sister hotel.
0: No. We'll have that way.
2: 133 Henry.
1: 133 Henry.
2: So we're transporting one team up to the first district at 9:63 in the miles.
1: 8:39 on the time.
3: 18:31.
1: 831, go ahead.
3: This is related to earlier. Can you put me back on that original event?
1: Four.

0: 1831 again.
1: 831.
0: Were there calls of any disturbances maybe around 151 West Kinsey around 4 a.m.? And did any officers give these citizens a ride back to 11 East Fulton?
1: Stand by, let's take a look. And just verify the address of where it occurred.
0: Possibly 151 West Kinsey.
1: Stand by.

0: 31 is a bunch of cows in the 100th block of Kinsey. At the Assist Citizen, there was one. Okay, yeah, there was an Assist Citizen on view from LaSalle in Kinsey at 322, and they took somebody to the Waldorf, a male.
1: 299, that sounds about right. Which unit was it?
0: 1833. Sorry, 33 responded, but it was 32 that made the remove or change locations, 1832.
2: 99. 133, Henry landed, 965, we're
0: 845 and 7.

0: 113.
1: 113.
0: The job that 143 responded to and pulled over and he pulled an RV for, was that a truck backing into a building? Yeah, 113.
1: Okay, you're asking about 123's job from 59 East 11th?
0: Yes, ma'am.
1: Looks like there was a truck and a trailer, property damage to the building at Homewood Suites property.
0: Yeah, that's off 59 East.
1: 59 East 11th Street?
0: Yeah, that's it, 59 East 11th Street.
1: And 123, that job you had on 11th Street, that it was a truck backing into the building? Okay, you know what? 123 just sent a message. They're not able to hear on the radio. Is somebody with 123 right now on Lower Water in Michigan? South Water, Michigan.
2: Well, John, is 122 still with him?
1: 122.
0: 113.
1: 122, are you with 23?
3: I am. I believe you have a message. We're trying to run a text over here.
1: Yeah, if he doesn't have a working radio, I need to know if somebody's with him in case I have a warrant on the DL. You're with 123 at Lower South Water, Michigan.
3: Yes, ma'am.
1: All right. He should have a warrant back. He's coming back on parole status. No current warrant. Address from South Chappelle. Put the DL on the box. That is. It's valid. It's clear. Okay. And 113, you were also coming in.
0: Yeah, 113. I cleared it up over here. They already talked to 123. He gave them a report. He's got a report, so it's all taken care of. 19 Paul.
1: Okay, 10-4.
4: Squad, this is an employee of 14 Paul here.
1: 10-4. 1814.
4: 14.
1: Got an alarm going off at 1911 North Lincoln Park West, 1911 North Lincoln Park West. Carly can hear a security alarm going off but doesn't know exactly where it is. It's near this listed address.
4: 14, 99 hours, guys.

0: 834.
1: 834.
0: Mental health disturbance over at State and Grand, Grand and State, front of the Jewel Osco. Female, black, 30 to 40 years old, black clothing, rolling on the ground into oncoming traffic, almost getting hit by vehicles, yelling that she's going to kill herself. EMS is not rolling. Notify them if they're needed.
1: Yeah, I just got in touch with the apprentice engineer over here. He blocked the corner off Michigan and 11th Street. It looks like a bottle that was broken to the sidewalk. Can we have Street and Sand coming over just to do a sweep? You know, he cleaned it up, but he's still concerned about the tiny little shards, you know, and the little dog is, you know, he won't cut himself.
0: And what's that exact address?
1: That will be 11 South Michigan, right in front of Paris Baguette.

0: 834 B of I. She's now at State in Illinois.
1: Cover.
0: And 1832. Person down here on in Kingsbury. There's a man laying on the ground on the sidewalk with no movement. Southwest corner. Probably safe. His wheelchair has been tipped over as well. You can check on him. Fire's rolling.
2: Turner. 1831.
0: 831.
3: That's my guy from earlier. He's on the public way, refusing all police or fire assistance.
0: Okay, 32, you got that.
4: It's now 0900 on the 25th of May, 2026. Happy Memorial Day, Chicago Point to Point is clear.
2: What
0: did you say? 31 said that's her guy from earlier. He's on the public way. He's refusing all medical services.
2: No, no.

0: 133 Henry.
1: 33 Henry.
0: Okay, so I was checking on a person down on 28th and State.
1: 10-4.
2: Five-three-three-one-George.
1: 5331 George.
2: Can you please hold me down for check the well-being at 2701 South Indiana, Unit 1706?
1: 10-4.
2: Can I get the last five of the event?
1: As soon as we put you down.
3: Number 04447.

0: 1-8-2-2. And 1823 for the assist.
1: 823.
0: Mental health disturbance, 1000 North Crosby, 1000 North Crosby. Complainant was on the phone with the ex-wife and 15-year-old son. Then heard them fighting in the background. Complainant said the son has a mental problem, drinks, and does drugs. Is on his, probably on his way to the location. Believes they're in the first floor apartment.
1: On the call, man.
2: Please go. You can show me one.

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0: 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If you can go check on him with fire.

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1: Can you have 14 and 34 call the desk?
0: 814 and 834 to call the desk. And 1812.
2: 1812.
0: Got another one down. 835 West Willow. We got two calls on this one. And it's supposed to be CFD requesting assistance for a male on a bench. And then it says a male passed out on the bench across the street from...

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1: 122.
0: Can you clear me for the media?
1: 10-4.

0: 1814.
1: 814.
0: That's very soft 11. It is 9 for 11, North Lincoln Park West.
1: Okay, we heard 9 and 11 North Lincoln Park West, and what is it?
0: We'll be back on the 11 squad.

0: 8:34. Simulcast busy. Got a person with a knife at the Red Line Grand, 521 North State. On the platform, there's a female, black, yellow shirt, pink pants, and has a knife.
1: 34.
0: And 7301 Sam is checking the cameras.

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0: Can you show myself an 82 King premise check at 875 North Michigan Avenue, please? Good morning.
1: Good morning.

0: Thank you, April.
1: April?
0: You have an update with fire?
1: Stand back. Return to quarters, no removal.
0: Oh, yeah, that's why, yeah, there's no bench over here. Same one now. I'll send you a call, or if you want to do it for them.
1: Sounds good. And then 812, back at you. I have on the beat an auto accident, 950 West Dickens. No injuries, hit a run. Complaint is friend parked green Ford Bronco hit. I don't know. I guess his parked vehicle was hit.
0: No, no, no.

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1: 1-8-2-2.
0: Yeah, this was more of a miscommunication. And my friend got a little frustrated, but he's down considerable with his medication. This is going to be one fight diva, and thanks for all the decisions.
1: Time for it, clear. 1-8-1-4.
2: 14.
1: Burglar alarm, 1845 North Sedgwick, 1845 North Sedgwick. 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Apartment 3.
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0: 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Disregard.

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0: 112. Disturbance, 1 South State, intoxicated male Hispanic with a baseball cap, wearing jean jackets with jeans, blue book bag, refusing to leave. Caller states offender was drinking inside. He's attempting to come back into the store.
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0: Can we get a permit check at 400 North Michigan?
1: 7-4. One 814, just to be advised, we got a double second call, it says false alarm.
0: 14-9-0.

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1: RD-499, Adam.
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1: No, thank you.
0: You're welcome.

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1: 1460 on
0: Zone 4? Yes, hi. Yeah, car-free. Can you send one over to the 7-Eleven, 801 South State Street? Had a person come in here, grab a coffee, and then throw it on the clerk. Would like some paper.
1: You said 801 South Clark, correct?
0: 801 South State Street. Sorry about that. 801 South State.
1: 10-4.
2: One 32.
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1: Dunbar Park, 10-4. One twenty-one, one twenty-two. If you guys can head over to that disturbance at 801 South State for me, please. On view by 1460.
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0: Eight twelve. Yeah, better address will be 955 West State.
1: 10-4.

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1: Sure.
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1: 131.
0: Can you slide past this disturbance at 2020 South Calumet, disturbance with the ex-employee?
1: 10-4.
0: 112.
2: 112.
0: Disturbance, 1118 South Michigan, dispute with the customer, his card's not going through, and they want to argue. Male, black, black t-shirt, black pants.

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1: 121.
0: Can I get an RD for a 0460?
1: John King, 268257. John King, 268257. Event number 04835. 04835.
0: Say anything.

0: 131, can we get a call back?
1: Okay. He's calling from 2018. Stand by.

0: 131.
1: Well, I guess it's some kind of privacy manager or something on there. We have 2018 Calumet for Cedric Cotton is where it's coming from. That's all I can tell you.
0: 131, I'm pretty sure this is the call I want to know.

0: 1814.
1: Okay.
0: Would you please go talk to Irina at Larrabee and Dickens? She sees dogs off leash. She wants to talk to the police. Two of the dogs ran up to her and her toddler, and the owner was rude.
1: Anyway.
0: First district, the person down at the college for or 30 East Lake Street in front. Fire's responding. 131.
2: 131.
0: Are you still over there, 2020 Calumet?
2: Just one spot. We made contact with the caller, so.
0: Okay. I got more calls. Somebody's out front right now. Mr. Olivia is calling right now, said he's out front. He said staff is out front.
2: Helpful.
0: And new to the Borden 1, Trader Joe's, 1147 South Wabash. A person from yesterday trespassing again today. Male black 20s braids, ankle monitor.
3: 1-2-2.
0: 1-2-2.
3: You can claim you're from the assistant. Give me that.

0: cars in the Coates bus lane on Solidarity.
1: One sixty.
0: Okay. I thought you were calling me. Disregard.
1: I was, but I said, if you need that Solidarity thing, I'll drive over there and check those cars.
0: Okay, we didn't hear that. Here it comes.
2: Sam.
0: Oh, to Sam.
2: Well, my name is Sam. That first one down. Did they mention anything about a wheelchair?
0: No. It just says man passed out in front, does not appear to be breathing.
2: Yeah, because I got somebody in one of those electric wheelchairs. It seems to be passed out. Right in front of the college on Wabash.
0: Okay.
2: Possibly narcotics.
3: Please let my supervisor know I have a case report and show me clear.
0: Sergeant 18, check the cube, please. Reporting Q in 18.
4: 1839,

had an injured person at the bike path, 2943 Fort Dearborn. Caller says the garbage truck on the bike trail blocked the line of sight, and her 12-year-old son on his bike and a man on an e-bike crashed. She refused an ambulance. E-bike should not have been on the trail. He was going too fast. She wants to see the police.

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1: 113.
0: Right with the paramedics in front of Harold Washington College, 30 East Lake Street. Engine 42, ambulance 42 should be pulling up.
1: No, I'm on my way.
0: Coming in now, Cross Street, State and Lake, man down. So everybody's calling on them.

0: 112.
1: You can make that up, Eddie. You can show us going with 113.
0: I have a Tommy calling for 25 East Ohio. It just says disturbance with head of security. No information.
1: And what? 32, you can show me 134.

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1: Can
0: you show myself 82 King at 670 North Michigan Avenue on an ordinance violation, please?
1: You and King, okay.

0: 1460.
1: What, 460?
0: Okay, so I wanted to detail a little worth the Logan statue, which is about 900 South Michigan. We're going to be doing some memorial valleys somewhere in the ballpark of 1145. In case you had any phone calls, we just wanted to let those all know. You're welcome. All right, I'm going to be turning my radio off. Stay safe.
1: You too.
2: One, 131, can I get a mobile with my partner?
1: 131, talk to your partner.
3: 131.
2: Hey, are you inside the house?
3: Yeah, I'm coming out right now.
4: One 113. 113. I'm at Data Lake. I don't see anybody down. I see ambulance 42 is on the Wabash Lake. I'll make my way over there.
1: Okay, let me check on their ticket. Okay, they have middle of sidewalk, 30 East Lake. Let me know.
4: Nice.

0: Okay, 34 and 32. I'm also getting the other side, 600 North Wabash, single black 30s red jacket. I think that's the other half.
1: Ten voice squad, we're right here.
0: One 32. Please go talk to the lady at the bike path, 2943 south on Fort Dearborn. She didn't leave a name. She states the garbage truck was on the bike trail, blocked the 12-year-old that was on his bicycle, so he ran into a man on an e-bike that was going too fast and should not have been on the trail. They refused an ambulance.
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0: 864, Adam. Are you doing commercial alarms, 1 East Delaware?
1: Yeah, it's not normal.

0: 834 again.
1: 834.
0: This is an off-duty PO calling for the casino and gave the Cross Street, Ohio, in Wabash, that the homeless woman that was disturbing the peace in front is sitting down across the street from Pizza Duo and up. Okay, never mind the rest, and they don't want to talk to you, so handle accordingly.
1: Sounds 4.

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1: All right, coming over.
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0: No, I don't.

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1: 121.
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1: Mental Health, 2303, North Clybourne. Unit is 5 North, for Ms. Clement, who's a caretaker, apparently involved with the... I guess she's accusing the caretaker of hitting her. Caller is the caretaker, so she's got zebra issues. Female black glasses, leopard print jacket, black pants.

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0: Yes, this is drivable. They're going to go into the station, so you could show me clear.

And a person down at Illinois and Michigan, 155 East in Illinois, 50 male Hispanic bare feet, breathing, not responding, fires on the way.

0: 1882.
1: Good morning. Would you be available for a phone call?
0: For you, yes.
1: You want me to call 40 or 41?
0: You can try 40 if it's complimentary. Any complaints? 41.
1: Got it.
2: One
0: 132.
2: 5 Adam.

0: 1834. So we got the foot units detailed out. So would you check at 155 East Illinois, 35-year-old down, fire's headed that way, he's got BRP, not breathing. Looks like engine 97 on scene, ambulance 53 pulling us. I just got your message. Let me know how that goes, and we'll figure that out. Okay.
1: Third course, what? One 864
0: Adam. 864 Adam.
2: Yeah, that building is clear. Can we have a callback advice on their inner door is non-secure?
0: Yeah, I'll let her know. She said our cameras aren't working. I'll let her know to come and close the inside. Secure ground level.

0: 813.
1: Hey, 13.
0: And 11, the advisor calling now saying the lady was attacked by the client and she's bleeding now.
1: I know.

0: Okay. 31.
1: 31.
0: Have you had any calls about a person down at Ohio and LaSalle?
1: Ohio and LaSalle, I don't see that. No. I have Illinois and Michigan.
0: 99, put me on deal. I'll let you know.
1: Ohio and LaSalle, simply.
2: Seven 7554. Do you want me down at Wabash and Wagger for this memorial event at the River Walk? Me and some bikers.
1: Okay, 1882 has a ticket for the parade protest. You want to be on the same event as 05552?
2: Yeah, it's fine. Same thing here, I guess.
1: Houston 18, getting the theft in progress, 233 East Erie, hospital gown on a female black with no coat, is stealing her beverage out of the do-right donut. 1820. I'm sorry, somebody calling? 112. 112.
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1: All right, come into your box and we'll clear it out, 924.
2: I'm glad. Can you add me to the Veterans Day or Memorial Day protest over on Wacker as well?
1: You're on 055-52-05552.

0: Well, that event is going to be 05663. 05663, I have you clear. 82, I'm sorry, go ahead.
1: That's my fault. I cut you off. I misspoke. 1882 Lincoln will still be on Oak Street.
0: Okay, good.

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1: 132.
0: 30 and 1.
1: Okay. 110.
0: 110. Let me get a permit for the Vietnam Memorial.
1: Vietnam Memorial.

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1: 1834.
0: You can do this Anvil 63.
1: Thank you. Everything in 18, the commercial alarm at Crate and Barrel, North Branch and Eastman, 1315 North on North Branch, the front door. No info on the key holder. A disturbance, 1049 West North at the Jiffy Lube, North in Kingsbury. Anthony has a problem with the employees. There's a theft in progress. Dry Donuts, 233 East Erie. Lady's taking a drink. Without paying.
2: 820.
1: 22. 820, give me North Branch. 21 North Branch, alarm, 10-4. 1-8-2-2. Okay. You copy me? Okay. I'm going to send you what's on your beat at 1049 West North Avenue, Jiffy Lube.
3: Yes, this gentleman doesn't want anything 19-4.
1: Okay. 834, last one for you.
0: That's water.

0: Other than Henry, who's got the wagon and one at the Red Line State Lake.
1: Well,
0: 31, you have it. Can you see 7394 Charlie Street level?
1: 10-4.

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1: 24.
0: And 1, 2, 2 for the ride.
2: Right here.
0: This is domestic Pacific Garden, 1458 Canal. The husband is hitting a niece. There's no description. It says husband hit collar 24 May and offenders on scene. That's all they told me.
2: Nine.
1: Nine.

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0: 124, can I get a call back?
1: Who's this number? 1882.
0: Could you just reach out to both the 86 and 88 PPO teams to make sure that they're, if they're not on post, make sure they make their way over there now. They're supposed to be on post by 11 o'clock.
1: All right, 1886 team and 1888 team. Per 1882, we need you guys to be on post if you're not on post yet.

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0: 832, I'm with 22.

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1: 7394 Charlie.
0: Squad, we ordered a transport through District 1. Can you just let that transport know that we're standing in front of Magnolia Bakery on State Street, please?
1: 131.
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0: 823.
1: And 24 for the backup. One eight two four. Backup 23, please, for disturbance. 312 West on Chestnut for room 235. Front desk, Rosie's Collins, said the guests in room 235 are smoking in a non-smoking facility and bothering the other guests with loud music since last night. The credit cards provided for payment were declined. Caller would like them removed.
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1: Can I get a lunch reservation, please?
0: 10-4, enjoy.
2: One twenty-two. Sorry, I was inside. Did you copy the last request?
0: 10-4.

0: News and 18 hitting the board, a suspicious person, Chicago and State, State in Chicago, said a male black wearing a striped shirt with an electric saw in a bag going southbound on State Street was seen trying to break into vehicles outside of the Whole Foods, nothing further.
1: Lunch at St. Clair and Charles.
0: That's my choice.

0: In the fire, 235 South Lower Wacker Drive in the tunnel. Female says that there was a fire in the tunnel under the E-Way. Fire's rolling to the location.
1: No, you're not. EJ20.
0: She
1: was down of an ordinance violation. They'll be left flight down at 441 North Wabash. 441
0: North Wabash.
2: One thirty-two.

0: 132.
1: 132. I'm getting a person wanted coming in at 2030 South State. Danetta is the caller. Female Black Deshawn is wanted for assault. She's in apartment 1104. I'll get you a backup.
2: One twenty-two.
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1: 24.

0: 1801.
1: Good morning. Can you let the officers know that the food's ready in the alley of the station?
0: All right, Unit 18. 1801 says food's ready in the alley of the station.
2: How come First Watch never does that?
0: The Forgotten Watch.

0: 112.
1: Is that 112? Right, put it down, West 23. Fire up the season. Extinguish the fire.
0: Okay, 113.
2: 113.
0: Then the EMS called for an adult male laying at the bottom of the stairs. He didn't appear to be conscious. I was coming in at Van Buren and Dearborn near the L station.
2: No, I'm on my way.

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0: Can you put me at 2030 South, please?
1: 10-4. I had another unit trying to come in.

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0: Squad 4, that person down on Van Buren is going to be by the staircase that is on Dearborn and Van Buren on the southwest corner.
1: 113, you heard that?
2: Yeah, 113. I was just checking over here by the house, frankly. Anybody, I'll move on with this. That's your

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1: And 13 for the backup.
2: 13.
1: Getting a disturbance over at the Best Buy, 1000 West North Avenue. Says there's a homeless male in a men's bathroom refusing to leave. Defenders inside shouting, making noises, nothing further.
0: 18-12, copy.

0: 812.
1: A1.
0: Squad, I just got flagged down on my way to the call. About 2032, citizens locked out of the car. I have a Cadillac black on Laramie. So 2032 on Laramie, if anyone has any problem device, Illinois plate ER875 13.

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1: 112.
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0: 812.
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0: That's where I'm headed to the Fast Five. Did you get that request?
1: Yes, air, yes.
0: Come again?
1: Anybody have a car opening device for 1812?
0: Not for me, squad. It's for a citizen that stopped me on the way to the call.
1: Come for.
0: I told him after I have the call, I'll check back on.
1: Okay.

0: 1313.
1: Oh. 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
0: One thirteen. You can do this to ambulance 28. He's breathing. They're going to Northwestern.
1: 10-4.

0: 45, 75 there.
1: Adam.
0: Good morning. Can I please get an event number for Cambridge and Oak Street?
1: Zero six two seven nine.
0: Thank you.

0: 1885, boy.
1: 1885, boy.
0: So we were just told there was a disturbance by the hot dog stand over here. Do you have a car available?
1: And what's your exact location?
0: That's Grand and Streeter.

0: 103 boy.
1: No, I don't have anything over there. 103 boy.
0: So I think for the name of the Vietnam Memorial. Got a young male, black, he passed out.
1: You have a good address for that.
0: Robinson Wacker.
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0: 1532. I think that's a suspicious person. I was on the Chicago and State for the male black wearing a striped shirt. When an electric saw in a bag on southbound on State Street was seen trying to break into vehicles outside of the Whole Foods. Had another unit in the crowd with 32.
1: Eighteen 21, I can head that way.
0: Thank you, ma'am.

0: 113.
1: Disturbance on the blue line. And mezzanine. On the platform, I'm sorry. 314 South on Dearborn. Says a male black loitering on the platform. Black hoodies, blue jeans.
0: I'll take it out.

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1: Okay. 131.
0: He's still on transport.
1: Negative, 4. You can go ahead and show us clear. Show us taking lunch one, please.

0: 1885, boy.
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1: So far.

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1: Yeah, 06301. 06301.

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0: Help me out in 30 seconds, please. Domestic battery, 2031 South Clark. This comes to the rear parking lot. James Bradford is the caller. It starts with the child's mother who put hands on the complainant. Then they called in for an EMS call, said the husband hit her with a car door. 40-year-old female wants an ambulance. EMS is responding.
1: 10-4.

0: 1890.
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0: 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Do you have it available?
1: They gave John 523-296. John 523-296.
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2: That's the
0: escape party tonight, boy. That I don't see no further.
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1: 10-4. 1833.
2: 833.
1: Mental health disturbance, 1 East Erie, 37-year-old male. He is not combative. He is a strong person. He isn't aggressive, though. Police say he wants to leave and go jump out of a building.
0: 10-4. 1830.
1: 1830.
0: Did anybody assign for the CAJ launch?
1: Negative, no one came.
0: Can you have 1811 go through that, please?
1: 811. For the lunch release in the CAJ housing?
3: 1199.
1: All right, and 1831?
4: 31.
1: Person down, a couple calls on it, Ohio and Wells. Wells in Ohio. The homeless man passed out on the northwest corner. I'm sorry, just one call.
4: 99, he's been there all day.
1: Okay, I'm going to stack another one behind it also on the beat. 369 West Grand for a male down across the street breathing. He's wearing a blue shirt.
4: 99.
1: And 1813 on number 2 Parker in your box.
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1: 132.
0: 132.
1: I lied. Disregard. 112, an update to your ticket, 2031 South Clark. Meet the caller in the rear parking lot. Claims to be attacked by the child's mother.
5: 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We're talking to the

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1: 132.
0: Was that for me, that update on Clark?
1: Hold on. No, that's 112's job. 112's on it for 2031 South Clark. I gave you a disregard unless you were over there, too. Are you over there with 112?
0: 99 Squad, I'm right here next to 12.
1: Oh, see, I didn't know that. Got you on an L.

132, you can show me clear. The jobs are in the same lot. That's why we had some confusion.

0: 7554.
1: That's 7554.
0: Yeah, just a heads up. This gathering is going to march. They're not marching yet, probably in a couple minutes, but they're going to go west on Wacker, through Clark, south on Clark to Washington, east on Washington to State, state north back through Wacker, and Wacker, place, Wacker there. So I'll call it out when they start.
1: Okay,
0: so
1: far.
0: Sorry, that wasn't to stay with the Wabash.
1: Okay.

0: 812.
1: 812.
0: Do you have any record of someone helping that person at 2032 North Laramie?
1: Negative.
0: Don't know how he did it, but the car's gone.
1: Maybe someone went by and just didn't tell us. You know how that goes.
0: Something.

0: 133 Henry.
1: 133 Henry.
0: 121, please, Glenn.
1: Sure. Now, units in 18 got a criminal trespass in progress, 757 North Michigan. 757 North Michigan, male black wearing a gray jacket suit, blue shirt, black shoes, has taken off his shoes and was asked to leave, and he's refusing to do so.

0: The officer will have to exit vehicle and walk the footpath along the canal. He is okay. He just needs an assistance. Another vehicle there.
1: 2199. 832, 19 call. Can I get 15 on the station, please?
0: 10-4.

0: 7554.
1: 7554?
0: Yeah, we're going to have some bikers or squad car block off westbound on Wacker from State. We're going to have to get them part of the street here. Their banners are way too big.
1: All right, so we're blocking off westbound Wacker from State. We're going to give them part of the street.

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1: CSC is going to take going to Northwest, and I'm going to follow my partners in the back seat.
0: Going to Northwestern, 10-4.
2: A33.
3: Okay, that 833. 10-4-5, can I get an RD for 5079?
0: That's going to get you John King, 268-418. John King, 268-418, on the VIN number 06472. 06472. I'm sorry, next unit?
4: 1821.
0: 821.

0: Can you mobile with this outside unit see exactly where the location's at on the canal?
1: M100 on the air? Let us retest.
2: Squad, you say 100?
1: That's what's in the ticket. M100.
2: Sorry, that's not me.
1: Close. Hey, 123, what's going on with this fire?
3: It's a 16, boy.
1: Gracias.
2: 823.
1: 823.
2: 1-18, please.
1: Sure. Again, for units in 18 and east, I'm going to go by criminal trespass in progress, 757 North Michigan, 757 North Michigan.

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1: Sub-4. One 8 to 4. One 8 to 24 and 18-14 for the assist.
0: 8-14,
1: lunch. I really needed you for a job, but where's lunch?
0: 18.
1: Okay. 18-12.
2: 18-12, go ahead.
1: I know it's coming from a ways, but I ain't got nobody else. 757 North Michigan, male black, wearing a gray jogging pants, blue shirt, black shoes. He's taken off his shoes. He was asked to leave. He's refusing to do so. Again, 757 North Michigan in the pharmacy area. You're going to be riding with. You're going to ride with 24 on that.
2: 99.

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0: Fire revived this guy and he jumped up and ran off on 1912.
2: Yeah, the march is southbound Clark. They're approaching Lake now.
1: Southbound Clark approaching Lake 10-4.

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1: 22.
2: 24.
0: 22 and 24, holding a fender, 1154 South Clark, 1154 South Clark. And that's supposed to be a holding a juvenile female for theft.

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1: 7522 Boy, 10-4.
2: 833 Friends Hall.
1: 833, go ahead.
2: Clark, what's the title of our service call?
1: Mental health service.
2: Sounds good. Thank you, Squad.

0: 7554.
1: 7554.
0: We have Washington shut off at LaSalle. We're just letting buses through, so just be on the lookout for buses coming through.
1: Okay, Washington and LaSalle, you said?
0: Yeah, we had that shut down for Washington, so they got to clear ahead there.
1: Okay, Washington and LaSalle shut down.
2: 7522 Boy Squad, lead car turning eastbound down Washington from Clark.
1: Eastbound down Washington from Clark.

0: 7554. If a couple bikes could go help out with Dearborn shutting that down, that'd be great.
1: Couple bikes up out, shut down Dearborn.
2: Seven five three four, Charlie's at Dearborn.
1: 131. 131, go ahead.
2: Can you hold us
1: out getting
2: guys at Iron, please?
1: Yes, on Iron 74. 132, I'm sorry, 1832 and 1831 for the assist.
3: 31.
1: 31 and 1832. Alright, 31, I'll get 32 to ride with you. If you can start handing this stuff in progress, 630 North LaSalle at the Target. Two male blacks, one's wearing a blue and gray. They're actively stealing. 1832. Thank you.
3: One 821. 1821,
1: go ahead.
3: Can you show me clear assist, and can I get a 30 and 18?
1: 10-4.

0: Car 8 on zone 4.
1: Car 8 on zone 4?
0: Yes, squad. Do we have a car coming to 8th in Michigan for a test in progress? Actually, squad, it turned into a hold any offender by security here. An individual tried to steal two golf carts.
1: Okay, I don't have that one on my board. We'll make a ticket. We'll get someone over there.
0: Thank you very much.
2: 100.
1: 100.
2: I know TAC is dealing with this SOTA, so if we have to peel a TAC car off to go with this car eight, just Lieutenant Chad is just monitoring this. Marty, can you troubleshoot that?
0: Thank you very much, Seamus.
1: Okay, do I have a TAC unit that can head over there for car 100 to 8th of Michigan? 163, Eddie or Boy?
3: Oh, sorry, we're at a detail.
1: Okay, but
2: 100, have 160 get a car.
1: 160?
3: Cars out there.
1: Okay, hold on, everyone's talking over at the same time. We just need one TAC car to go to car 8 at 8th of Michigan regarding a theft per car 100.
2: 6193 on the box.
1: Eddie 10-4. 6-3 boy, Sev, you're on your detail then.
4: When 1823 is done with his lunch, can you have him go to the North Avenue Beach turnaround? It's all clogged up there, and buses can't get through.
1: We'll put it in our sack.
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1: 132.
0: 5 Frank, and just tack me the transport vehicle. I could roll over there.
1: You need a transport vehicle where?
0: I am offering to be the transport vehicle on that Michigan Avenue 8, the car 8 was calling for it.
1: Oh, okay. We'll put it on your box.
2: 7554.
1: 7554.
2: Can I get 2 flights to block southbound traffic on Wabash at Lake?
1: Southbound Wabash and Lake, can I get 2 bikes to block traffic?
3: 7534 Charlie.
1: 7534 Charlie, 10-4.
2: 160.
1: 160.
2: I think they're going to go back northbound on Wabash. Let's try to contain them to a lane and a sidewalk and keep traffic moving because they're going to be walking the opposite line of traffic. So let's have the bikes try to start scooting them over a little bit, all right?
1: All right, the bikes will start scooting them over a little bit.

0: Lead northbound Wabash.
1: Lead northbound Wabash.
0: Please keep them in one lane on Wabash, not both.
1: Keep them in one lane. 1813.
2: 1813, I'm trying to get an 18 to get lunch. Is it important?
1: Go ahead and get lunch.
2: No, no, I'll let you know when I'm landing.
0: 1800. Yeah, I have the units assigned to Wabash by Trump. Start putting in their closures.
1: Units over by Wabash and Trump. You guys start putting in your closures.
0: Okay, 20, 10-4.
3: 1831. 831. We have two detained, Ohio and Wells.
1: Ohio and Wells, two detained, 10-4.

0: 18.
1: 18-20.
0: I'm going to put a backlog in 18. I got two EMS calls and a battery that just hit the board.
1: All right, man. I think, didn't we have a unit going to North Hove Beach? They could maybe handle that one, and you can give that one a Fullerton.
0: Okay.
2: 1831.
0: 1831.
2: Just someone grab the target employee for a show up.
3: Calling Chicago, grab him. You can clear me.
0: Okay, 10-4. 1823.
1: 23, go ahead.
0: Hey, this other person down, EMS, 1116 North Lakeshore Drive, northbound, for by the beach house, is intoxicated teenager. I'm responsive.
1: All right, man. One time.
0: 110.
1: Oh, let me get another front of the circuit, 31st Street Beach.
0: 10-4. Hey, 1882 for info.
4: 1882.
0: Never mind, disregard. This, what is this protest that you guys have?
1: Oh, it's the same thing that the bike team's on. We're just the over at Michigan in case they try to come across the bridge on Michigan Avenue.
0: Okay.

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0: 1-8-2-4, you can give this 19 ID and show me with 18 and 31.
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0: 18-13, I landed.
1: 8-13, 12-43 and 10. Yeah, 12-43 and 10. Enjoy lunch.

0: 1812.
1: And 1830 for that assist.
2: 1822 is a positive on identification. New York might have some stuff in his clothes because he was tucking.
1: 1830 for the assist. Hey, I need you to ride with 12, your only other car I have available for a battery in progress. 501 block of West Ontario. Complains being attacked by his girlfriend inside a white Honda CRV.
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0: 1-832.
1: 1-832, go ahead.
0: It was Charlotte, but 4 in custody.
1: 1 in custody, 1245 on time.
0: I said 2 in custody. I thought you said 1.
1: I'm sorry, 2.
2: Car 8. Yes, squad, show me clear. Thank you, the first district commander and the first district officers. They'll be on scene sorting it out with the security.
1: 10-4.
3: Do you have some bikes break off the line of march and help out at Wacker Place? We got a lot of corners to cover here. And we're just going to diagonal right back into the river park.
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10 and 18, I got a burglar alarm, 2221 North Wayne, a person down 355 East Grand. And then 1, I got a person down 10199 East Riverwalk, and a noise complaint, Washington and Michigan.

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1: At 8-2-3?
2: Yeah, I saw ambulance 11 and truck 98 out there. Do you know if they made a removal? 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
1: Stand by, let me look. 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
4: 113, shit.
1: 113, person down 100 to 199 East Riverwalk. Male having a male hanging over a wall on the Riverwalk by the stairwell that goes from Lower Wacker to Michigan in the middle. Fire's rolling.
5: 9-9-12.
1: 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Criminal trespass in progress, 180 West Adams. Male black 40s wearing a black hoodie, black pants, sitting in the glass doors harassing customers.
5: 131-8.
6: One, three, two.
1: Go ahead.
6: You also have me closing 31st Street Beach, so which one?
1: I forgot about that. Disregard, I got you closing 31st Street Beach. 121, disregard that for right now and take the noise complaint Washington and Michigan.
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0: 15 Paul, you can give me that Wayne job.
1: 10-4.
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1: 100.
0: Disregard, I'm walking up to 1800.
1: Okay, disregard.
2: 1-8
0: 100. 100. Okay, so we're going to open out the westbound Wacker. Officers on Wacker, let's open up the street.
1: Okay, open up westbound Wacker. Westbound Wacker. Hey, 1820.
0: 820.
1: We had the person down at 355 East Grand for a male down unconscious, ambulance 28, got him up, took him Northwestern.
0: All right, then, Paul.
1: Thank you. Whoever that is trying to come in, you're just completely cut out.
2: 1-8-3-2.
1: 832.
2: Someone got in place hang with 1-9-30 on the mile.
1: 12:53 on the time.
3: 18:24 going with 1 also, 517 on the mile. Check the one that has in New York. I don't have to check his first pass. He might have been from our 2 places too.
0: What is the one?
1: Eddie.
4: Hey, squad. Here at 8th in Michigan, you could 19 call it. They did not want to sign complaints.
1: Alrighty then.

0: 1864 David.
1: 1864 David.
0: Can you notify my supervisor on my camera that I...
1: Supervisor for 1864 David with the dead camera.
2: 1864, I got it.
0: Yeah, I see the truck and ambulance running, taking off southbound. Did they make a removal?
1: They haven't updated yet. I'll let you know.
0: All right, it's going to take me a bit to get through all these people to get to them. So.
1: First District, 180 West, Adams, McDonald's, trespasser, male black 40s, black hoodie, black pants. He's hitting the glass doors, already banned from the store. 1130 South on Canal at the Staples, male black, white tank top, khaki shorts, harassing everybody. 18 at 100 West Schiller, permit parking.

0: 122.
1: 122.
0: 19 called the last call. They just wanted to escort it out, and you can give me that disturbance on Adams.

0: 820.
1: Sergeant.
0: 14, Paul.
1: Thank you.
0: 1864.
1: Is that 24?
2: 1800.
1: 1800.
2: Yeah, 18th District over Wabash in the Trump footprint.
1: Everybody on Michigan and Wabash, you can open up her car 1800. You can open Michigan and Wabash at Trump. Open it up. Did I hear 24 coming in?
0: Eight twenty-three.
1: So far, the engine is returning. That's the only update. Ambulance still on scene. I'll let you know if they move.
2: 1800.
0: I made an exit cell phone by Ohio Street Beach over to Grand Avenue, but I'm a little bit behind them still.
1: All right. 1800. Go ahead.
3: The time is now 1300 hours.
2: Yeah, the PPOs that were assigned to this protest could return to their normal posts.
3: Chicago's point to point.
1: All right. All the 83 units PPOs that are assigned to the protest, you may resume your normal duties. Go to your normal post.
0: One time.
1: 110.
0: Park check, park 540.
1: On the box.

0: 1882.
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0: Just so this one is understood, it says 1886 and 1888, PBL teams resume normal duty.
1: Okay, reiterating the 86 team and 88 team and 18, you guys should be resuming your normal duties. Okay, Sarge, I'm going to clear that event for the protest for the Michigan and Wabash.

0: 11.
1: 11.
0: Madam Greer, can I take lunch in 18, please?
1: 811. You want lunch in 18, okay.

0: 113.
1: I'm on the river walk over here, walking from Columbus towards westbound towards Michigan Avenue. Security doesn't seem to know anything about anybody hanging off the wall. Do we have any updates on that?
0: Negative.
1: Was the ambulance or fire rolling?
0: I believe they were. Ensign 13 and ambulance 42 return to quarters for you, 113. They had Michigan and Wacker on the stairs at the Riverwalk.
1: Nine, nine. So they haven't made a removal. I'm looking at it at the stairs right now. Nobody's hanging, so we can make this a 19 boy.
0: 10-4.
2: 1830.
0: Go ahead.
2: Yeah, you can make that person down. You have waiting. And make that 19 David. That guy doesn't want any help.
0: 10-4. 823 for info.
3: Go ahead, for 2-3.
0: Okay, so I don't see that they made a removal. Engine return to quarters. They're still showing ambulance on scene, although GPS does not. So he took some narcotics, it sounds like. Whether they took them or not, it's a medical issue.
1: Was that 113, that info?
3: They got off
0: no,
3: a grand and left. I don't know, yeah. You can dupe it out to them for now. And if they call back, whatever, I'll go over there. But I'm back at North Avenue Beach.
0: Okay.

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1: 110.
0: This is one of your boys at Palmer House thing. Give it out to 123, he's right around the corner.
1: 123. 123, Palmer House disturbance, 106 South Wabash, homeless male harassing in front of the corner bakery. Alright, 124.
0: 24.
1: 24, disturbance, 1130. 1130 South Canal, with a male black white tank top khaki shorts standing in front.
2: 214.
1: 223 West North Avenue for a noise complaint, or disturbance, I'm sorry. Male black beige and black puffer jacket walking down westbound on the south side of North Avenue. He is shouting at people.
3: 8-4-8-9-7.
1: And 1821 on number 2 Parker.
4: 1821 on you.
3: 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Well, let me grab 30 at Larrabee and Dick and, Dickens, Larrabee and Dickens.
1: Larrabee and Dickens, so forth.
5: 1832.
1: Is that 1832?
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1: Thank you. No more.
0: No, ma'am.

0: Harrison and Steve. It's the National Day of Action for Stolen Lives, and there are approximately 5 people here right now.
1: Okay.

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1: 121, go ahead.
0: So you said 19 Paul. Can you show me here at Powerhouse with 123?
1: Yeah, 10-4.

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1: Thank you.

0: Units in 18. Got to assist the police red line, Chicago, 800 North State, 800 North State. By the turnstile, 7384 Ida, requesting backup. 1813, can you start heading that way? 862, Eddie?
1: No, you're not.
2: 1862, Eddie, 10-4.
0: Again, they're by the turnstile, red line, Chicago, 800 North State. It's 7384 Ida.

0: please.
1: And just be advised, this is all related to State in Chicago, assault in progress, male, black, gray sweater, jeans, balding. He's at the corner near the red line exit. He was trying to hit people, did not say anything, just looks you in the eye and then tries to hit you with his hands. Again, 7384 Ida ran into him, and this is what they're working on. Put you guys on the original call.
0: 814.
2: 1864, I'm here, 19 kilometers down. What's going on there?
3: Yeah,
2: 19 kilometers.
3: I wrote
1: a letter. Okay, I'm sorry, I couldn't copy that last transmission.
3: 19-4,
1: the red line, Chicago State. Okay, 10-4. Okay, so 7384 Ida got him outside, so they no longer need our help, but if everyone can move him along from outside the train station now.

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1: 1-864-ADAM.
0: Yeah, disregard that. I'll stay in Chicago.
1: All right, stay in Chicago. Disregard, stay in Chicago.

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1: 24.
0: Battery report, 2525 South Michigan, per the caller. Patient would like to file a police report. Last name, Wealth. Husband hit her with a car door.
1: Bye-bye.

0: I got a call about an overdose. A male wearing a gray jacket, blue jeans, passed out at 15th and Indiana. Ambulance 66 en route.
1: 120. Nearby that location.
0: Awesome. Thank you.
2: 122. I can ride with her.
0: Awesome. Thank you.

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1: Unit coming in.
0: 1882 boy, can you confirm 800 North Michigan? 10-4.

0: Units of 1, got a disturbance at 55 East Washington. Assault in progress over by 31st Street Beach. Have a 18 at EMS, 1560 North Sandburg. Theft in progress, 350 West Chicago. Commercial alarm, 300 West Superior. Disturbance, stayed in Chicago. And a disturbance, 20 Chicago.
1: One three two. I'm here at 31st Street Beach. Nobody's flagging me down.
0: Okay, they said, let me see, by the entrance, 31st Street Beach, Desiree said, a female black driving a blue sedan became aggressive and argumentative because she parked in the handicap, ran the caller's black Mercedes, and then fled. She's now circling around making threats.
1: Five Paul Squad, I'm right here at the entrance.

0: 22.
1: At 1 to 2?
0: 1821.
1: 8 to 1.
0: I can take the commercial alarm.
1: Okay, 300 West Superior, 10-4. And that's supposed to be Keel Designs, ETA, 15 minutes in a Land Rover.
0: Anyway.

0: 1820. 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
1: Which event were you on? I'm sorry, because I'm showing you clear.
0: 20, I am clear. You can give me that pending EMS.

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0: I do have an open door over here. Is there any way you can send another unit? No emergency.
1: Let me get another car with 1821 for open door. 300 West Superior. 300 West Superior.
2: RJ.
1: You're the best.
3: It is 14 on Donuts Transfer.
1: 14, time for it.

0: 132, just be advised, Desiree's calling back at 31st Street Beach at the parking lot regarding, looking for ETA regarding that whole handicap parking space, bumping into her car deal.
1: Is somebody at 31st Street Beach now?
0: 132 is at the 31st Street Beach for closure.
1: All right, that's what I was about to ask. If the lots are full, have them close the lots, please.
0: Yep, they're there.
2: 821, you can give a slowdown over here. Everything's okay. It's cleared.
0: 821 is giving a slowdown 300 West Superior.
3: I'm assuming fire is coming and gone.
0: I'll double check, but I assume so too. Ambulance 43 showing on scene, 1560 North Sandburg. That was at 1331 hours. Unless they haven't updated.
3: Yeah, I don't think they have because I don't see them.
0: Okay, 10-4. He was supposed to be in front, wherever this guy was, passed out.
3: All right, you can 15 calls for now.

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1: 123.
0: Yeah, there's a service at 55 East Washington. They left already. They were heading westbound down Washington. So she's going to just call us back if they do return.

0: 18600 East on Grand, CPA bus 8651, male on the bus, unresponsive, fires responding there. 350 West Chicago, half hour ago at the Circle K, there was a bus in progress. The battery in progress, 1365 North Hudson, three male blacks fighting outside, one offender in a gray hoodie, blue jeans. By chance, did you make contact with a Desiree over at 31st Street Beach by the parking lot?
1: 13299 squad. I'm over here. The individuals are parked next to each other, and I'm having one of the cars relocate to another spot so that they're at least, you know, 50 to 100 yards apart.
0: Okay. I will note that in here. Just give me a code when you got it then.

0: 120.
1: That's disturbing Java 318 North Wawash. I'm confused. So the caller doesn't need any assistance. Is this just the information for police?
0: 10-4.
1: All right, we can make a call at 19-4.

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1: 820.
0: You help me with a disabled vehicle, it's a silent tactic.
1: Okay, I'm sorry. What about this, the vehicle?
0: It's a disabled vehicle at LaSalle and Stockton.
1: Okay, we can call it in. What kind of car is it?
0: The Nissan Rogue, red in color. It's all-wheel drive, that's the issue.
1: Is there a plate number?
0: Adam Boy, 5-7820. The owner's on scene if they can put a neutral if we need a city truck to move them.
1: We'll call a reload in.
0: Alright, yeah, it's just on the curve here, so it's not a great spot.
1: Bear with us.

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1: You can make this a 14 call, and thanks for the assist.
0: 10-4, thank you. 1-814 and 1-812 for the assist.
2: 14.
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0: Battery in progress, 1365 North Hudson, 1365 North Hudson, 3 mile blacks fighting outside, no weapons seen. One of the offenders is wearing a gray hoodie and blue jeans.
2: All right.

0: All right, this is Radio KSJ745 on the 25th of May. Council time is 13:58. Good afternoon, everybody. Third Watch is here.
1: It's going to be a long shit.

0: to call, cuz. I'm going to start logging you off. Good night. Let me know if you're going to be an X-ray car.
1: 1831, I'm going to be an X-ray car.
0: Okay, dear. I got you.

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1: One
0: 160, good afternoon. I'm putting in a backlog for third watch, sir.
1: Okay, 190 MSR.
0: 10-4.

0: All right, pending on the board and one way in the backlog. I got a battery just occurred at 63 East Lake Street, EMS, called in Madison and Wabash, a disturbance 17 North State. A municipal coming into Adams and Dearborn, a municipal at 6 North Michigan. Pending in 18, we're getting ready to go on the backlog as well. Theft in progress, 350 West Chicago, a panic alarm just hit the board at 1200 North Lakeshore Drive, a theft in progress, 10 minutes on it. 344 West Hubbard, a disturbance at State in Chicago. Also got a disturbance coming in at 20 East Chicago, an EMS call over the time at 600 East Grand. And I got an assault in progress with 21 minutes on it at 3100 North Lakeshore Drive, northbound. Pending the 1 and 18, both going in backlogs at 1403. Sergeant in 18.
1: 1820.
0: 1820, good afternoon, sir. We're going in the backlog for 30 what?
1: At night. One 161 David.
0: 61 David, good afternoon.
1: How you doing? Can you run a name for me out of Illinois?
0: Sure, go with it.
1: Last name, Taylor, common spelling. First name, Darren. It's David Adam Robert.
0: Go ahead, finish.
1: Sorry, did I cut off? That's going to be David, Adam, Robert, Ida, Ocean, Nora, middle name, J as in John, birth date, 11/09/96.
0: Okay, 10-4, yeah, you had cut off. All right, we got you. Stand by.

0: 161 David.
1: Go for 161 David.
0: Are you clear to copy? Darian Taylor has no valid Illinois license, 1863 South Karlov, apartment number 3 in Chicago. He's popping one for a probation violation for a weapon offense. It's full extradition.
1: 10-4, I got a second name. Maybe you could run that for me as well.
0: Go ahead.
1: Last name Jackson, common spelling, first name David, Robert, Eddie, Victor, Ocean, Nora, middle name Diaz and David, birth date of 03/04/94.
0: Okay, stand by. 864, Eddie.

0: ready.
1: Ready.
0: Is that 640 coming in?

0: Yeah, that's a 10-4. Can you help me knock out a panic alarm or a theft in progress, whichever one you're closer to? The theft is going to be 344 West Hubbard or either the panic alarm at 1200 North Lake Shore. All right, 10-4, I'll give you the theft if we can knock that out. Thank you.
1: 161 David, just to confirm for the first name, it was David Robert Eddie Victor Ocean Nora.
2: David Robert Eddie Victor Ocean Nora.
1: Yeah, I'm not getting anything back on that one.
2: Squad, can you run a deal for me then? It's going to be John, 250-1649-4066.
0: Stand by.

0: 161, David.
1: Go for David.
0: Okay, for Jackson, revoked ID, 1919 South Central Park. That's not him for the warrant, if you ran it. And then he's been discharged out, supervised release status. So he's clear.
1: 10-4.

0: 161 David, can you show us one in custody in case you're not transport card for us, please?
1: 161 David has one in custody. It's 14:09 on the clock. 150 North Wabash.
0: Negative, but it's going to be King Drive. 25 and King.
1: Are you on a new stop? Okay, let me clear this one. We're just going to change the address from 150 North Wabash because we put all the details from your names in that ticket. I'll just change the address. Do I have an available transport car for 25th and King for 61 David? Somebody clear up.
2: 33
1: Henry, you got me? 10-44. Thank you so much. 122. Two two, you got a code for your overdose?
2: 15-8-0-13-0-66. Can I get lunch at Indiana on 18th, please?
1: Yep, 10-4. One 32.
3: One 32.
1: Hey, this information for police, are we clearing this up or are you still over here?
3: If it's regarding the disturbance between the parties at 31st Street Beach, you can make that a 5 franc for now and show me at 31st Street Beach for crowd control.
1: Yep, I saw that in your stack. Okay, 10-4. Good afternoon. Do we have a code for that assault in progress at State in Chicago? I see you and 64 Adam Wentz. Oh, 6-2 boy is not even on it. Okay, he went in with one from State in Chicago.
4: Yes, ma'am. 10-4.
1: All right, I'm going to put him on it and show him in the station. I'll show the rest of you guys clear. Thanks for the update.

0: Good afternoon, Sarge.
1: Yeah, we're going to, the city tow truck showed up. He's going to move this vehicle to Division of Larrabee. I'm going to bring the citizens with me.
0: Division in Larrabee from LaSalle and Stockton is 1412 on the clock.
1: 79, yeah, mine.
0: All right, Jeff West.

0: Sergeant and 1-4 code.
1: One sixty four.
0: Madison and Wabash. It has 22 minutes on it. Ambulance 74 returned a quarter for a male passed out in front of the bus.
1: 59.
0: 164, 10-4.

0: 164.
1: 64. We had a disturbance, 122 South Michigan. They called back to cancel for a disturbance. It says officers no longer needed. The mail left.
0: Correct, Paul.
1: Thank you.
2: 133 Henry.
1: 33 Henry, go ahead.
2: Shows 1021 mail to the 1st District, 91 of the miles.
1: 33 Henry, 10-4, 1415 on the clock. Sergeant at 18-4, code.
3: 1820.
1: 1820, 600 East Grand, Navy Pier. I have 30 minutes on it. CTA bus 8651. It was a male on the bus not responding. Ambo 42 and engine 98 return to quarters.
3: All right, 15 call.
1: Thank you. Do I have 46 boy 2 on the air? 46 boy 2 or 46 boy 1?

I'll get multiple calls of an assault in progress at 320 East Ohio Street. It says a male black no-shirt camo pants now in the front telling the caller and the boss to step outside and fight. He's a male black 5'9 wearing a green shirt camo pants harassing the people. Again, it's going to be 320 East Chicago. I got multiple calls on this.

0: Also, Lucida Border in 18, I got an auto accident with injuries at Franklin and Ontario. Also, a generic ticket hit the border in McClurg and River Drive. There are two boats docked at this location illegally. Caller says this is not a dock area.
1: Hey, 864 Adam.
0: 864 Adam, go ahead.
1: Hey, you're also transport car over here behind Lululemon.
0: Behind Lululemon, 64 Adam?
1: Yeah, we'll get you an address.
0: All right, 10-4.
1: The one on North Avenue.
0: All right, the Lululemon on North Avenue, if I have anybody close by. Lululemon at North Avenue. He needs a transport car. I don't have anybody. Six four, let me see who I can find you.

0: 1812.
1: You got a code for your battery.
0: Oh, this is 14. I guess we can give it a... One more.
1: Two boy. Okay. And could you help out the TAC unit with a transport, please? Lululemon on North Avenue.
0: No.
1: Thank you.

0: Okay,
1: 6-4
0: out of...
1: 834, do you have a call for your desk?
2: We're in on the arrest.
1: You went in on the arrest. There's no ID pulls. You know that, right?
2: ID number.
1: All right, I'll show you in on the arrest 34. This is from Second Watch, but you don't have an ID on this ticket, just to let you know. SAC unit, go ahead.
0: Yeah, we're going to be in the alley of Clybourne, right off of Concord over here.
1: Clybourne and Concord. 1812, you copy that for the transport?
3: I did not copy spot. What you have?
1: He's going to be in the alley from that Lululemon transport, in the alley on Concord.
3: 99, got it.
1: All right, tell 4.
2: 1832.
1: 32.
2: 1831, we landed, 98 for the mouth.
1: Alright, 1821.
2: They're gone. I'm sorry,
1: who's gone? 1834
2: is gone. I was coming over at 34. I'm 32.
1: Okay, so 32, you went in on arrest?
2: Mm-hmm.
1: Okay, so I need a code for 34's job. Okay, 10-4. Sergeant and 18.
3: 1820.
1: 1834 was on a theft in progress for 3.5 hours with no code. You want a code? It's ours.
3: 19 call.
1: Thank you.

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1: Good signal. All right, pending in one, both districts are in backlog. Battery just occurred with 30 minutes on it. 63 East Lake, a music disturbance. Washington and Michigan, a disturbance at 17 North State. A couple municipals, one is at Addison Dearborn, the other one is at 6 North Michigan. That's in one in the backlog. Pending in 18 in the backlog. Animal abuse at Wells and North Avenue, a theft in progress with an hour and 10 minutes on it. 350 West Chicago, a panic alarm is at 1200 North Lakeshore Drive, an auto accident with injuries. Coming in at Franklin in Ontario, a disturbance at State in Chicago, an hour on it, a disturbance with an hour on it at 20 East Chicago. A start of progress at 320 East Ohio. A generic ticket hit the board in McClure Court and River Drive, and a start in progress of 41 minutes on it at 3100 South Lakeshore Drive. Northbound, spinning in 18 and 1. Time on the clock is 1423.

0: 18, 12.
1: 12.
0: You have an update for me? I'm behind Lululemon in the alley. I don't see anyone.
1: 186 for Adam.
0: 4 Adam.
1: 12 is looking for you.
0: Yes, right on the alley of Clybourne. He takes Clybourne down, right across from where the... Yes, right across from the World Market.
1: 12, you copy?
0: 12, I did not copy.
1: Across from the market, they're closer to Clybourne and Concord.
0: Right in the alley across from World Market.

0: New and one a threatening suicide, 401 Westlake Street, Unit 1509, Concord Place. Male who sends messages about suicidal ideation, 75 years old, Mr. Palm, plans to overdose.
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0: 8-11.
1: 8-11.
0: Good afternoon, squad. There was a traffic stop yesterday around 2100 hours, Dearborn and Chestnut. Can you tell me the plate that was running? It's a Virginia plate.
1: Were you 8-11 yesterday?
0: I sure was.

0: 1811. It was just a DL number that I have on the ticket.
1: All right, 10-4, sir. Thank you.
0: Do you want it?
1: Can you repeat that?
0: Do you want the DL?
1: No, I got the DL.

So the unit's in 101 being checked at Wagner and Madison by the Opera House. There's a female Hispanic sitting on the ground selling candy with a 3 to 4 year old little girl. The female is sending the child across the street to get money from strangers. She's so small that the caller doesn't think cars will see her passing.

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1: Twelve.
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0: 2811.
1: 1811.
0: Good afternoon. So I will be detailed over to the PPO, but we're going to be clearing up back and forth, okay? Right now, we're going to go on.
1: Okay, 10-4.
2: 132.
1: 32.
2: Yeah, squad 131, third watch will be taking over the crowd control at 31st Street Beach.
1: Stand for.
3: Okay.

0: I put in a one in a backlog. I had a battery just occur with an hour on it at 63 East Lake Street, a music disturbance at Washington and Michigan, a music disturbance coming in at 17 North State, a couple municipals at Adams and Dearborn, and one at 6 North Michigan. I got a threatening suicide with 16 minutes on it at 401 West Lake Street, a check to well-being at Wacker and Madison. A theft just occurred at Target at 1154 South Clark. That's putting in one win a backlog at 1444. Pending in 18, a commercial alarm, 2342 North Lincoln, a burglar alarm at 2203 North Burling, animal abuse, Wells and North Avenue, a theft in progress, with an hour and 32 minutes on it at 350 West Chicago, a panic alarm hit the board 42 minutes ago at 1200 North Lakeshore Drive, a theft at 1165 North Clark, a Parker, it's going to be 5 East Gerther, auto accident with injuries, 30 minutes on it at Franklin and Ontario. Mental health disturbance just hit the board at 30 West Chicago. A disturbance over an hour on it at State in Chicago. Assault in progress at 320 East Chicago. A generic ticket at McClure Court and River Drive. And an assault in progress with an hour and 4 minutes on it. 3100 South Lakeshore Drive, northbound. Both dishes and backlogs is 1445. All right, this is Radio KSJ 745 on the 25th of May. Council time is 1445. Good afternoon to my early third watch cars. 7 o'clock cars, I'm going to start locking you off. Good night.
1: We're going to what?
0: Enjoy the holiday. Third watch, let's make today amazing.
2: Thank you. Enjoy your holiday, too.
0: I'll be right here, Schubert.
2: You recognize me. Okay.

0: 141.
1: Can you please log off 122 so I can log in her car?
0: Yeah, 104. My partner took care of it.
1: Thank you.
0: You're welcome.

0: 180 units, log in, please.
1: And 1 o'clock.
0: Thank you. Good afternoon, dear. One 813, you go.
2: 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I will be 99.
0: Ontario and LaSalle, and you will be 99. Okay, hon, I got you.

0: 121.
1: Good afternoon, it's 121. I'm going to start you off on your beat, 401 West Lake Street, Department 1509. We had a male who sends messages about suicidal ideations. He's 75 years old. He goes by the name Mr. Palm and plans to overdose on pills. No history of violence or aggression, no weapons.
0: 10-4, we're still in the station. Gavin, our gear will be leaving shortly.
1: All right, no problem. It'll be in your box, hon. I had an 18 district unit coming in.
0: 18-12, Spark. Any mileage was for 501, but we got a different plan. I can tell you the what the plan is. Either the first district or the area I'm waiting for a call back.
1: Is this 18-12, third watch or first watch?
0: 18-12, second watch. And my radio is starting to chirp too.
1: Okay, so you got a low battery. I got you in 18. You took in a transport. Did you need me to change something?
0: Not an squad. We are going to be going to a different location. I'm just getting some advice on where to next.
1: Okay, simple. Let me know where you're going. I'll change the location. No problem. Do I have a 180 unit near 17 North State? 180 Charlie, I see you.
2: 180 Charlie.
1: Good afternoon, dear. 17 North State, 5 male blacks refusing to leave. They also destroyed some merchandise. This has over an hour on it. The offender was wearing a black hoodie.
2: 10-4.
3: What are you, Adam?
1: Adam?
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1: Try now. 123.
0: 123.
1: Good afternoon, 23. Wagner and Madison by the Opera House. There's a female Hispanic sitting on the ground selling candy with a 3 to 4 year old little girl. The lady is sending the child across the street to get money from strangers. She's tiny, and they feel like cars will hit her. The rest of the details are being a box.
0: Simple.
1: Thank you, Carmel. 133 in the Dearborn.
4: 133 in the Dearborn.
1: Hey, in the Dearborn, a domestic battery just hit the board at 2931 South Federal. She complained regarding a domestic battery. A 15-year-old son attacked her, a male Hispanic, last seen wearing a black jacket, gray and black shorts, no weapons. He's not intoxicated. That's all I have. Her name is Stacy Flores.
4: 10-4, good afternoon.
1: Good afternoon, guys.
5: 1823.
1: To the house.
5: 1823. Can you show me the station report?
1: Okay, you want to give me an RD?
5: I'll send you a message phone.
1: Okay, 10-4. 1821.
4: We're
1: going to
4: be at MSG. Job's on the beat all
1: night
4: as well.
1: Oh, wonderful. I got a job on your beat then. Animal abuse, 46 minutes on it at Wells and North Avenue. It says it's a vehicle sitting in front of Starbucks for more than 30 minutes with a small dog. Caller says the dog is sitting in the sun. Come for. Thank you.
0: 1831. 31. Squad, can you change my location to 115 West Chicago for my traffic stop? Can you run an Illinois driver's license for me?
1: Go with it.
0: 5-0-1-2-0-4-8-7-7.
1: Try that again. You cut out in the beginning.
0: William 435-0120-4877.
1: All right, 10-4. We'll drop it in a box and change the location. Let me know you're clipping a traffic stop. I got a few jobs I need you to help me out with in a 30 seconds. 10-4. 833.
6: 33.
1: Good afternoon. 30 West Chicago. Also got a police emergency request. Adult female black wearing all black. I'm sorry, she's wearing all gray. She's in the doorway harassing the patrons. They was trying to get her. She was taking her clothes off, but they stopped her. She's acting erratic, laying on the ground. I'll let you know what fire did, but they requesting backup from us.
7: Good afternoon, squad. Happy Memorial Day. 10-4, can't wait.
1: Happy Memorial Day. It's going to be a great day, I promise. Well, I hope so. Female unit, I hear it coming in.
8: 802 Sam.
1: 802 Sam, good afternoon.
8: Good afternoon. That accident on Lakeshore, I don't see anything over there, so you can make that an 18 boy.
1: Lakeshore and Agartha, 10-4, thank you. 802 Sam, can you check one more thing for me?
8: Sure, go ahead.
1: I got this assault in progress. It has an hour and 14 minutes on it. Hit my board at 1341. From Second Watch, it says 3100 South Lakeshore Drive northbound. It's pinging in the second district. It's a blue 2021 Nissan. It says, female occupant in a blue Nissan Altima trying to damage her vehicle and fight the caller. She's at the first parking lot near the handicap ramp. Do you have cameras over there? Where was that again? 3100 South Lakeshore Drive northbound. It's pinging in the second district, but it hit our board. It says that a female occupant in the blue Nissan Altima was trying to damage her vehicle and fight the caller. She's at the first parking lot near the handicap ramp.
8: I'll take a look right now.
1: Wonderful. Thank you so much. 131, U99. You taking over the detail at 31st Beach, right?
9: 99.
1: You got it. 10-4. 113.
9: 113.
1: Good afternoon. I got some very old jobs. 40. Adams and Dearborn has an hour and 20 minutes on it for male black setting up music equipment on the corner, if you can knock that out. Then this job has an hour and 17 minutes on it, 6 North Michigan, for the food vendors. You know what, this is got that 180 Frank.
10: Okay.
1: 180 Frank, 6 North Michigan. Knock out the food vendors on the corner blocking the sidewalk. It has over an hour on the ticket.
10: 10-4 squad.
1: Thank you, thank you. All units stand by.
10: Should we lock them out?
1: No. Not literally. You guys know what I mean. Don't do that, but make a move or see if they got permits. You guys know what to do. Hey, you're going to stand by while we switch out really quick. I get a break today.

0: 111.
1: 111.
0: 11, good afternoon. When you guys are up and rolling, 63 East Lake Street on the beat, battery just occurred with some time on it. It was a male who threw something at him. They were arguing with a male. He wants him escorted out. The concierge is calling.
1: For Adam. For Adam.
0: Is that 1864, Adam?
1: 164. Well, you just had a car take off on us. It's, give me a second. So 2025 Genesis, Frank Eddie, 93298, heading southbound on Wabash at a high rate of speed. We're not chasing.
0: Southbound on Wabash from where?
1: Roosevelt.
0: All right, you want an elude?
1: 10-4.
0: All righty, 10-4. Car took off on 164 Adam. License plate is going to be Frank Eddie, 93298, southbound on Wabash from Roosevelt. On the mic.
2: Morning, Charlie.
0: Charlie?
2: I'm sorry, 180 Ida. I'm here with 180 Charlie.
0: 180 Ida is with Charlie, 10-4.
1: 1864 Adam.
0: Or Adam. 1864 Adam.
1: You show was transporting two juveniles to the first district. 501 Lamont.
0: 1864 Adam, taking two juvies to the first district. It's 1500 on the clock.
1: 1812, you can send me at 12.
0: 1204, good night.
1: 1811.
0: 11.
3: Sorry again, hon. Can you put us down back on that event from last night, Dearborn and Chestnut? And read me out the full event number, please.
0: Yeah, hold on. Event number is 26144134433.
3: Yeah,
0: boy, thank you, ma'am. I'll put you back on it. All right, 1831. 1831. 1831, I have a panic alarm, 1200 North Lakeshore Drive. It's a 2021 black Toyota RAV4 Lyft driver, Frank Tom, 18467.
1: 10-4 squad is 1824 and have eyes on my car.
0: 1802 Sam.
1: O2 Sam,
0: let me know if you have any pods 1200 North Lakeshore Drive, northbound. An hour ago there was a panic alarm for a black Toyota RAV4. It was a Lyft driver, Frank Tom, 18467.
1: Yeah, bye.

0: 180 Boy.
1: Boy.
0: Washington and Michigan reporting extremely loud music on an amplifier coming from a vehicle that's parked at that location.
1: 10-4. Good afternoon.
0: Good afternoon. For the units in one in the citywide, a battery in progress, Roosevelt and Canal, Canal and Roosevelt, female black, blonde, braids, male black, no shirt, fighting at the corner. Nothing further, zone 4 clear. Any tech units want to check out the battery, Roosevelt and Canal? On 71. Hey, good afternoon. Do you have a transport out of roll call?
1: .71, not that we're aware of. Someone need a transport?
0: No, not that I'm aware of. I was just wondering if anybody in the station was putting you on a transport. If you could start heading over to the Roosevelt and Canal battery when you guys are up and rolling.
1: Transport. Oh, we're,

0: 180 boy.
1: Can you jump for a job on our box, please?
0: I just resent it, send 4.
2: Sam, 14 boy.
0: 10-4. 1831, you could take a disregard for that one.
3: 10-4.
0: All right, 31 next up. Let me see what the oldest is going to be. The assault's in progress with an hour on it. 320 East Ohio at, let me see. It's at the restaurant over there. Male black, 5'9", green shirt, camo pants, harassing people outside.
3: 10-4.

0: 123.
1: 19 Paul, and she was going to North Branch, okay.
0: 10-4.

0: 1864 Eddie, can I cut out that theft?
1: Yeah, Nancy Boy.
0: Never mind.
2: So I can hold the 64 team down with me at Ohio Street Beach for a beach takeover event.
0: 1040, that number is 08190.

0: 7554.
1: 7554.
0: Yeah, we were at a protest at 608 South State. You can close it out, son.
1: Ten four.
2: 180.
1: 180, boy.
3: We're ready.

0: 113.
1: I just finished talking to the group here. They're going to wrap it up and call it a day.
0: All right, perfect. Thanks.
1: Let's go 19 Frank, and if you got another job, we'll take care of it.
0: 10-4, thanks so much. Let me see what the oldest pending is. Adam unit. Is that for the battery at Roosevelt and Canal? And what units over there? Your radio is terrible.
2: 10-4 for the battery.
0: What unit is this?
2: 162 Adam.
0: Okay, it's on the box.

0: 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And his name is in the ticket. That's all it says.
1: 7-4. Do we have...
0: 13, you cut out.

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1: 8-11.
0: We're trying to get this event number for a stop we had yesterday on Dearborn. Could you possibly help us with that?
1: You're on it. The Dearborn and Chestnut?
0: That one, yeah. Could you give me the event number, the full event number?
1: 26144134 43.
0: You're the best. Thank you.
1: No problem.

0: Hi, Pennington 1 and 18, the high-priority jobs. The theft just occurred at 1154 South Clark at the Target. Assault in progress, 1233 South Michigan. A commercial alarm, 2720 South Michigan. In 18, a commercial alarm at 2342 North Lincoln. A commercial alarm at 2203 North Burling. Disturbance, 1638 North Clark. A theft in progress with 2 hours on it, 350 West Chicago. Theft just occurred, 1165 North Clark. Auto accident, Franklin and Ontario, well-being check, 33 West Chestnut, person down Delaware and Dearborn, theft in progress, 451 North State at the 7-Eleven, a couple disturbances in the 30 sector.
1: 1833.
0: Can you check out this two-hour-old theft, please? 350 West Chicago, it was for a male, white, brown coat, tan pants, black hoodie, stealing in the store.
1: 10-4.

0: 18, 31.
1: 31 next up as well, being checked, 33 West Chestnut, for somebody covered by a coat laying down on Parkway, southeast corner. It looks like this might be related to that person down at Delaware and Dearborn.
0: 10 o'clock.

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1: That comes back to a silver Chevy sedan owned by, looks like the state of Illinois.
3: Do you know if it's been impounded or towed?
1: I don't have any extra information. It just says prisoner review board out of Springfield, Illinois.
3: 10-4, thank you.

0: 833, I'm going to drop another theft in the 30 sector, if you could check that out. 451 North State at the 7-Eleven.
1: Mm-hmm. 113.
0: 113.
1: Man, I can call. That bus is on the highway now. Left at 245. We can pretend the notes, please.
0: All right, bus on the highway. Left at 245.
1: Step 4, try doing a callback, but it goes straight to voicemail to the mother. So.
0: Okay, 10-4. I put that in the ticket.
2: Is overtime working?
1: 113. You get a hold of the mother, the next stop is going to be Indianapolis.
0: Okay, 10-4, thank you.
1: What's going on at Michigan Roosevelt?
0: Ten four.

0: For the units in one, a criminal sexual assault report at Panda Express, 1250 South Canal. 23-year-old female, white t-shirt, blue pants, walked inside, said that she was assaulted and that it happened in the Walgreens. She doesn't know where the male went. Fire is responding. We also have a domestic disturbance at the Red Line, Randolph, 128 North State. The caller said his mom is stalking him, wearing a black shirt, maroon pants. Nothing further. 7301, Sam is checking. Lincoln and 180 Nora, can you start heading that way?
1: 10-4
0: Thank you.

0: 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You put us down on another service at 325 East Illinois.
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2: Eight two four. Show me how to disturbance you're on.
0: I meant 824. Sorry.
1: Oh, 824 is on the disturbance. Okay, 10-4.
3: 124.
1: Or I'm sorry, 121. Go ahead.
3: 21, we've been looking around for a few minutes. This is going to be a Charlie address. I don't know if you want to attempt a call back or not.
1: We can try a call back. It was the nurse, so we can see if we can get another, a better description. Looks like fire return reporters as well.
0: Six two Adam. 6-2 Adam. 324. 1824. 1824. 1824. 1824. 1824. 1824. 1824. 1824. 1824. 1824. 1824. 1824. 1824. 1824. 1824. 1824. 1824. 1824. 1824. 1824. 1824. 1824. 1824. 1824. 1824. 1824. 1824. 1824. 1824. 1824. 1824. 1824. 1824. 1824. 1824. 1824. 1824. 1824. 1824. 1824. 1824. 1824. 1824. 1824. 1824. 1824. 1824. 1824. 1824. 1824. 1824. 1824. 1824. 1824. 1824. 1824. 1824. 1824. 1824. 1824. 1824. 1824. 1824. 1824. 1824. 1824. 1824. 1824. 1824. 1824. 1824. 1824. 1824. 1824. 1824. 1824. 1824. 1824. 1824. 1824. 1824. 1824. 1824. 1824. 1824. 1824. 1824. 1824. 1824. 1824.

0: 133.
1: I get numbers for 046.
0: 0486 is going to get you JK 268-610, 268-610 for event 08655.
1: 640 or 610?
0: 1824. 1824. Eagle EMS. 325 East Illinois.
2: 10-4.

0: 133. What was the last three on that RV?
1: For that RD is JK268610. 268610.
2: Thank you.
1: 1812.
2: So I give us a few minutes out of the station, and we're waiting for our car to get back. If it takes too long, we'll grab someone with her.

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0: 10-4.

0: 18:31.
1: 31.
0: Yeah, that's theft in progress. 1551 North Sheffield at the Nordstrom Rack. Male, white, Hispanic, is putting clothing inside his backpack. Last seen wearing a brown shirt, light colored jeans, a backpack. No weapons at this time.
2: 1802 Sam.
0: 02 Sam.
2: Yeah, about 3 minutes ago, I saw and found that security was waiting for the sender to walk out. And as soon as he walked out, he grabbed him, and then they walked back inside. So I believe it's a holding offender over there.
0: 10-4, I'm possibly holding offender now.
3: 10-4. 110.
0: 110.
3: Good afternoon. Can you send me all of your Parkers and your reckless drivings for today? And can you notify 180 John that they have a rejected report in the queue?
0: 10-4. 180 John.
4: John.
0: 110 would like you to know to check your queue for your report. Hasn't been approved.
2: Can you get a number over there for an after roll call? This is about Wabash, please.
0: 10-4. And that number is 09230-09230.

0: Unit coming in.
1: Okay,
0: so we're doing. Yeah, that apple.
1: Oh.
0: Was that 1824?
1: That worked.

0: 1-814.
1: 814.
0: Hey, 14. You would take two alarms for me. Both of them have over an hour in the 10th sector. Good afternoon. This is Radio KJ745 on the 25th of May. Council time is 1640. Good afternoon to my late third wife card. It's a holiday. It's nice outside, y'all.
2: Hello?
1: Check that money, boss.
0: Make that money.
3: Don't work.
1: What time don't work no more?
0: 1832. Hey, girl. I'm going to start you off in the 30 second. We got some jobs for 2 hours on them. If you can help me out, I'm going to give you three disturbances, please and thank you. I got a disturbance at 350 West Kedzie. I got one at 550 North State at the Jewel. And then I got a two-hour-old disturbance at State in Chicago.
2: How for good afternoon. Just for info, where the wagon is.
0: Okay, good. Those are just the services, no paper jobs. I appreciate you.
1: Hey, 8:30, you can throw that thing to Chicago to service in my box. I'm going to drive by there anyway.
0: Thank you, Sarge. So 32 disregards that one. I'm going to give you this one with 40 minutes on it at 110 West Superior. Female white short hair, unknown descriptions that is screaming at people, no weapons.
2: First.
0: 42 South State. Who's over here? 180 Frank.
4: What Frank?
0: Hey, five below. Criminal trespass in progress at the board. Three female blacks trespass and one has bear mace. The offenders are upstairs. One is wearing a white and gray pants, blue hoodie, blue jeans, blue jacket, blue headphones. Three females. Use caution 180 Frank for that bear mace. Stand by for simulcast. Unison 1 in the city wagon, a criminal trespass in progress at 42 South State at 5 below. 42 South State. On the second floor, we got three female blacks trespass and one has bear mace. District 1 zone 4.
2: 180 Henry.
0: You going with him, Henry?
2: 188.
0: All right, Henry and Eddie, you going too?
2: Here 4.
0: All right, my girl. Appreciate it. 133 Henry. 33 Henry, I got you in the Dearborns. 131, go ahead. Was that
1: 831?
0: 1831.
1: Go ahead, sir. Can you run a driver's license for me, please?
0: Go ahead.
1: 0-520-5408-8263.
0: All right, 831, stand by. I got you. One, two, two.
1: One, 22.
0: Good afternoon. You 10-4.
1: Good afternoon, Scott. Yes, we're 10-4, and we'll be here late side wagon.
0: All right, I got this assault in progress. I got an aggressive male. No, take that back. Take a sex offense for me, 1300 South Linwater Drive. A male reported women at the beach as they used the restroom. A male Hispanic. Wait, do I have any tax cards detailed to the beach today? Anybody detail 1300 South Linwater Drive before I send a car over here?
1: No, 160. If you don't have anybody detailed, but you can use a tag car. Whoever's available, send them over there.
0: All right, 10-4, stars. 162, boy. Could you help me out with this sex offense? 1300 South Linwater Drive, male reporting women at the beach as they use the restroom. He's a male, Hispanic, long, black hair, last name wearing all black. Heavily intoxicated, no weapon. 1831.
3: One
0: 1831 for info. 31. Comes back to a Meng Zhang out of Chicago, Illinois. It's a valid DL. No stops, no convictions in effect.
3: 1043. 80
0: Frank.
3: 580.
0: Works for me. Thank you. Disregard. 171. I'm going to use my wagon.
2: 71.
0: Good afternoon. Well, you've been here. You're an early third watch car. 3100 South Lakeshore Drive. This has over 2 hours on it. Go check for a blue 2021 Nissan sedan. She says a female occupant in the blue Nissan Altima was trying to damage her vehicle and fight her. She was at the first parking lot near the handicap ramp. This hit my board at 1341. Like I said, over 2 hours on it. Just ride past. I can get off the board.
2: Good afternoon,
0: support.
3: One fourteen.
0: You gonna be 99 today?
3: 99.
0: All right. Good afternoon to you. Take an auto accident. You know what? No. I got a female 1250 South Canal. You know what? Disregard that one. Check this auto accident, 1014 South Canal. 30 minutes on it.
3: All right.
0: Thank you. 121.
3: 21.
0: Good afternoon to you. Assault in progress. On the beat, anonymous caller. Death Plains and Jackson Boulevard stands as a male black aggressive on the street, jumping on people, crossing the street back and forth, unknown weapons. He's wearing a white tank top, khaki shorts, black tennis shoes with the bag.
3: 124.
0: 124, go ahead, sir.
3: Were you calling this
0: for? You know what, since you answered up. No, I wasn't. I was calling it 22. But 124, when you get up and rolling, I got a mental saying she was raped at Walgreens, 1250 South Canal at the Panda Express. She was talking to herself. Then she said she doesn't know where she went, and fire was responding, but I don't see them on scene anymore. So go to Panda Express and see if you see her.
3: 10-4, good afternoon.
0: Good afternoon, guys. 122. 122.
3: 22.
0: Good afternoon. That just occurred. It's got some time on it, over an hour. 1154 South Park at the Target. A female black wearing all black, yellow Crocs. Stole some items and ran westbound. This is going to be an ARS report. You know what, Sergeant and one?
3: One 64.
0: Can I do a call back on these thefts, please, that are over the time? If the offenders are gone and it's under a certain amount, can we send them over to ARS?
3: 99
0: squad. All right, 122, slow roll on that. Let me see if I can do a call back.
3: 123, you could just recover 122. We will take his on our feet.
0: Wonderful. Check one. And, Karma, I'm doing a call back really quick to see if we can send him over to ARS.
3: 10-4.
0: 1813.
2: 1813.
0: You're 99, hon?
2: Yes, ma'am.
0: All right, take an auto accident with an hour on that weed and hoss. See if they're still there, please.
2: I ain't, I got you.
0: Appreciate it. 834.
1: 34.
0: Good afternoon. Welcome. On the beat, take a generic ticket. It's got an hour and a half on it. Two boat docks that are illegally parked in the non-dock area.
1: No, you're not.
0: You going to be 99 hour tour?
1: First couple hours.
0: All right, let me know what you sent for so I can update it.
4: 824.
3: 13.
0: 824.
4: Can you throw that idea on my box?
0: Go with it.
4: I read it earlier. I'm not sure if it went through.
0: I can run it for you. Go with it.
4: Give me a sec.
0: All right, no problem. Sergeant at 18.
3: 830.
0: We got a theft that's occurred at CVS at over an hour, Sarge. Can we do a call back and send them the ARS? They sold some soap.
3: No, no.
0: Thank you.
3: One 13.
0: Go ahead, 13.
3: Hi, boy. Show me a dispatch in Roosevelt. Problem solving.
0: Jess Plains in Roosevelt?
4: Of course.

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0: Can you hold for a quick premise check, 713 on Emerald Boutique?
1: 713 on Emerald?
0: On Michigan, the Aloe Boutique.
1: Aloe. Okay,

0: 132.
1: 32.
0: I'm going to be 1200 South Lakeshore Drive. We've got an intoxicated 35-year-old male Hispanic wearing a black shirt and pants was reporting the females in the washroom. You know what? No. This is going to be the tech unit's job. 6'4 boy. I'm going to duke this in. They're calling back about that text offense.
1: What, 6'4 boy?
0: 6'4 boy, go ahead.
1: Were you calling us?
0: Yeah. I got you and 6'2 boy, or is it 6'4 boy, over for the sex offense I signed earlier about the males recording women at the beach going to the bathroom? Was that 6'2 boy or 6'4 boy went? I was just letting you know they was calling back saying that he's still recording the women going into the bathroom.
1: That's
0: 1-6-4-boy. Okay, 6-4 boy, I duped it in. It's now coming in as a suspicious person.
2: Yeah, boy.
0: Thank you. 133.
3: 24, can you trust following the sample from 84? My partner's ready to go to the Northwestern.
0: What unit was that following the ambulance?
3: 1-8-2-4.
0: 8-2-4, I got you. You going to Northwestern?
3: Yeah, my partner's for that.
0: All right, from your disturbance at 325 East Illinois, 10-4.
1: That's an RD 408.
0: 1831, I see you on a fast.
1: 0860.
0: Yeah, 0860. All right, that's going to get you John King 26843. No, it's not. It's going to be John King 268643. John King 268643, your event number is 09158.
1: So, can you repeat that? Just
0: sure.
1: Sorry, John King.
0: No problem. John King 268643. John King 268643. Your event number is 09158. 09158.
1: Thank you.
0: You're more than welcome. 1823.
4: 1823.
0: 99, right? I'm just making sure.
4: I'll be 99 for the first few hours. My other half is finishing up the rest some days.
0: All right, 10-4. Right on this, I got an auto accident at Halston and Claiborne. I got one at 1545 North State Parkway, both in the 20 sector. Which one are you closer to?
4: Halston and Claiborne.
0: You got it. Coming to your box, son.
4: Okay.
1: 123.
0: Go ahead.
1: Yeah, this is going to be a 1980. Spoke to the caller. Yeah, she's going to be making the report with the 311, so you're good to go.
0: Step 4, appreciate you.

0: 180 Adam.
1: Hey,
0: take a vice complaint for me at 63 East Lake Street. There's a male black last name wearing a green hoodie, ripped jeans, pants. He's smoking crack in front.
1: 10-4.

0: 180 Adam.
1: 180 Adam.
0: Why, can you put the event in the box?
1: Oh, yeah, it's in your stack. I gotcha. It should be there now.
0: Thank you.
1: No problem. And 133 for info.
2: 133.
1: Hey, after your domestic, are you going in, or did you do paper on scene?
2: We're going to be figuring it out shortly.
1: All right, I'll come back to you. What else I got? 132. I got two jobs for you. Commercial alarm at 2750 South Michigan for the West service door. No key holder is listed. And then information for the police on the B, 1301 South Museum Campus Drive. If I have any units detailed over there that can help me out. She saw a black car hit a male black carrying a baby. The male left walking southbound on Solidarity Drive. Last seen wearing all black with a pirate hat, black jeans, baby with the orange top on. The car went through a stop sign and then left after having words with the male black. And the fire's not rolling.
3: Good afternoon, sir. 10-4.
1: 161, Adam.
4: 10-4, Adam.
1: Hey, I see you right here about this information for the police. 1301 South Museum Campus Drive. Did you see a car hit a male black carrying a baby?
4: Thank you.
1: Okay, can you give me a code?
4: Thank you.

0: 132, disregard the information for the police. It's just going to be the commercial alarm, and then I'm going to drop 1400 South Michigan in your box, Chicago Waffles. You know what? They called back to cancel. Sergeant in one.
1: 130.
0: They called back to cancel on a disturbance, Sarge. 1400 South Michigan for an adult female black woman of race or service using to pay her $40. They didn't just call back saying they want to cancel. They solved the problem with the customer.
1: Hi, Jesus.
0: Thank you.

0: want to. Hey, CFDS is 1948 North Lincoln. It looks like someone locked their cars in a 2014 Jeep Compass. The 4-year-old son is in the car, too. I got fire en route, and then take a one-hour-old disturbance at the 1638 North Clark. She was in dispute with the female in the red Ford Focus over parking. That's all I have. Thank you. Thank you.
1: Six four boy,
0: go ahead, sir.
1: I'm here to call back. Yeah, we're here.
0: For the sex offense, 10-4, stand by.

0: This is Radio KSJ 745 on the 25th of May, 1602 on the clock. Good afternoon, everybody. Sergeant and 14 code.
1: 110.
0: 110. EMS request at Roosevelt in Indiana. It has 27 minutes on its charge. We got a male inhaling the aerosol can. CFD return to quarters is going to be Ambo 41 and truck 1.
2: We'll see the parking disturbance on our PDT. What is the other one with the electric in the car?
0: Oh, it's going to be 1948 North Lincoln. Sorry about that, 1812. I put your job in 14 spot. One of them days. Sorry.
2: No problem, Scott. Thank you.
0: No problem.
1: All parking.
0: 814.
1: 114, squad. Can you put somebody in that box, please? Frank David, 76875 for a gray Chrysler.
0: Stand by 114. 64 boy.
3: Boy.
4: So the caller says they are south of the planetarium on the beach next to the beach houses.
3: 74.
0: 114, you got a 2022 Chrysler passenger van.
3: 10-4.
0: Clear ballot to a Deshaun going 7443 South Coles out of Chicago. You know what? No, it's expired. It expired January 2026. It's in your box. 10-4. And 110, did you want me to send somebody for this aerosol can? Apple 41 return the quarter.
1: One kid, just in a car.
0: 123. You're right past, please. You know what? You know, disregard that. I'll send 132 once you clear up that alarm.
1: One kid.
0: Sarge.
1: I'll do you one there. Just throw it on my box and I'll go check it out.
0: Thank you, sir. Appreciate it.
5: Morning, 13.
0: 13.
5: Okay, Scott, it appears that the tickets for 23's job and for my job are the same individuals. 23 said she would handle it. Do you require me?
0: 18-13-10-4. We'll dupe it in 23's ticket.
5: Anything else pending?
0: Yeah, I got a bunch of accidents pending. I don't know what's going on at 18 today. Can you check another auto accident? This one is going to be 1545 North State Parkway, please.
5: 995.
0: Thank you.
5: Hey,
0: assault in progress, 330 North Wabash. Jared is calling. It's a homeless male, black man, a green shirt, camo pants, intoxicated and threatening people. I've been in an 18 in the back lot. Missing persons report needed at 2026 North Clark. Criminal damage to property just occurred at 259 West Goethe. Theft just occurred with an hour and a half on it at 1165 North Clark. Auto accident with injuries. 2 hours on this one at Franklin, Ontario. A disturbance at 550 North State at the Jewel. And then I got a holding at 55 East Grand at Nordstrom. Just been in an 18 in the back lot. It's 1607. I got a male riding. 423. Go ahead, hon.
6: You can make those an 18, Paul. Both cars were drivable. There was no injuries. They'll be going into the station for a report.
0: Thank you so much. Can you take a ride on this auto accident with 2 hours on it at Franklin in Ontario, please? You're going to be looking for a motorcycle versus 2 pedestrians. A male that was hit fled the scene northbound, driving a green motorcycle. 2 hours on.
6: 1823.99.
0: Thank you.
1: 83 Frank, for example.
0: 83 Frank.
1: Southwest corner of Superior, Michigan. Is there any way that you can notify streets and fans? Like somebody emptied a garbage can all over, like, the front door.
0: You need a clean up? Okay. Step one.
1: Yeah, I know. Clean up here.
0: You got it. We'll request a clean up for you.

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1: 6-4, David.
0: Just on a job at 1390 South. Oh my gosh.
1: Which job, 6-4, David? I'm sorry.
0: The tax defense at 1300 South Snowway Drive.
1: You got it. Anybody near a reckless driver, 1301 South Museum Campus Drive, for a male driving a motorcycle on the bike trail, last seen northbound?
0: One in custody, 31 at 1610.
1: 161 boy. 161 boy. Are you near the bike trail, 1301 South Museum Campus, a motorcycle on the bike trail? I got a reckless driver hit the board.
0: Top horse spot, we're right here. We'll check it out.
1: Thank you. Appreciate it.
2: One, two, three.
1: Try again.
0: 133.
1: Go ahead, 33.
0: With permission from the mom, and permission from our sergeant, if we can take this juvie to 3936 South Campbell.
1: 3936 South Campbell. Sergeant and one.
2: 120.
1: 133 is on a domestic battery at the Dearborns. Requesting permission from you to take the juvie over to 3938 South Campbell, please.
2: 130.99.
1: Safe travels, 133. It's 1611 on the clock.
0: 394 on the miles.
1: 394 on the miles. You got it. I got you on route.

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1: 31, go ahead, sir.
0: Taking 1 to 1896 in a mile.
1: 1831, I got you going to the station with 18 with 1. It's 1613 on the clock.
2: 1-6-4-4, can I run that you later?
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1: 832.
0: A disturbance. 550 North State. It has an hour on it at the Jewel. Male Hispanic in a dark blue Toyota Corolla. Eddie Victor 17076 blocking the caller from parking her car.
1: Of course.
0: 18-34. 34. You know what, disregard. This is going to be a code. Sergeant in 18.
2: 830, go.
0: 1165 North Clark at the CVS. An hour and 34 minutes on it. For the female that stole some soap from CVS and went into Wingstop, they don't want to do a report. Can I code this out?
2: 19, David.
0: Thank you.
3: 1831, second one.
0: X-ray 1831.
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0: Good night.

0: 113.
1: That's in progress. A couple minutes on it. 205 North Columbus Drive at the CVS. Three repeat offenders still inside CVS again. All males wearing dreads, black clothes, and no weapons.
0: 10-4.

0: 1813, I'm a Duke this in State Parkway. I'll be your caller calling back.
1: Four boy,
0: you got it.

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1: Can you drop a plate in my box? Frank Zebra 35106.
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0: 171.
1: You got a call for that assault. Thank you. Sergeant
2: at 1.
1: Okay. I'm taking your backlog out. It's clear for now, sirs.
2: 99, thank you. Squad, also on this job with the EMS, you can make it a 19 call. Or a 19 boy.
1: For the EMS?
3: One for two.
1: 19 boy for the EMS, all right.
2: Yes, ma'am.
1: All right, 6-4 Adam, go ahead.
3: 6-2 Adam. Can I get a supervisor in my location over here?
1: Sure. Do I have an available supervisor for 6-2 Adam? He's on a traffic stop at Michigan IDB Wells.
4: 1-6-4, I'm on the way.
1: 6-4, 10-4.

0: 834.
1: Information for the police at Delaware Place in Dearborn in the 30 sector. CFD reporting that they have received multiple calls about a female overdosing in the park, and they are now rolling because she keeps refusing service. It's a female black wearing all black clothing. Fire just wanted to inform the police. That's all I have.
0: If I see her, I'll let you know.
1: All right, 10-4. 1333 North Cleveland. I got reports of shots fired. Shots fired, anonymous caller. 1333 North Cleveland. Heard one gunshot.
2: Is that Mercy?
1: Probably so. She's anonymous today. Anybody close by?
0: We increased by it. We didn't hear anything.
1: Okay, it's on the beat.
3: 1883 boy,
1: go ahead, sir.
3: Yeah, on the disturbance, Michigan, Ontario, it's going to be a five paw.
1: Okay, five paw, it is. Thank you.
3: Give that number, please.
1: 1813-99-ADAM, please. 1813-99-ADAM, that's going to get you John King, 268-678, on event number
4: 08956-08956.
1: And who went on that traffic stop?
4: 124 traffic stop, Steve Monroe, Plato, Frank, John, 87174, took him back to the White Hyundai.
1: State of Monroe, Frank, John, 87174, stand by.
4: Frank John 87174.
1: That's what we type. Stand by.
4: My bad, Troy. It's kind of loud out here.
5: Is it a white Hyundai?
4: And where it is?
5: It's suspended to Venice Gill out of Zion.
4: Stand for.
1: 1814.
6: 1814 spot.
1: Holding in the box. 55 East Grand, please and thank you.
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1: 10-4.
2: 161 Charlie.
1: 161 Charlie.
2: He's like, can you log out 161 David from vehicle 4754?
1: 10-4, try now.

0: 1-813.
1: Got another fleet in my box. It's going to be a Georgia fleet. Sam, John, Lincoln, 6132.
0: Okay, 10-4.

0: 1813, is that a Jeep? What kind of car is it?
1: Nissan Altima, Georgia, please. Sam, John, Lincoln, 6-1.
2: You're in Newton.
0: All right, hold on. Oh, I put Sam George. All right, I'll fix it. It's clear and valid on the box.

0: 130.
1: Unit coming in.
0: 130, can I get a location for 33 Henry, please?
1: 133 Henry.
2: 133 Henry.
1: What's your location?
2: We're on 27 Federal.
1: 27 and Federal, 130.
0: Okay, I'm dropping her for a minute.
1: 33 Henry, copy.

0: 814.
1: Hey, squad, can I get RD for 0860, please?
2: Well, thanks so much, Charlie.
0: 814, it says you already have RD. Do you need another one? Charlie.
2: 814.
1: You said we have an RD pulled already for a 0860?
0: My partner pulled it for you already.
1: What's the RD?
0: It is John King 268698.
1: 74, thank you.
0: Do they have a TAC unit coming in? I had a Charlie unit coming in. Was that 6-1, Charlie?
2: Yes, squad, 161, Charlie. We're good. Can you put us on a stop on Archer and Clark, please?
0: Archer and Clark, you got it.

0: 165 Charlie, can you run in here for me?
1: Sure.
0: Latham Garcia, George Adam Robert, Charlie Ida Adam, first name Giovanni, George Ocean, Victor Adam, Nora Young, birth date of August 8th, 2005.
1: Stand by. Charlie, I'm not getting anything back on that name. Does he have a middle?
2: A14.
1: A14.
2: One in custody.
1: One in custody at 16:39.
2: 1883 Eddie. 83 Eddie.
3: Good afternoon, Clark. Can you hold out me, King, and Henry at the Ralph Lauren store at Michigan and Chicago?
1: Michigan and Chicago with King, 10-4.

0: I got a unit with an emergency. Do I have a unit with an emergency?
1: Me, Henry, and Eddie.
0: 83 King, go ahead. Okay, all good. 10-4 King. And I'll show you guys at Michigan and Chicago Avenue, 83 King, 83 Henry.
1: Just one time.
0: All right, one in custody, Michigan and Chicago Avenue at 1641.

0: 823.
1: And I got a missing persons report at the Clayton Residential Home, 2026 North Clark. Female, black, 50 years old. Her name is Felicia Bays, missing. First time out. She was last seen yesterday at 11:30. Last seen wearing an afro, blue t-shirt, no bra, blue pants.
2: 23.
1: Thank you.
3: 18. Wait, what's the location?
1: Michigan.
2: You could show us transporting one male, 18766 on the miles.
1: Okay, you guys are just cutting each other out. 83 King is at Michigan and Chicago with 1883 Henry. Yeah. Michigan and Chicago.
2: 83 King.
4: We're not Michigan and Chicago, so
1: 83 King.
2: 83 King.
1: Go ahead, hon.
2: All right, sorry. Yeah, we had a stop over here at Chicago, Michigan. He took off. We got him. We're bringing one in. Me, Henry, and Eddie.
1: Okay, King, Henry, and Eddie is headed in with one from Michigan and Chicago. All right, 83 King, one of your fellow officers were asking about your location. They wanted to make sure you were okay.
2: We're all good, until we get numbers directly, okay? Or whatever, for pursuit, what the hell?
1: All right, for pursuit, your numbers is going to be 10051, 10051.
5: What the hell? Wow.
1: Y'all better leave King alone. We got your back, King.
2: One more time, I'm sorry?
1: No, your officers were messing with you on the air, but that's okay, I got your back. I told them they better leave you alone.
2: So let's go back to Chicago, Michigan for a show up.
1: All right, got you going for a show up. 16:43 on the clock.
6: Adam.
1: Go ahead, Adam. You have the air.
6: 83 Henry is going to be taking one into 18. I'm going to be following.
1: Okay, stand for 16:44 on the clock. Henry, Adam says you're going in with one. It's 16:44.
5: 1883 Henry.
1: Go ahead, Henry.
5: All right, Scott. I got the guy in my back seat. We're going to go back to Ralph Lauren for a quick show up, and then I'll let you know what we're doing after, okay?
1: Okay, so you're not going into 18 with one. I got you going through the show up now. 16:44.
5: 10-4. All right, thank you, ma'am.
1: No problem.
6: 164.
1: 164, go ahead.
6: 6-2 Adam, mission with citation, and you can 19 call it on my end.
1: All right, I'll show you both clear.

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0: 83 Adam, go ahead.
1: Disregard.
0: Okay, 111, like I was saying, on the beat, check the well-being at 25 West Randolph. Apartment 1512 on the 15th floor. Do a well-being check on her sister. Her name is Rui, 27 years old, due to possibly drinking excessively after attending a birthday party 2 days ago. She spoke to her sister an hour ago, and she had slurred speech, stating she was sleeping. The female hasn't responded to any other calls since then. Suspect that she may be passed out. This is not her first occurrence. She binge drinks. The rest of the novel was in the ticket.
1: 10-4.
0: Thank you.
1: Yes, ma'am. Show us we got a positive ID on this guy. Myself, Adam, King, Eddie, we're going to be going in 18. Thanks for all the help.
0: All right, one in custody, 1647. I got you guys going into the station, 10-4. 124. Help me out with a check the well being, 1430 to 1499 South Lakeshore Drive. Female, white, red or blonde hair, wearing red, white, and blue shirt. Standing in the middle of Lakeshore Drive. Just check on her.
1: Is it northbound or southbound?
0: It didn't tell me.
1: You got it, boy.
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1: What I want, what?
0: Just heading into the station to pick up EPO.
1: AK 11 so far, you got it. We got a battery in progress. Hit the board at 31st Street and Lakeshore Drive, southbound. It's a black kid with a red cap, male, black, red shirt, white button up. He cursed her out and spit in her face because of a parking space. Unison 1 in the city wagon, the battery in progress, 31st Street. And Lakeshore Drive southbound. Lakeshore Drive southbound at 31st Street. A black Kia, a red cap, a male black wearing a red cap, red shirt, white button-up shirt. He cursed her out and spit in her face over a parking space. No further district one zone 4 is clear.

0: All right, I'm getting multiple calls of a battery in progress, 31st and Lakeshore Drive. I got any TAC units in the 30 sector?
1: 164, show me going.
0: 164,
2: 10-4. 116, Huff Highway, sir. Where are they at? Are they on the drive or in the parking lot?
0: It says that, well, he's spitting her face over a parking space, so I'm sure they're possibly in the parking lot, but the ticket doesn't exactly say.
3: 130.
0: Go ahead, sir.
3: 131 and 141 are there. Also, there's a prisoner van from Central D over there in the lot area.
0: Oh, they didn't say anything. 171.
3: 71.
0: Battery. Alright, battery in progress, 31st and Lakeshore Drive in the parking lot. It looks like someone in a black Kia Telluride, a male black wearing a red cap, red shirt, white button up. He cursed her out and spit in her face over a parking space.
3: Where's warrant right now? We don't see anything. We're on the Lakeshore Drive parking lot. Do you know which parking lot?
0: It doesn't say. We can call a caller back. Her name is Kenya.
3: Okay,
0: 102 Sam. 102 Sam, go ahead.
4: If those units can go down a little bit north in the parking lot, there's congestion going on.
0: Say go northbound, and what's going on, 102 Sam?
4: Wherever that battery in progress is, it could possibly be down there because there's a lot more vehicles bunched up.
0: All right, 171, 141, 160, 164. 102 Sam says go northbound from this location. They can possibly be there. Also, just got another ticket. It says, let me see, 31st and King. Oh, this is something else. Disregard.
1: 124.
0: 124?
1: Yes, it's a 5-1. You can show it going to 31st Street.
0: Alright, 10-4.
1: One 160. I don't hear anybody hurt. I don't see anything over here. The congestion is just people trying to park and waiting for spots. So, slow it down for now.
0: All right, slow it down, 31st Electra Drive, southbound in the parking lot. Slow it down if you're not on scene. Don't get hurt.
1: Henry,
0: you landed.
1: Yes, any miles, 17.
0: What was your end of miles? You keep getting cut out, but I got you landed. 1654 on the clock.
1: Thank you, ma'am.
0: You're welcome.
3: 1832. 32. Show's arriving at 1768 on the mile.
0: 768 on the mile, 1655. Okay, she's saying the first parking lot, second entrance. First parking lot, second entrance. That's what she's telling my partner on the phone, the female Kenya.

0: 180 Charlie.
1: 180 Charlie.
0: Got a few calls on a disturbance at 188 North State at the Red Line. He says that a female subject is making him uncomfortable, yelling at him. Also got a call. Female train attendant is discriminating and did not let him in the train because he has autism. No weapon seen.
1: Ten four.
2: 163 boy.
3: 110.
0: 63 boy.
2: I think we may have talked with the victim.
1: Why?
2: She thinks she gave the plate over the phone. The individual that already left. Unknown direction at the port.
0: All right, 31st and Lakeshore Drive. Individual already fled the scene. 10-4. And I'll look for the plate and the ticket from the call taker's ticket. 110, you were coming in, Sarge.
3: Yeah, Quincy and LaSalle, you can hold me down. There's some unauthorized filming going on over here.
0: Quincy and LaSalle, 10-4.

0: 180 Charlie, they just called back to cancel. His card is not working. Curtis, handle a quarterly 180 Charlie.
1: Yeah, hello.
2: Your visual is clear.
0: 822-10-4. One 182-1.

0: 180 Mary.
1: Mary.
0: Hey, fuck. It was a place David got told. I saw Sam, Charlie Sam, 8083, out of Georgia.
1: Stand by. We'll check for you.
2: Already great.
1: Go ahead, Frank.
2: Can we get another unit over here to Kane? Right here on Michigan.
1: I'm going to get another unit over there by Kane's on Michigan. Is that Michigan? Is that 200 block of South Michigan?
3: 180, go ahead over there.
4: 180,
1: Henry,
4: go ahead there too.
1: All right, Henry and Ida's here for.
2: 180 King, head over.
1: 180 King, 2 North Michigan.
2: 180 George, we head that way.
1: Okay, 10-4.
4: 24. 824. 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
4: 678 North Wells.
1: All right, 678 North Wells. 10-4.
4: We're good. Thank you for
1: helping folks. You're welcome.
2: Can we get a unit?
1: I got a unit coming in with an emergency screaming.
2: That's why this is 180 EMS.
1: All right, 2 North Michigan. Is this going to be for a mental eval or a detox 180 prank? We'll get them rolling. Frank, y'all good over there, 2 North Michigan? Anybody on scene with 180 prank at 2 North Michigan? You guys good over there?
5: May 26th, Chicago, but my radio's clear. 02 Sam, they're good. There's just a lot of people on scene.
1: All right, 10-4. I just need to know if they're good. 10-4, I appreciate it. 180 Frank, if you can hit the air, we got EMS rolling. Not sure for what, but we just got them rolling for you.
3: 180 Ida.
1: Go ahead, Ida.
3: Hey, we got a gentleman here that got to help. That's what the EMS is for.
1: You said he got Mace 180 Ida?
3: No.
1: Okay, 10-4. We got EMS rolling.
3: Gentleman with Mace by the security over here.
4: Go
1: ahead, Henry.
4: We're all three. Okay.
1: You say you guys are good at the cane?
4: We're just on a finger squad.
1: Okay, Henry, 10-4.
2: 180 North, can you show us at the cane?
1: All right, 10-4, 180 North, you got it.

0: 1821.
1: 821.
0: Were you calling the squad?
1: I was. I needed a code for that shots fired, but I see you coded it. And then I got another job on the beat. It has 1 hour and 20 minutes on it. 259 West Gertha. 4 male black teenagers busted a window of a vehicle as they were walking westbound on Gertha. Call a game, no description, and they were anonymous.
0: 10-4, what's your call?
1: Thank you.
2: 133.
1: 33. I was just about to call you. Go ahead.
2: Greenway, think alike. 130 is already notified. We're going to be relocating this juvie to the 35th of the Red Line to meet with his biological father, 399 on the mile.
1: All right, 35 in the Red Line, 399 on the mile, 10-4. It's 17:04 on the clock.
3: One eighty Mary. Any updates on that, please?
4: There was no tow attached. Came back clear and belly.
3: 10-4. Thank you.
1: One eighty David.
5: Can you show me where 180 Frank?
1: Okay, 10-4.

0: And 180 units, turn your radios down. You guys are coming in screaming. Everybody but Henry and Mary. Everybody else is screaming.
1: 10-4-4, I will get the message out.
0: Thank you so much. Appreciate it.
2: Come on, guys.
0: All right, pin it on the board in one. I got a pin it on the board in one. I got a battery just occurred at 1142 South Wabash. Check the well-being at Roosevelt and Canal. Auto accident at Jefferson and Roosevelt. Check the well-being at 2300 South Lakeshore Drive. A disturbance 2135 South Michigan. That's pending in one. No backlog. Pending in 18 assistant citizen 350 West Kansas. Police emergency request at 165 West Superior. They got a hold in at 630 North LaSalle. Auto accident at Erie and LaSalle. Information for the police. It's going to be a due ticket. And the service coming in at 240 East Illinois. Offending in 1818 is in the backlog at 1706.
2: 123.
0: Help me out with this battery just occurred at 1142 South Wabash. Male black wearing red Adidas hoodie threw trash on an employee. Offender is standing outside banging on the window. Thank you. 124.
2: 124.
0: My 30 sector is down. The second district said at 3100 South.
2: 180 Frank.
0: 180 Frank, go ahead. Can I get a supervisor with 180 Frank at 2 North Michigan, please? At the Canes. I got available sergeant. I got a few lieutenants out as well, if you guys can assist at 2 North Michigan, 180 Frank is requesting a supervisor. All right, 110, 120.
2: 160. I can go, but I'm at the beach, 31st. What do they got?
0: They're at Canes with a battery victim over here. It looks like she was maced, and now they're requesting a supervisor. Let me see if I can get a sergeant. 110 or 120?
3: 120, I can hit up to the
0: chain.
3: I'm not that far.
0: All right, 10-4. And 160, but the lieutenant doesn't have to go. 120, I got you en route. 124. 124. Hey, 212 is on the job at 3100 South King Drive. It was a battery in progress. From an auto accident. They're saying that it's going to be on one side. Hold on. Can you help me out here, please? Thank you.
2: Sure.
0: Thank you.
2: 180 John.
0: 180 John, go ahead.
2: And waiver 50 East Washington.
0: 50 East Washington, 10-4 John.

0: 名？
1: 180 Adam。
0: Room 180 John, we have a person detained at the subway. It's going to be,
1: I'll show you guys, he said 50 East Washington, 180 John, is that correct? Adam, 50 East Washington, correct? All right, one detained at 1709. I got a male sniffing an aerosol can at Roosevelt and Canal. Check the well-being. He's sniffing an aerosol can going in and out of consciousness. The caller wants to check on him. He's awake and breathing, last seen wearing a dark gray hoodie, blue jeans. Fire's not rolling at this time.
2: 130.
1: Sarge, go ahead.
2: Yeah, maybe can you see through the cross-reference that ticket from the EMS run that you said that the ambulance is turning quarters on? Maybe if there's a description, because it sounds like the same guy.
1: Yeah, that, they called earlier. For the, you talking about the aerosol can guy?
2: Yeah, and then the ambulance is turning quarters because they couldn't find him.
1: Yeah. They're not rolling this time, but we'll cross-reference it, no problem.
2: No, I'm just saying, see if you could cross-reference it to see if there's the same description of this person so we know if it's the same person, so if this keeps going.
1: Okay, 10-4.
3: 162 boy. Can I run an ambulance here with you?
1: You at 31st and Vernon.
3: 10-4.
1: Go ahead.
3: Henry 2354329-0260. Let me know if it's service cool, thank you.
1: Stand by.
0: What are you doing?
1: 180 Adam.
0: Can we have a street car at 50 East Washington?
1: Do I have a street car? You have an arrest, 180 Adam? At Subway?
4: 112.
1: Stand by 112. 180 Adam, what? Okay, what is he being arrested for?
0: It'll be a
1: felony
0: damage to property.
1: Okay, criminal damage. Okay, 10-4. And 112, go ahead. You coming in?
4: 112, we'll take the paper for that tape job. And can you ask one of those two families that have flipped for Vincent?
1: That's not what she's asking. She just need a transport. Usually the 180 team does their own paper. She just go in with you.
4: 10-4.
1: And 180 Adam, you going in to do your arrest, correct?
0: Well, that's 180 John right now, because there were the ones that got Henry first.
1: Okay, let me know which one of you guys are going to take the paper, and then I'll send you guys over the transport car. 171, I got a wag.
5: No, it's not serviceable here.
0: Thank you.
1: 1890, go ahead. Hold on. 1890, you came in.
6: But the 12th District Tag Team, the 25th District Tag Team, they're being relocated to North Avenue Beach. Can the supervisors know when they get here to check in with me? I'm at the golf cart at the turnaround at North Avenue Beach.
1: All right, 12th District units at the North Avenue Beach. Make sure you guys check in with 1890, please. 1890, do you want it on the same event as Ohio, or you want a separate event, sir?
6: No, 1890, we're at North Avenue Beach here.
1: Okay, we had everybody on Ohio Street Beach, so you guys are going to be on North Avenue Beach. I'll create you a new ticket.
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1: Go ahead.
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1: All right, and did I have another unit coming in before 1883, Adam?
7: 83, Henry.
1: Go ahead, Henry.
7: Yes, ma'am. Can we get an ambulance to the station for a guy who fell down in his head?
1: All right, we got a fall. Okay, 10-4. We'll get EMS rolling over there at 83, Henry, to the station.
7: Thank you.
1: No problem. 171.
9: 71.
1: Can you do a transport for the 180 unit to 50s Washington, please? They got an arrest.
9: Transport, but we have to wait to...

0: still in the first and the latest one.
1: All right. 171, when she comes back, I'm going to have you to go do that transfer. 180, Adam, did you guys figure out who's taking the paper?
2: It's fine. We're taking the paper. 180, Adam.
1: Okay, I'll make you the paper card. And is your transfer ready?
3: One another. We're on stay in Washington. You want to do the transport?
1: Yeah, go ahead, 111. go ahead. And 180, John.
4: Nigga.
1: Hey, so 180 Adam is going to take the paper and do the arrest. I'm making them the paper card. So we're clear on this, correct?
4: 10-4.
1: All right, 10-4. And 111, thanks.
5: 112.
1: Go ahead, 12.
5: Can you put us on that Kane's job?
1: 2 North State, sure.
6: 83 King.
1: 83 King, go ahead.
6: Okay,
1: number's 11:30. 11:30 for your disturbance. Sure. Take John King 2687 42. John King 2687 42. On event number 10023. 10023. 121. Male black last seen wearing dreads, white shirt, red book bag, just be the female, left on the skateboard. It's going to be at Wells and Adams.
5: That works.
1: Thank you. It's also coming in at 220 South Wells by the Brown Line, Quincy. A domestic going on under the Quincy Brown Line stop. A male black, white shirt, dreadlocks with a skateboard, struck a female black. The female ran to the McDonald's nearby.
5: That worked.
1: 133 Henry.
7: 133 Henry.
1: EMS request, 2931 South Federal, 50-year-old male black male, and it hit the concrete. Very hard is what the ticket says. He's not bleeding. I got to check the well-being over the time. 2200 South Lakeshore Drive, southbound. It's a female white last name wearing a white sweater walking southbound on the left shoulder on Lakeshore Drive.

0: 112.
1: Go ahead, 112.
0: Yes, but I was able to resolve this issue, so we don't need a supervisor here. They just wanted to help board it picked up.
1: Oh, wonderful. Thank you, 112. 120, take a disregard. You're not needed per 112.
2: Thank you.
1: No problem. 1833. Information for the police. 30 minutes on it. They had a very aggressive guard dog on scene, blocking CFD from assessing the patient. I think they returned the quarters. Hold on. It don't say. I'm going to drop it in the box.
3: Okay.
1: 1834. 34. You still 99? Or you 10-4 now?
3: 10-4.
1: Oh, when was you going to tell me?
3: Right now.
1: Take a disturbance, 240 East Illinois, since you're 10-4 now.
3: 10-4 is fine.
1: A34, also take an assistant citizen in the 30 sector, 350 West Kinsey at the lockup store. She's trying to get into her storage unit, but the location is not helping her, and she has a flight tonight.

0: 34, you copy. That assist a citizen after that disturbance.
1: Police do what?
0: After your disturbance at 240 East Illinois, take an assist a citizen at 350 West Kinzie at the lockup storage unit.
1: No, I asked, what does she want us to do?
0: I have no idea. You let me know when you get there. She said that they're not assisting her. She got a flight tonight. She want to get access to her unit. Next unit coming in, it's going to be a day.
2: 1823.
0: Go ahead, honey.
2: You can make this a 19 call. She's back there. She's not lost. And then can I get a quick personal 18?
0: Absolutely, 23. You got it.
2: Thank you.
0: No problem. 822. A disturbance line is gathering 1475 North Kingsbury. I got a few calls. It's loud, live music. One, two, two.
1: 122.
0: You're my only car I have up. Take a check through event, 2300 South Lakeshore Drive. Look for a female walking southbound on the left shoulder on Lakeshore Drive. It has 30 minutes on it. It was red out over Citywide 1, but they sent the ticket back.
3: Southwest.
0: What do you get, Adam? Go ahead, Adam.
3: Can I have an ID number for UCR 5060?
0: 5060?
3: 1041.
0: All right. Take John King 268748. John King 268748. Your ID number is 10378. 10378. Getting a battery in progress at 172 West Adams. Came in with details to follow. Sean Russell is a male black wearing a white shirt, khaki pants, ran towards southbound on Wells. He lives in Willowbrook. She's in the Midland Hotel and he's yelling at her. I spoke with the manager. He will stay with her until the police comes. Again, 172 West Adams for a battery in progress. 121, I think this is your job, if I'm not mistaken.
1: Yeah, 21, we were just going to tell you we didn't see anything on Wells, and that sounds familiar. Can you call her back and make sure she stays there at the hotel, because we got about three different addresses on it.
0: All right, I'll call back for you, stand back.

0: 832.
1: Person down on the beat at Dearborn in Delaware Place near the fountain. They got a male unconscious in the park. EMS is en route.
0: 10-4.

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1: Alright, 10-4. John King, 268-751. John King, 268-751. 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
0: 10-4.
2: 30.
1: Is that 130?
2: Yes, ma'am. Let me get a number. You don't have to hold me down, but it's just on my computer for Michigan Avenue.
1: Michigan Avenue, 134. You, a permit check?
2: Yes, ma'am.
1: Check event number 10627.
2: Thank you.
0: 124. Keep place on the box.
1: 1 second.

0: Hello.
1: All the ones, go ahead.
0: We're going to one with one.
1: All right, you got your mouth.
0: Five, four, four.
1: Five, 4-4 on the mouth, 17:27 on the clock. And 124, go with your plate. One, 2-4, I'm ready for your plate when you are.
0: So, 1-3-4 is for.
1: Go with your plate, time.
0: First plate is going to be George Bory, 96478. Second plate is going to be Frank X-ray 12977. And also, if you can have 102 Sam determine if they caught this accident on the intersection of MLK and 31st.
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1: All right, it hit the board at 1650, if that helps.

0: one point.
1: Sarge, go ahead.
0: Can you show me getting back in the North Branch, please?
1: Absolutely.
2: One thirteen. Squad, I submitted a case report. You can let my sergeant know, and can I get 30 at the station?
1: All right, Sergeant and one.
3: 113
1: has one in the queue, sir.
3: I know. 123.
1: Battery in progress, 172 West Adams, please. Hold on. No, this is 121's job. 121, I'm not getting an answer on the call back, but hold on. And 121, go ahead.
3: 21, we found the victim. We're in the hotel lobby with her. We're fine.
1: All right, I'm going to duke this in. 172 West Adams is going to be the exact address, 121?
3: Yeah, 10-4, whatever hotel this is.
1: It says Midland Hotel. Okay, 10-4.

0: And 124, your place in the box.
1: Careful. What are you, John?
0: John.
1: Can I have that ordinary number, please?
0: The ID for 50 East Washington is John King 268748. John King 268748 on event number 103781037. And John, you went in too with Adam?
1: Negative.
0: Okay, 10-4.

0: 1001 for a cold.
1: Sergey.
0: K-130, this auto accident at Jefferson and Roosevelt. Call taker just walked over and said this is going to be an ISC job.
1: 18 Paul.
0: Thank you.
1: It is right off the expressway.
0: Yeah, she said that she contacted ISC and sent it over. It was on the, she said this occurred on the expressway. Disregard, send a CPD.
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0: 180, Eddie.
1: 180, Eddie.
0: Kamikaze busy 180 Eddie. That's in progress, please. 151 North State at the Walgreens, 151 North State. Caller says this is a short male black wearing a gray outfit, brown pants stealing right now. Per the security guard.
1: Simple.
0: Thank you.

0: At 744 South Dearborn, for the sergeants in one, I got excessive music coming from a rooftop. Can I code this? Loud music from an open rooftop. All right, 123, I tried to get a code for this. It's an open rooftop with loud music. That's all it says. 744 South Dearborn. It's only a holiday.
1: 74. Somebody didn't get invited to the party.

0: 1883 boy.
1: 83 boy.
0: Yeah, I'm going to be following ambulance 156 and 83 Henry to Northwestern with this prisoner. From 18.
1: All right, from the 18th District to Northwestern, it's 1737 on the clock.

0: one, Ultra Sam.
1: Ultra Sam.
0: That's a negative on the accident. I do have a plate for the red Nissan.
1: Yeah, he got the plates. 124 and no footage on that accident at 3115. And 102 Sam to play for the red Nissan, 2011 four doors, George Boy, 96478.
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1: All right, 10-4.

0: just information for the police on the 19th district. They had a missing 2-year-old female Hispanic last name, wearing a white shirt, orange pants, in Montrose Beach. Is that 822?
1: 832. Did CFP do a removal or return to headquarters?
0: 832 for the person down. They Embo 11 still shows on scene at Delaware Place in Dearborn near the fountain. That's what the address that they use. They haven't updated their ticket yet. They haven't touched it in 10 minutes. We can call over there, though, and see.
1: 10-4, thank you.

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1: 114. U-99, Texas auto accident at Adams Estate. Hit and run on a motorcycle.
0: 99.
1: You know what? 114, disregard that one. I got another one on the beat. Higher priority. Auto accident with injuries. Columbus and Wacker Drive. Upper Wacker. It's going to be an auto accident with possible injuries. It's a vehicle versus a biker. Fires en route.
0: 99.
1: Thank you. 832, Ambo 11, return to quarters.
2: 10-4, thank you.
1: All right, for the units in 1, 1615 South Clark, two women detained for shoplifting. Mariano's. You can almost walk them to the station.
0: 124, you can put that in a box.
1: Unit coming in?
0: 124.
1: All right, 24. What's the code for that battery? 31st and King. Are you pulling paper?
0: We'll go back to it.
1: All right, let me clear you from that. All right, who is it?
2: 1824, can you show us on 1500 North State, person down?
1: A person down, 10-4, you need EMS? Go ahead, 2-4.
0: Do you have a female officer available?
1: 131.
3: 131.
1: Can you do a search for them, 124? That's what you need her for, right, 124?
0: Exactly.
1: All right, 1615 South Clark. They got two women detained. You just need it for a search, 31.
3: I'm back with the V-Tex.
0: 110.
1: Charge.
0: Tomorrow descending 131 was assigned to 31st Street Beach. 171 is back up though if you want to utilize them for search.
1: Well, that's we still had 171 down at the beach. We didn't know 131 had went back to her station assignment, Sarge. But we'll use the wagon, it's no problem.
2: 1824, can I get
1: EMS
2: rolling for
1: a Utah Street? Sure, we'll get them rolling for you. 1500 North State Parkway. 171.
4: 71.
1: You copy that. Can you handle that, sir?
4: Here,
1: we'll keep
4: up.
1: Okay.
0: And then I'll
1: that's going to be 1615 South Clark. Now, who else is coming in, stepping on 71? I had another unit come in. Okay. It is the 25th of May, 1743. The air is clear.
0: 1804, Adam.
1: 1804, Adam. Go ahead, sir.
5: Yes, ma'am. If there's a battery in progress or anything on the board at your North Avenue Beach, you can make it a 19 Frank.
1: Okay, wonderful. If it hits the board, I'll loop it straight to you.

0: 124.
1: 24.
0: You get this radar 171. We're speaking with loss prevention. They just took off running, so it's probably going to be a 580 on our part.
1: Oh, okay, 171. I'll show you clearing up the job. Disregard. They took off running.
2: 24.
0: You can show us clear 580 and put us back on our original call.
1: Alright, I gotta reopen it, somebody.
0: Thank you.
1: No problem.
3: Oh, this is going to be related. Can I get an RD number for 0486, and then could you tell me what time the first call came out?
1: First call, 1715, came out at Wells and Adams. All right, and then all three calls are related. I duped them all in. John King 268781. John King 268781. Your event number is 10474.
3: 10474.
1: Thank you. You are welcome. 1812. Music disturbance. 1839 North Sheffield. It's a silver Audi and an SUV keeps making a beeping noise in the alley.
3: Beeping, I got it. 10-4.
1: 10-4.

0: 1882, Adam.
1: Adam.
0: Can you run it on that plate for me and throw it on the box, please?
1: Go ahead.
0: Frank Henry, 71044.
1: And you're still on the disturbance with 83 King, Michigan and Chicago?
0: Yes, but it's been the same job.
1: All right, 10-4, it's on the box, clear and valid.
0: Thank you.
1: No problem.
2: Six one Charlie. You put us on a stop on Wabash and 18th, please.
1: Wabash and 18th, you guys good over there?
2: Yes, sir. Can you roll another car over here, no mercy.
1: Can I get another car? Wabash and 18th with attack unit, Wabash and 18th. And that's 861 Charlie?
3: 6-1-8,
1: 161 Charlie and 161 Eddie. Okay, 10-4.

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1: 834.
2: The one on Illinois, 5 Frank.
3: Hold on over here.
1: Alright, 5
3: disregard over here, disregard. Disregard.
1: Alright, they're giving a disregard, 18th and Wabash. If you're not on scene, take a disregard.

0: 823.
1: Seems like all I have is auto accidents today for you. Erie and LaSalle, can you check this out for me? Northbound, 47 minutes on it.
0: 99.
1: It's going to be a black four-door Tesla versus a black four-door SUV.

0: 3-2.
1: 3-2.
0: Hold on, 630 North LaSalle. It says something about the mail did leave without the items. He put everything back. But they still sent it over as a hold on. So see if they have them. Rafael is a loss prevention guy.
2: Of course.
0: Thank you. I've been on the board at 18. I got an EMS request that, State Parkway on Burton Place, northwest corner, male no shirt, fell into the grass area. His legs is hanging over the gate and fire's requesting assistance. He's possibly drunk or on drugs. I got a municipal coming in at 1355 North Dearborn for a male black unknown description that urinated in the alley. And then a person down coming in at Delaware Place in Dearborn for a male passed out. Fire's en route for this one as well.
1: One. We're going to relocate this victim to Union Station, female, starting mileage 216.
0: Union Station with a female, 216 on the mile, 10-4. It's 1751 on the clock if you need it. Sergeant 18.
1: 830, what you got?
0: I got a municipal for a male that urinated in the alley, 1355 North Dearborn. Can I code this out?
1: Thank you, Paul.
0: Thank you.
3: 114.
0: 114, go ahead.
3: Yes, but, see if you make a removal. I don't see anybody over here.
0: Let's check. Engine 13, return to quarters. It says AMBO 41 is still on scene. We're going to have to call, because that was 10 minutes ago. Oh, they're still there. Oh, yeah, I do. I see AMBO 41 on scene.
3: Okay, I'm right here. I don't see any ambulance, but I guess I'll circle the block.
0: Yeah, you on the wrong street. They're on Columbus Drive. It's going to be Upper Columbus, Upper Wacker. And it looks like they're pulling
3: nice,
0: off
3: but
0: now.
3: I am on Upper Columbus by Wacker.
0: Yeah, it looks like they're on the next block over from you.
3: I'm
4: 163. Hi, mister. What do you got over here? Because I'm here, too.
0: It's going to be for this auto accident at Columbus and Wacker, Upper Wacker. AMBO 41 is still on scene.
3: Hi, Sheriff. I'm going to pull over.
0: 10-4, thank you. All right, 18. We're getting a battery in progress. 822, this is going to be on the beat. Simulcast is busy. Unit at 18-18-22, battery in progress. 1599 North, Clybourne, 1599 North, Clybourne, for a group of three female blacks and a male black fighting on the platform. CFD is not rolling at this moment. One female subject sustained face injuries. A fire is rolling. 822.
5: 182, copy.
0: Thank you. 171. Tell me out with a disturbance. It has an hour on it. 2135 South Michigan at the South Loop Market. Complaint says a male black standing in front of the location harassing customers, throwing trash in front. He's a offender is last name wearing a black t-shirt and brown shorts. That's all I have.
2: Okay.
0: 122. 122. On the beat. No, it's not. It's in the 20 sector, though. 600 South Wabash, a sighting progress. 600 South Wabash. Call it state. Someone is throwing glass, harassing customers. Also, threw trash on the patio. Everybody throwing trash today. It's going to be a male Hispanic with a beard, 30 years old, wearing a black hoodie, brown ski mask, brown pants in the middle of the street. That's all the details I have. All right, pending on the board and one, I got an auto accident. 160, go ahead.
4: Hey, I'm sorry. If you're in the middle of something, go ahead. I can wait.
0: Oh, no. Go ahead. I was just reading out the job. It's good.
4: Can you see if 1027 has stepped out over here, Columbus and Upper Wacker? Allegedly, a car hit a Uber delivery guy on an electric e-bike, and he fled. The guy that got hit, the victim, is going to go to Northwestern.
0: All right, 102 Sam.
2: 02 Sam. I captured the bike, not the accident, but I believe it was a black Nissan.
0: All right, possibly a black Nissan. 102 Sam didn't capture that accident, 160 at Columbus and Wacker Drive. Okay, 10-4. And 114, it looks like your victim is going to be going to Northwestern Hospital.
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0: Right,
4: 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Or, he should call.
0: 102 Sam, you copy. 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
2: No, no.
0: 833-10-4. And pending in one auto accident at Adamson Stadium, municipal coming in at 1100 South Michigan. And 18, I got an EMS request over the time, State Parkway and Burton Place. I also got a person down at Delaware Place in Dearborn. That's pending in both districts at 1756. Are you in a standby? It's my lunchtime.
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0: 327, Mary.
1: 327, Mary, 10-4.
0: And whenever you're ready, I have a second one for you.
1: All right, we're ready.
0: Paul 400-1610-0118.
1: All right, semi.
2: 1833. Well, is there a PA on me on that screen?
1: It looks like fire is not responding. They wanted us to advise you. I'm going to send somebody?
2: Yes, please.
1: All right, 10-4.

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1: 33. Is 7301 Sam on the zone for the CTA cameras?
0: 7301 Sam on zone 4. I'll send a message.
1: 2-4, thank you. It would be on the southbound red line train once it was approaching Fullerton, around the time that the calls came out at.
0: Okay, 10-4, I'll let them know.

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1: 114.
0: Let me go to North Francis Squad.
1: 114, 10-4, 1803. New and 18 is a commercial alarm 3 East Huron on the first floor. Reception area.

0: waiting to come back on the Saints.
1: So we got a Christian Munoz comes back clear and valid on a DL out of Chicago, 4749 West School Street, no stops, no convictions in effect. And then Diego Pelayo has a temporary DL issued, no stops on his either. It looks like it was just issued on the 9th of May.
0: Temporary. 164 David.
2: 64 David.
0: Put us on our left, and then it drops up at 2100 South State.

0: 1834.
1: Thirty-four.
0: I'm also going to check that alarm and the disturbance that's on the beat on the box.
1: 10-4.

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1: 14.
0: Can you tell me the ambulance number that transported the bicyclist?
1: It should have been AMBO 41.
0: All right, thank you.
1: You're welcome.

New and 18 EMS call at 220 East Walton Place, Unit 7, William. The caller is requesting EMS for a 65-year-old husband that has been drinking and just passed out. He's awake and breathing, but he's rambling, using profanity in the background. Fire's requesting us.

0: 1 is Uber.
1: 182.
0: Go ahead. 443. Boy, Paul, Victor, William.
1: And God we trust in this place.
0: And God we trust in this place.

0: 1823.
1: You got a blue Honda?
0: 10-4.
1: Okay. It looks like it's coming back registered to the insurance company. It doesn't have a name, just Hendersonville, Tennessee. Ali Mangaleta might be a co-owner.
0: 10-4.

0: 1-821. Sorry, for the Air 240 West Schiller, there's a kid that was hanging off the back of a car. It's a silver car. Took off, 11-year-old male, fell and smacked his face on the ground. Fire's en route. There's no parents around. Sergeant and 18 for some info.
1: 8:30.
0: 18:30, I had this call at 220 East Walton Place for his husband that was drinking. They just called back and said that he wants to cancel emergency services. He no longer wants to go to the hospital. Did you want me to still send somebody over there or code it out?
1: We can call it. I can do that.
0: All right, 10 points.
2: 1-864 Adam.
0: 1-864 Adam.
2: Yeah, we're going to take in one juvenile from... to 6440 South Langley.
0: 6440 South Langley, 10-4. It is 1812. And just to confirm, it's from the Ohio Street Beach thing?
2: No, yeah, that's from Google 11 earlier.

0: 122.
1: 122.
0: Hey, Fox, I can get RD for a 1330, please.
1: John King, 268-813. 268-813, event number 10969.
0: 4, thank you, sir.
1: You're welcome.
2: 7301 Sam.
1: 7301 Sam.
0: Hey, Spock, I'm mobile with the unit that's in Northern 5-1.
1: Yeah, 1833 for the mobile.
0: One 1833. 1833. 1833. 7301
1: Sam wants to mobile with you. Go ahead, Sam.
0: Did this happen outside or inside the train system? Inside the train. Okay, thank you.

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1: 180 Adam.
0: Hey, can you just update our location to the first district for the paper?
1: Yeah, 10-4.

for the units in 18, we're now getting a suspicious person at Wells and Gerza. Gerza and Wells, near the playground, 4 to 5 males are going car to car, attempting to break in with the Slim Jim, last seen headed westbound. One of them was wearing a white shirt and black pants.

0: Going on, squad. I'm looking for any Area 3 detective. I got some information for them. We found a missing juvenile. Just want to make sure that you guys don't put them into leads because it seemed like they weren't put in the leads yet.
1: Do we have any Area 3 detectives on Zone 4? Cook County, you might have to switch over to the citywide. It should be citywide 2.
0: What's citywide?
1: It should be citywide 2. They should be able to help you out.
0: Yeah, well, I'm switching over.

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0: 822, can you repeat? What about the camera?
1: Do that number.
0: Oh, I'm sorry. 10929, 10929.

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It's anonymous, 344 West Garza. 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One of them is wearing a red hoodie, black Nike jogging pants. 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

0: 1883 Eddie.
1: Well, can I get the full event number for my first pursuit from the event on Chicago, Michigan, please?
0: Sure, let me know when you're ready.
1: 99, I'm ready.
0: 2614510051.
1: 2614510051.
0: Thank
1: you.
0: You're welcome.
2: 1814.
0: Who's coming in? 114.
2: 1814 Square. Can I get a timestamp for Miranda Rights, please?
0: 1814 Miranda at 1820 hours.
3: 1511. Holly, copy your radio. I got a question for you. Can you hear me? Okay. Did you do the was it you that did 5670 Westlake Street?
0: 832.
3: Okay, you're coming in real low. Can you give me a call on

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1: 1832, 1832. 11 Chicago, battery victim injured. Caller was attacked on the train by two juveniles. The complaint is at Whole Foods. Has offender's information. It was a female black juvenile left purse inside of the train. The offender had a knife and mace, not on scene. Fire's rolling, and it doesn't say where it occurred.
2: 10-4.
1: Ambo 28's en route.
3: 1831.
1: 31.
3: Squad, is the air clear?
1: Go ahead.
3: Squad, can I please get a sergeant or supervisor to approve my case report from my arrest, please?
1: Sergeant in 18.
3: Eighteen thirty-one
1: needs a case report approved in the station for 1551 North Sheffield.
3: 1833. Yeah, I'll look at that. 10-4. The West Goldie, 344, checking car doors. Two male blacks, one wearing a white shirt, black pants, the other one black sweatshirt, red pants, and a black hat and dreads, just riding northbound on Wells from Evergreen.
1: Northbound on Wells from Evergreen. 10-4, you guys see him still?
3: No, we do not see him anymore. Lost visual, but they were last seen northbound on Wells.
1: Northbound on Wells from Evergreen for that. Those suspicious people looking into the cars, if anybody sees them, let me know, please.

0: 1802 Sam, if you have any eyes over there, let me know.
1: Absolutely. We're checking.
0: Thanks so much.
2: I want all my PAPV officers at North Avenue Beach to come over to the boathouse.
0: All right, all the PAPV officers at North Avenue Beach, please head over to the boathouse to meet 1800. Again, PAP officers, North Avenue Beach, go to the boathouse.
2: Thank you,
3: Copy.
0: They copied.

0: We have anybody in 18 that can slide past Wells in division, give a code for this EMS call, manable return to quarters.
1: 2813, I can slide by.
0: 13-10-4, thank you. 1834, you coming in?
2: Yeah, squad, stack is clear.
0: Okay, 14 Paul for Huron, and what about Ohio?
2: 19 Paul.
0: All right, 10-4, thanks. 111.
3: 111, do you have a auto accident on a hit and run on the board at Dayton Adams? We're seeing a hand waiver from this guy.
0: 10-4, I'll put you on it.
4: One eight six four Adam.
5: Yeah, we landed 514 on the mileage.
0: 514 on the miles, it's 1825.

0: 1834.
1: 1832.
2: What? I still hear is claiming that this occurred on the 5-4 on the MTA.
1: It happened at the Clybourne. Is it north in Clybourne?
2: Where have I stayed in Chicago, but the victim is claiming that the battery occurred on the train outside of north in Clybourne.
1: All right, I'll see if 7301 Sam has anything over there.
2: Could this be related to the battery from north of Clybourne?

0: 1-822 for info.
1: 1822.
0: Hey, 822, for that battery that you were on Clybourne, was there a victim there, or what happened?
1: Squad, we made contact with one of the parties. It appeared to me as a mutual command. They were involved in a verbal altercation and started fighting, and one of the individual parties fled from the train. And she got treated by that ambulance on scene for a minor scratch about the forehead. And she refused a police report.
0: All right, 10-4, thank you. 832, I'm not sure if it's going to be related. 822 spoke with half of the party over there, and she refused to report in medical services. And it was a mutual combatant.
2: 832, yes, our victim said that she was jumped by multiple people on the CTA on Clybourne, and she has visible injuries all through her face.
0: Okay, 10-4. It looks like AMBO 28 should be rolling up.

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